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Eddie Money kicking off our time together. 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

0: Nothing but incredible music all day long with me, Madison. Hey, if you are looking to go green when it comes to lawn care, I've got a brand new business you might be interested in. It's called Lamb Mowers. This is a real thing. Not lawn mowers, but lamb mowers, L-A-M-B. 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I love this. Little expensive. It can run you up to $295 per treatment. But how cool is that? I want to do it one time just to watch the sheep do a little yard work. I don't think they edge, though, do they?
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0: As we approach the November midterm elections, political analysts nationwide are projecting the Democrats to reclaim the House with a viable shot to take over the Senate. Despite that, Mississippi Republican Party Chair Mike Hurst thinks that his party has more of a chance to sweep than most might believe.
1: The polls are not always accurate. I think what we've seen in the past is that there is still a silent majority out there who want what we believe as Republicans, you know, smaller government, less taxes, more freedom. And while the numbers look bad across the spectrum, I think there will be a lot of surprises on election night. I'm not contradicting anything you've said, unfortunately, but because the polls do look bad, but I don't always believe these polls because individual voters decide who represents them in Congress. In the U.S. House, in the U.S. Senate, and I don't think it's going to be nearly as bad.
0: Gas prices and affordability are among the top priorities for voters on the fence.
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3: Hello, everyone. My name is Emma Benoit, and when I was 16 years old, I attempted to take my own life. My depression really got so heavy and I just couldn't keep going anymore. I felt like everything was up against me, and the fear of failure in combination with perfectionism and all of the things that young people have to deal with and struggle with in today's world became too much to bear. This book is really a reminder that hope is often carried through the stories that we share together. And I'm so deeply honored to have my story included alongside so many others. And I hope that every reader, every person that grabs this book and picks it up, finds the encouragement to keep going no matter what they're facing.
2: So get the book. 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
0: In his first week as a starting quarterback, Millsap's freshman Carl Reed Jr. was named the Southern Atlantic Conference Offensive Athlete of the Week. During the Major's 28-13 win over Center College, Reed completed 12 of 21 passes for 128 yards. He also rushed for 135 yards and a pair of touchdowns. Reed joins Miles Johnson and Zabian Bouton as the third Millsaps player to be recognized with an SAA weekly honor in the 2026 season. The Majors will hit the road to face off against Suwanee on Saturday, October 17th at 1 p.m. The Mississippi Department of Transportation is holding a public hearing with the Louisiana Department of Transportation and Development on October 20th to discuss proposed bridge replacements that affect both states. MDOT is encouraging Mississippians near Pearlington to attend the meeting to learn more about improvements coming soon to the area. The public hearing will be held from 4:30 to 7:30 p.m. at the Pearlington Recovery Center.
4: Your Laser 96.1 forecast now from the Security Solutions Weather Center. Clear and a low of 63 tonight. Sunny and 92 tomorrow. Then clear and 64 tomorrow night. Sunny and not as hot Friday with a high of 86. And sunny this weekend, too, with highs in the lower 70s and lows in the mid-40s.
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0: Absolutely heartbreaking story that's taken over the media this week. Six Flags closing a roller coaster after a death of a man in Georgia. This happened on Monday. Witnesses actually saw the man fall out of the roller coaster. I don't know if this happens more often or we just hear about it. I know as I've gotten older, I'm a little more fearful, a little scared of heights. And now I have no desire to go on these roller coasters anymore. I'm sorry.
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All of the best music. You will hear it here with me, Madison. The Amazing Race, Shark Tank. Jeez, Who Wants to Be a Millionaire, Survivor. So many options to watch on TV, yet it feels like we've seen all of those things, right? Just brand new seasons of the same old, same old. I need something new. What are you watching right now? Give me some recommendations.

0: Madison, June, and you hanging out together. We can hang out on social media, too, if you find me at Madison on Air. Big day for chocolate. Today is National Dessert Day, and you don't necessarily have to eat the chocolate to get the benefits. A brand new study says people who crave chocolate, just looking at a picture of it or looking at a piece of it, turns on pleasure centers in your brain. Okay, far more than people who don't crave it. And even eating it just activates the brain in the same way. So if you can do yourself a favor, just look at a piece of chocolate. I don't know about that, guys.
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I love that we get the opportunity to hang out each and every single weekday together. You're going to have to explain something to me. There was a rare first edition Charizard Pokemon card that has sold for a record-breaking $1.38 million. How does this happen? I don't understand the grading of cards. This is a 1999 holographic card, received a perfect 10 grading score. I don't understand this. I don't really get the sports trading cards either. My kids love it. Experts are comparing this thing to the iconic 1952 Mickey Mantle baseball card. So it's the crown jewel of collectibles. Where do you even find something like that?

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2: Reporting for SuperTalk News, I'm Griffin Rowe. As we approach the November midterm elections, political analysts nationwide are projecting the Democrats to reclaim the House with a viable shot to take over the Senate. Despite that, Mississippi Republican Party Chair Mike Hurst thinks that his party has more of a chance to sweep than most might believe.
3: The polls are not always accurate. I think what we've seen in the past is that there is still a silent majority out there who want what we believe as Republicans, you know, smaller government, less taxes, more freedom. And while the numbers look bad across the spectrum, I think there will be a lot of surprises on election night. I'm not contradicting anything you've said, unfortunately, but because the polls do look bad, but I don't always believe these polls because individual voters decide who represents them in Congress, in the U.S. House, in the U.S. Senate, and I don't think it's going to be nearly as bad.
2: Gas prices and affordability are among the top priorities for voters on the fence.
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5: Hello, everyone. My name is Emma Benoit, and when I was 16 years old, I attempted to take my own life. My depression really got so heavy and I just couldn't keep going anymore. I felt like everything was up against me, and the fear of failure in combination with perfectionism and all of the things that young people have to deal with and struggle with in today's world became too much to bear. This book is really a reminder that hope is often carried through the stories that we share together. And I'm so deeply honored to have my story included alongside so many others. And I hope that every reader, every person that grabs this book and picks it up, finds the encouragement to keep going no matter what they're facing.
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2: In his first week as a starting quarterback, Millsap's freshman Carl Reed Jr. was named the Southern Atlantic Conference Offensive Athlete of the Week. During the major's 28-13 win over Center College, Reed completed 12 of 21 passes for 128 yards. He also rushed for 135 yards and a pair of touchdowns. Reed joins Miles Johnson and Zabian Bouton as the third Millsaps player to be recognized with an SAA weekly honor in the 2026 season. The majors will hit the road to face off against Suwannee on Saturday, October 17th at 1 p.m. The Mississippi Department of Transportation is holding a public hearing with the Louisiana Department of Transportation and Development on October 20th to discuss proposed bridge replacements that affect both states. MDOT is encouraging Mississippians near Pearlington to attend the meeting to learn more about improvements coming soon to the area. The public hearing will be held from 4:30 to 7:30 p.m. at the Pearlington Recovery Center.
6: Your Laser 96.1 forecast now from the Security Solutions Weather Center. Clear and a low of 63 tonight. Sunny and 92 tomorrow. Then clear and 64 tomorrow night. Sunny and not as hot Friday with a high of 86. And sunny this weekend, too, with highs in the lower 70s and lows in the mid-40s.
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0: Hello, hello. Thank you so much for choosing us. Of all the places that you could get your music, choose to get your information, you chose us. It means a lot to us. Today is not only National Dessert Day, but it's Stop Bullying Day. This is so important. We need to make sure to tell our kids, our grandkids, bullying is not something to be proud of. And bullying's worse than ever before, especially with social media. You can't go home and get that reprieve that you used to. The online bullying is always there. Whatever you do, it's not cool. Not cool.
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There are a lot of things that I would do with my friends, my siblings, my parents, split a bill, maybe share food, but share a house, co-buy a home? I don't know about that. Brand new survey says 75% of Americans would now consider co-buying a home with a friend, sibling, or parent to make it more affordable. They know it's a serious commitment. Okay, a lot of people say it is. It's a big deal. But with the rising costs, they would go in on it with a friend. I don't know if that's smart.

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0: Such great music. 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Hey, it is me, Madison. The price of candy is the lowest it's been in 5 years. That's according to experts. But if you're looking at all the Halloween candy in the shelves, stocking up on sweets for trick-or-treaters looks pretty expensive to me. In Florida, it is the most expensive. 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Yikes.
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2: 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As we approach the November midterm elections, political analysts nationwide are projecting the Democrats to reclaim the House with a viable shot to take over the Senate. Despite that, Mississippi Republican Party Chair Mike Hurst thinks that his party has more of a chance to sweep than most might believe.
3: The polls are not always accurate. I think what we've seen in the past is that there is still a silent majority out there who want what we believe as Republicans, you know, smaller government, less taxes, more freedom. And while the numbers look bad across the spectrum, I think there will be a lot of surprises on election night. I'm not contradicting anything you've said, unfortunately, but because the polls do look bad, but I don't always believe these polls because individual voters decide who represents them in Congress. In the U.S. House, in the U.S. Senate, and I don't think it's going to be nearly as bad.
2: Gas prices and affordability are among the top priorities for voters on the fence.
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5: Hello, everyone. My name is Emma Benoit, and when I was 16 years old, I attempted to take my own life. My depression really got so heavy and I just couldn't keep going anymore. I felt like everything was up against me, and the fear of failure in combination with perfectionism and all of the things that young people have to deal with and struggle with in today's world became too much to bear. This book is really a reminder that hope is often carried through the stories that we share together. And I'm so deeply honored to have my story included alongside so many others. And I hope that every reader, every person that grabs this book and picks it up, finds the encouragement to keep going no matter what they're facing.
4: So get the book. 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
2: In his first week as a starting quarterback,

0: Millsaps freshman Carl Reed Jr. was named the Southern Atlantic Conference Offensive Athlete of the Week. During the major's 28-13 win over Center College, Reed completed 12 of 21 passes for 128 yards. He also rushed for 135 yards and a pair of touchdowns. Reed joins Miles Johnson and Zabian Bouton as the third Millsaps player to be recognized with an SAA Weekly Honor in the 2026 season. The majors will hit the road to face off against Suwannee on Saturday, October 17th at 1 p.m. The Mississippi Department of Transportation is holding a public hearing with the Louisiana Department of Transportation and Development on October 20th to discuss proposed bridge replacements that affect both states. MDOT is encouraging Mississippians near Pearlington to attend the meeting to learn more about improvements coming soon to the area. The public hearing will be held from 4:30 to 7:30 p.m. at the Pearlington Recovery Center.
1: Your Laser 96.1 forecast now from the Security Solutions Weather Center. Clear and a low of 63 tonight. Sunny and 92 tomorrow. Then clear and 64 tomorrow night. Sunny and not as hot Friday with a high of 86. And sunny this weekend, too, with highs in the lower 70s and lows in the mid-40s.
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0: Love It Up on You, the only way we know how. Incredible music, getting to hang out together. Best part of my day, that's for sure. When it comes to taking a lunch break, 80% of workers say lunch break away from the desk. That's what's going to do you. That's going to be the best way to boost your job performance. But here's the kicker. Only 55% of those people actually do it. So many people feel pressured to stay available during lunch now, way more than they ever did. You need to do this. You got to step away, friends, even for a little walk around the block.
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Love me some Queen. I can't help it. I can listen to that song on repeat. What is a song that you could listen to over and over and over again? I want to know what it is. Madison on air. That's where you can find me on social media. Hey, it's me, Madison. Get out of my dreams. Get into my car. Here's Billy.

0: Madison June and you. Hello, happy Wednesday, halfway through the week. We're so blessed to live where we do. This is such a great community. Having good neighbors is just as important as the price or location of your home. Okay, almost 85% of people wish that they could meet their next door neighbors before signing on the dotted line for a mortgage. I would have done that too. I'm lucky. Shout out to Tim, one of the best people to have as a neighbor.
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0: will be here. And right after Spirit Halloween closes, Spirit Christmas will be launching, expanding again this year. 44 stores are planned across 15 different states. I didn't get a chance to go check out a Spirit Christmas last year, but I feel like this year is the year. Holiday decor, inflatables, gifts, apparel, stocking stuffers, it'll all be there.
1: 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And now, it's the news you need to know. 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
2: Reporting for SuperTalk News, I'm Griffin Rowe. As we approach the November midterm elections, political analysts nationwide are projecting the Democrats to reclaim the House with a viable shot to take over the Senate. Despite that, Mississippi Republican Party Chair Mike Hurst thinks that his party has more of a chance to sweep than most might believe.
3: The polls are not always accurate. I think what we've seen in the past is that there is still a silent majority out there who want what we believe as Republicans, you know, smaller government, less taxes, more freedom. And while the numbers look bad across the spectrum, I think there will be a lot of surprises on election night. I'm not contradicting anything you've said, unfortunately, but because the polls do look bad, but I don't always believe these polls because individual voters decide who represents them in Congress. In the U.S. House and the U.S. Senate, and I don't think it's going to be nearly as bad.
2: Gas prices and affordability are among the top priorities for voters on the fence.
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5: Hello, everyone. My name is Emma Benoit, and when I was 16 years old, I attempted to take my own life. My depression really got so heavy and I just couldn't keep going anymore. I felt like everything was up against me, and the fear of failure in combination with perfectionism and all of the things that young people have to deal with and struggle with in today's world became too much to bear. This book is really a reminder that hope is often carried through the stories that we share together. And I'm so deeply honored to have my story included alongside so many others. And I hope that every reader, every person that grabs this book and picks it up, finds the encouragement to keep going no matter what they're facing.
4: So get the book. 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
2: In his first week as a starting quarterback, Millsap's freshman Carl Reed Jr. was named the Southern Atlantic Conference Offensive Athlete of the Week. During the Major's 28-13 win over Center College, Reed completed 12 of 21 passes for 128 yards. He also rushed for 135 yards and a pair of touchdowns. Reed joins Miles Johnson and Zabian Bouton as the third Millsaps player to be recognized with an SAA weekly honor in the 2026 season. The Majors will hit the road to face off against Suwannee on Saturday, October 17th at 1 p.m. The Mississippi Department of Transportation is holding a public hearing with the Louisiana Department of Transportation and Development on October 20th to discuss proposed bridge replacements that affect both states. MDOT is encouraging Mississippians near Pearlington to attend the meeting to learn more about improvements coming soon to the area. The public hearing will be held from 4:30 to 7:30 p.m. at the Pearlington Recovery Center.
6: Your Laser 96.1 forecast now from the Security Solutions Weather Center. Clear and a low of 63 tonight. Sunny and 92 tomorrow. Then clear and 64 tomorrow night. Sunny and not as hot Friday with a high of 86. And sunny this weekend, too, with highs in the lower 70s and lows in the mid-40s.
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It is official. The world's heaviest pumpkin this year is in a giant gourd weighing more than 2,800 pounds. How do they even weigh that thing? The pumpkin is nicknamed Bagheera. I don't know what that means, Bagheera. Tipping the scale at 2,856.8 pounds, measured more than 20 feet around. That's unbelievable. Cars driving by at all hours of the day to come.

0: and check it out. That's neat. All right, friends, I got to get out of here. We'll chat again tomorrow. See ya.
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0: Head Over Feet. Alanis Morissette's going to play that for Shirley. Checking in tonight at work. Shirley, thank you for listening. Got Peter Cetera, little GNR, and Kim Wilde next.
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0: GNR, Guns N' Roses, Sweet Child of Mine. Mike Scott in the nighttime playing your great classic hits. More of them right around the corner.
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2: Reporting for Super Talk News, I'm Griffin Rowe. As we approach the November midterm elections, political analysts nationwide are projecting the Democrats to reclaim the House with a viable shot to take over the Senate. Despite that, Mississippi Republican Party Chair Mike Hurst thinks that his party has more of a chance to sweep than most might believe.
3: The polls are not always accurate. I think what we've seen in the past is that there is still a silent majority out there who want what we believe as Republicans, you know, smaller government, less taxes, more freedom. And while the numbers look bad across the spectrum, I think there will be a lot of surprises on election night. I'm not contradicting anything you've said, unfortunately, but because the polls do look bad, but I don't always believe these polls because individual voters decide who represents them in Congress, in the U.S. House, in the U.S. Senate, and I don't think it's going to be nearly as bad.
2: Gas prices and affordability are among the top priorities for voters on the fence.
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5: Hello, everyone. My name is Emma Benoit, and when I was 16 years old, I attempted to take my own life. My depression really got so heavy and I just couldn't keep going anymore. I felt like everything was up against me, and the fear of failure in combination with perfectionism and all of the things that young people have to deal with and struggle with in today's world became too much to bear. This book is really a reminder that hope is often carried through the stories that we share together. And I'm so deeply honored to have my story included alongside so many others. And I hope that every reader, every person that grabs this book and picks it up, finds the encouragement to keep going no matter what they're facing.
4: So get the book. 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
2: In his first week as a starting quarterback, Millsap's freshman Carl Reed Jr. was named the Southern Atlantic Conference Offensive Athlete of the Week. During the major's 28-13 win over Center College, Reed completed 12 of 21 passes for 128 yards. He also rushed for 135 yards and a pair of touchdowns. Reed joins Miles Johnson and Xavien Bouton as the third Millsaps player to be recognized with an SAA weekly honor in the 2026 season. The majors will hit the road to face off against Suwannee on Saturday, October 17th at 1 p.m. The Mississippi Department of Transportation is holding a public hearing with the Louisiana Department of Transportation and Development on October 20th to discuss proposed bridge replacements that affect both states. MDOT is encouraging Mississippians near Pearlington to attend the meeting to learn more about improvements coming soon to the area. The public hearing will be held from 4:30 to 7:30 p.m. at the Pearlington Recovery Center.
6: Your Laser 96.1 forecast now from the Security Solutions Weather Center. Clear and a low of 63 tonight. Sunny and 92 tomorrow. Then clear and 64 tomorrow night. Sunny and not as hot Friday with a high of 86. And sunny this weekend, too, with highs in the lower 70s and lows in the mid-40s.
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0: The final countdown. Great one there from Europe. How are you, gang? It's Mike Scott. You and I hanging out together in the nighttime. A lot of great tunes headed your way. We'll kick things off with Prince.
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0: time after time. That lady called it quits late last year for her final farewell tour. It's Cyndi Lauper. Steve Miliband, Eagle Eye Cherry, Save Tonight, and Don Henley on the way.
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0: It's not my song. It's your song, and it's Sir Elton John. Got AC/DC for Chris on the way next.
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0: You spin me round, dead or alive. We're taking it old school with the greatest hits of all time. 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

0: from May of 1985. I remember the very first time I heard that song. It was actually on a, I'm dating myself here, but on a musical boombox. Remember the ones with the two speakers and the antenna? I was on a beach in Florida, and that very song was blasting through the speakers, and a great song to this day. Walking on Sunshine with Katrina and the Waves.
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0: Running Down a Dream. Mr. Thomas Earl Petty going to play that for Bob, who's got us out at work tonight. Bob, thanks for taking us along. Another Bob is on the way to sing for you. Bobby Brown in Every Little Step.
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0: Harry's suggestion there. Got Fleetwood Mac on the way, and we'll dress you up with Madonna 2 in minutes.
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What a great song. Whitney Houston, I'm Every Woman. Going to play that for Lori, who is working tonight. She's working at the airport. Thanks for having us on, Lori. You could do what Lori did. Check in with me tonight. If you're at work, we'd love to hear from you. Even if you're not at work, if you're in the car, you're at home, you can drop me a line here in the studio. We'll try to get your song played as quickly as possible, just like Lori.

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0: Taking It to Africa, one of several big hits for that great band. Joseph Williams and the band hailing from Southern California. 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

0: Great song, one of several solo hits from the former lead singer, as you may recall, of course, of the iconic band The Police, Fields of Gold with Sting.
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0: Those are the Wilson sisters. It's Hearts and Alone. Well, you and I are not alone. We're together through the nighttime. I'm Mike Scott. As always, the coffee is going and the greatest classic hits of all time coming through your radio of the late 60s through the early 2000s. And one of two big hits for the band, Naked Eyes. We'll hear it coming up.
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0: Rick Ocasek and the Cars, Back to the 80s, and Just What I Needed. And we've got Just What You Need musically. Diana just checked in. She said she's not working tonight, but she's relaxing, enjoying all the tunes. Diana, thank you so much for spending your nighttime with me and all of these great tunes. Got your Kacha Goo Goo by suggestion. Great song, Too Shy leading the way. Foreigner in there, and Kyrie from Mr. Mr. 2. They're on the way.
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0: One of two back-to-back hits. The other one, of course, Broken Wings. It's Mr. Mister and Kyrie.
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0: It's the end of the world as we know it. One of a string of hits for that great band. Michael Stipe and R.E.M. It's Mike Scott moving through the nighttime. We'll get a little musically crazy and a big song for Steven Tyler and Aerosmith on your radio coming up next.
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2: Come here, baby. 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

The big hit from the band that started out as the Split Enz. It is Crowded House. TC checking in, going a couple years earlier with a phenomenon. Thanks, Damn TV. It's Scandal and the Warrior. By the way,

0: Green Day, it's TC. I was just reading that smartphone sales have hit a 14-year low right now. And so the experts are saying something about chips, that there's a lack of them, and they're all going to AI, blah, blah, blah, blah, blah. But I think maybe people are getting sick of staring at these screens. Maybe people could just care less about their phones and actually look me in the face when I'm having a conversation with you. 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
5: Reporting for SuperTalk News, I'm Griffin Redd. As we approach the November midterm elections, political analysts nationwide are projecting the Democrats to reclaim the House with a viable shot to take over the Senate. Despite that, Mississippi Republican Party Chair Mike Hurst thinks that his party has more of a chance

0: to sweep than most might believe.
1: The polls are not always accurate. I think what we've seen in the past is that there is still a silent majority out there who want what we believe as Republicans, you know, smaller government, less taxes, more freedom. And while the numbers look bad across the spectrum, I think there will be a lot of surprises on election night. I'm not contradicting anything you've said, unfortunately, but because the polls do look bad, but I don't always believe these polls because individual voters decide who represents them in Congress, in the U.S. House, in the U.S. Senate, and I don't think it's going to be nearly as bad.
0: Gas prices and affordability are among the top priorities for voters on the fence.
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3: Hello, everyone. My name is Emma Benoit, and when I was 16 years old, I attempted to take my own life. My depression really got so heavy and I just couldn't keep going anymore. I felt like everything was up against me, and the fear of failure in combination with perfectionism and all of the things that young people have to deal with and struggle with in today's world became too much to bear. This book is really a reminder that hope is often carried through the stories that we share together. And I'm so deeply honored to have my story included alongside so many others. 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
0: In his first week as a starting quarterback, Millsap's freshman Carl Reed Jr. was named the Southern Atlantic Conference Offensive Athlete of the Week. During the Major's 28-13 win over Center College, Reed completed 12 of 21 passes for 128 yards. He also rushed for 135 yards and a pair of touchdowns. Reed joins Miles Johnson and Zabian Bouton as the third Millsaps player to be recognized with an SAA weekly honor in the 2026 season. The Majors will hit the road to face off against Sewanee on Saturday, October 17th at 1 p.m. The Mississippi Department of Transportation is holding a public hearing with the Louisiana Department of Transportation and Development on October 20th to discuss proposed bridge replacements that affect both states. MDOT is encouraging Mississippians near Pearlington to attend the meeting to learn more about improvements coming soon to the area. The public hearing will be held from 4:30 to 7:30 p.m. at the Pearlington Recovery Center.
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0: The late 70s Rolling Stones had a bit of disco in it. You can hear that, right? That's because Mick liked to go to Studio 54 all the time to hang out. Coming up, we'll go into the mid-80s and a woman that made her fashion statement right there, front and center.
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0: Did I tell you the story about Eddie Money and his cell phone? I was supposed to have him call up and do an interview one time, and for some reason he couldn't get in, so one of his people gave me his personal cell phone number, and I kept it in my contacts for years, and every once in a while I'd be out at a party, and I'd say, hey, you want to talk to Eddie Money? And he'd actually answer the phone and talk to that person. What a nice guy. We miss him.
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1: I'm D. Riley with a look at your Golden Triangle weather from the Security Solutions Weather Center, and you can expect sunny skies, the high 91, tonight's clear, the low 64. Friday's sunny, the high 82, tomorrow night's mostly clear, the low 48. A look ahead, Saturday's sunny, the high 70, the low 45. We're streaming live 24/7 at laser961.com.
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4: 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Stay back. So here we go. We've already been through 1 hour and now moving into hour two today on the live show. If you're archiving with us, kind of letting you know where you are as well. Those archives available every day on the YouTube or the podcast channel. Adler, you might be able to pull something up on this. And, you know, we've been talking about this a lot. Guys, every time I turn around, I appreciate it. I know we're doing this tour. We got that wrapping up tomorrow night. We've gone back and dabbled with the band again. But, I mean, our oldest guy in the band is Kevin Derryberry.
6: Mm-hmm.
4: But we're all still in our 60s, okay? And Adler's right in his 40s. But we got a lot of people out there. They're still trying to crank in their 80s, late 70s, oh, yeah, and some can do it. So, but, guys, I'm getting a little tired of every time I turn around, there's somebody dropping, you know, passing out on stage. Barry Manilow passed out on stage. Lionel Richie has to walk off. Rod Stewart had to get oxygen. And have you seen Mike Love with the Beach Boys?
7: Beach Boys.
4: Hey, Have y'all seen Mike Love with the Beach Boys?
7: Yes. Bad shape.
8: Uncle Jesse from Full House is trying to bring him along, but it is not working out.
4: Yeah, that's
8: out.
4: Weird. So he has major, major health issues.
6: Guys.
4: And he, for some reason, everybody told him not to do it. His doctors, I think even his family, but he wanted to be at the Ryman in Nashville. I get it. But, Greg, have you seen
6: it? I have not.
4: Like, I think he's, at one point, I think he's dead on stage.
6: No, no. Is it? Oh, it's, okay.
4: He's sitting
6: it
4: in a chair.
6: Like David Lee Roth. I'm up there and you're being goofy.
4: Oh, no, nothing like that. It's like,
6: this is a sad thing.
4: Is he alive?
6: This is sad.
4: Is he alive?
6: He looks like George.
4: Greg, he looks like he's got a life jacket on.
6: Guys.
4: Greg,
6: There's no reason for that.
4: Greg?
6: There's no reason for that.
4: And why is John Stamos in the Beach Boys?
8: He's been in
6: I've never understood that. He
8: for like 40 years, he's been in the Beach Boys.
4: I did not look at this.
6: Don't he play the drums?
4: Look at him. Look at him trying to move his arms.
8: I think he's been guitar.
4: Greg, is everybody focusing on Mike Love or not?
6: Can I
4: know
6: ask
4: the
6: you
4: John
6: a question?
4: Stamos question is

0: he had to be tapped
1: on
0: the
1: shoulder like, hey,
2: what is that?
1: Wake up.
3: I don't know what's around his neck.
2: Guys, why would you? I mean, that makes the, well, he was the one that was so bad that he was walking around on stage.
0: Phil Collins?
2: Frankie Valli.
0: That's it.
2: Frankie
0: Valli. That's it.
3: Yeah, I think they finally ended that debacle.
2: I mean,
3: because somebody should have been arrested over that.
1: Here's more footage.
3: But this is worse. This is worse.
2: So he can still sing. He just can't move.
3: Is that him singing?
0: Oh my goodness,
3: Greg.
2: John Stamos.
1: His eyes are closed. Singing?
3: I blame John Stamos.
1: Is he asleep?
3: Y'all, somebody.
1: What is that? Oh, that's a towel. Or I know it's a.
0: Oh, it's a towel.
1: It's, no,
0: oh,
1: y'all, he's cold. It's a scarf. He's cold. Like he's out. Oh my gracious.
3: Guys, I would be worried.
1: Help Daddy.
3: I would be worried about Mike Love if I visited him at the nursing home looking like that.
2: Yeah, much less.
3: If I went by to see Mike Love at the nursing home, you said, "Man, how's you doing?" I was like, "Man, he looked bad."
2: So he can sing. He just can't move.
3: No, he can't sing.
0: That's not him.
1: What's he doing?
0: That's not him singing. Yeah,
3: I don't think he's.
0: He's moving his lips.
1: I think I don't know. I can't speak for all Beach Boys fans, but I would say most of them, 98%, would say. Just leave him at home. We'll get a fill in, and we get it. We understand, and
2: everybody
1: we'll still
2: else
1: we'll
2: is
1: still
2: a fill in.
1: We'll still come support you.
3: Why did I not know that is John Stamos thinks he's a Beach Boy?
0: I know it's weird.
2: I promise, I've seen him playing drums.
1: I think John Stamos. I feel like he feels like he's responsible for him. Do you see how he's trying to take care of him?
3: Are you ready? He's the speedy of the group. Listen, my beloved friend, father figure, musical hero, and mentor, Mike Love. Is facing serious health challenges.
2: Wow. He is.
3: We hope he'll be doing what he loves for years to come. I would put a lot of hope in that. But we don't know what the future holds, but we have tonight. He wanted to be at the Ryman, even though everybody told him not to do it. He wanted to be here.
2: Well, everyone was correct, because that was not fun.
1: Mm. No, that
2: my daddy took my T-Bird away.
1: No, it was not.
3: It was sad.
2: There it is.
0: It was
3: sad.
2: I'm not making fun. I'm saying whoever made that call, a good call.
3: No. Because this was sad. Daddy looks dead in his chair.
2: One of the most successful groups in the history. I mean, let's just call it.
3: Yeah, I'm not a fan.
1: That's a fact.
3: Never liked him.
2: And he was a big part of it.
3: I wouldn't like
2: this is what you're leaving everybody with.
3: I wouldn't like the show if they were all perfectly healthy, but this does not help.
2: No.
0: Wow, Stamos really shaves his armpits. I mean, all the way.
1: Mm-hmm.
0: I know that's not what this is. This is not what it's about.
3: Oh, I don't know how you pulled that out of this.
1: Wow, you like him.
0: I'm an Uncle Jesse fan. Who isn't?
3: Right.
2: I want to know, is there any other members that were even close to original?
3: That's a good point.
0: No.
1: I don't know.
3: So, Brian, we got any of the brothers left? And wasn't Mike Love like a cousin?
2: Yes, he was.
3: Yeah, okay. Was Rick. He is a cousin.
2: No, I said that too.
3: I think I've already gave a thumbs
0: up, everybody.
1: Does he stand up when they do Staying Alive?
2: He may be shooting
3: Staying
2: the bird.
3: Alive.
0: Okay, I don't know why they're doing it. They're trying to get him up.
1: Oh, bless his heart. Are my legs bigger than his?
0: About the same.
1: Yeah, come on now.
3: You're really looking at your legs.
1: Well, no, I'm just wondering because I knew you were. I was trying to beat you to it.
0: Fine.
3: I wasn't. But if you're looking for a visual, you just saw it.
2: Well, if that made him happy, you know, good for him.
3: I had no idea he's been playing with him for 41 years. I did not know John Stamos played with him in 85.
2: I thought he played drums.
3: He was a drummer.
0: Okay.
3: Greg, there you are again.
2: I knew it.
3: Drummer and occasional vocalist and guitar player, but mainly a drummer, but not here because he's got to babysit Mike Love. He's got to be speedy up there.
0: Mm-hmm.
1: Somebody's got to care.
3: He's the Kirk Herbstreit of the band, apparently.
1: Yeah.
2: Adler, here's one for you. What was his band on Full House?
0: Jesse and the Rippers.
2: And the Rippers.
3: Oh, wow.
1: Nice.
3: You aggressively knew that.
0: Oh,
3: good night. Okay. It wasn't a show I watched.
0: Well, it was past your time.
3: Yeah. It was.
2: I think my kids watched it on reruns. Maybe.
3: I don't even think my kids liked it.
2: I don't remember.
0: And then we had Aunt Becky. She went to jail.
2: Sure did.
3: That's right.
0: Because of the whole college fraud thing.
1: That's why you watch.
3: And then the dad on there. Remember the time he went out the first time he started doing stand up?
1: Hey.
3: And he was a little dirty.
1: Hey, I was like, he has a filthy mouth.
0: Bob Saget is rated R.
2: Didn't he die?
0: He did. He bonked his head.
2: It was kind of a stare. They couldn't quite figure it out.
1: It was a brain bleed, right?
2: He'd been doing a comedy like tour and was at the hotel.
3: I think it was one of the famous fall in the bathroom things.
2: Something like that.
3: Right?
1: I believe you're right.
2: Yeah, his stand-up routine was rough.
3: Okay.
0: It was an unwitnessed fall backwards where he struck the

0: back of his head.
1: Yeah.
0: And then he went back to sleep.
2: That's
0: there was
2: right.
0: No drugs or alcohol or foul play involved.
3: Yeah. Okay, guys.
2: He didn't realize he had a bleed.
3: Someone has put a warning out, and Adler, you need to hear it. Okay, because you're the youngest.
0: Uh-oh.
3: So could this be Adler 25 years in the future still trying to get Rick on the stage?
2: Yes. Yes.
3: Okay.
0: No, don't do that to me, man. No. You're going to be in much better shape than Rick Love.
2: I feel sorry for him.
3: That'd be Mike Love. Now you made me him.
0: Sorry, Rick Love. I sexed
1: him. Yeah. Wait a minute. You feel sorry for somebody?
2: I do. That's pretty sad.
3: Did you really?
1: Okay, wow.
2: Pretty sad because I feel like that they drug him out there and he didn't want to go.
3: No, he wanted to. Because he wanted to be at the rhyme.
2: No, yeah, they wanted
0: how rude.
2: They said he did. Truthfully, he didn't want
3: to. He's the person in bad health and aging that keeps wanting to do things they can't do.
0: How rude.
4: This is the Rick Burgess Show.
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0: Don't you think it's time you finally tell your family that you are listening to this show? The Rick Burgess Show.
1: How about it, America? We're having a blast. Thanks for being with us today. I know, look, we're all trying to do better. We just talked about Greg's weight loss. Certainly he's eating better. Certainly he's doing his 30-10. He's moving around.
2: 30-10. Yeah.
1: But I'll tell you one of his secret weapons, a little something called Calitrin.
2: Oh, yeah.
1: Little something called Calitrin.
2: Yeah. But them joints. And
1: by the way.
2: Lose weight, build muscle.
1: By the way, from what I understand, if you're coming to the show tomorrow night, Calitrin will actually be in the lobby with samples.
2: That's what I heard.
1: Okay,
3: Elizabeth. Okay. Stepping up.
1: By the way, you know, we may be the only band that when everybody gets excited, they're tossing Calitrin on the stage.
2: Yes.
1: So anyway.
2: Right before you go to bed.
1: Why, Rick? Why Calitrin? Well, I'll tell you, it's a little something called collagen protein.
2: Yep.
1: We've been researching it for over 3 decades.
2: Oh, yeah.
1: Collagen protein, boy, the body needs it. It's very helpful building lean muscle. You know, if you're trying to work out, but your collagen protein is down, you're not seeing the results as well. And then you get to talking about metabolism. Good gracious. I was shocked when I was asking Greg about Calitrin, and we sat down and talked with the folks at Calitrin, and they were telling me, hey, it starts to diminish naturally. Your body, after the age of 30, stops producing collagen protein like it once did by as much as 1% per year. So I'm sitting here at 62, 32 years of dropping by 1%. Need a little help, Rick. So collagen protein, though, in my body is fine, and with Greg's because we take Calitrin.
2: That's right.
1: Four before we go to bed every night, so our body's metabolism is like when we were much younger. The workouts we're doing, more benefit.
2: Yeah.
1: And you can take it with anything else you're taking. So if you'd like to find out more about this, get yours at toploss.com. 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And if you're coming to the show tomorrow night, you'll see them there in the lobby. Couple of things that we have not talked about. I know we had this, I think, in the videos yesterday, but did not get to it, Adler. So you might can find it again, the massive inflatable pumpkin.
3: Uh-oh. Yeah, rolling down the
2: pumpkin
3: street.
2: Pumpkin loose.
1: Hey, let me tell you what's going on at the House of Burgess. My beautiful bride has gone pumpkin crazy.
2: Oh, really?
1: I said, hey, baby, are we having pumpkin fest?
2: You haven't carved one?
1: There are pumpkin everything. Yesterday, we had pumpkin marinara on rigatoni. We had pumpkin bread.
3: Wow.
1: There's pumpkin spice this.
3: I saw her post a picture, and it was pumpkin everything.
1: She goes, I think I'm going pumpkin crazy.
3: Yeah, yeah.
1: If you follow her on Instagram, that's what I came home to yesterday. I'm like, there's pumpkin stuff everywhere. Baby, you're pumpkin. And then I walk out, and there's a little pumpkin on the porch. And
3: oh, yeah.
1: Here's a little pumpkin over here. I mean, we've gone, there it is. There's her post. All that was at my house yesterday. Pumpkin crazy. I've never had pumpkin marinara, and honestly, I was a little.
3: Huh. What's that like?
1: It was actually pretty good.
3: Really?
1: It really was.
2: Pumpkin marinara?
1: Yeah. Yeah. On a little rigatoni.
2: Really?
1: With the turkey breast. Pretty good.
3: Uh-huh. Ooh.
1: Yeah.
3: Sounds good.
1: Yeah, it was good. But yeah.
2: Never heard of that.
1: Yeah. Pumpkin spice this. I've even seen, it's funny, Babylon Bee, they have a lot of fun with pumpkin flavors this time of year.
2: We'll flavor it with a pumpkin.
1: Oh, yeah. At one point, Cher's like, ooh, I wonder if the ice cream place at the end of the road's got pumpkin flavor right now. I'm like, hey, baby, you got to settle. I mean, we're pumpkin out of control right now.
2: Pumpkin coffee. We all know about that.

0: pumpkin spice.
1: Yes.
0: A pumpkin spice latte? You think Sherry brought that up?
1: Oh, boy.
0: But this was a massive inflatable pumpkin rolling down the road. The drivers, I mean, they don't seem as afraid of it as maybe they need to be.
1: Look at that.
0: Look at this thing. This thing's huge.
1: That is a big pump.
2: Yeah, I understand how big that is.
0: Yeah, that's a
3: big, like, as big as a house.
2: Yeah, it does. How far does it like travel?
0: So did that come out of somebody's yard?
2: Yeah, and it looks like a neighbor, somebody comes and helps. But
0: yeah, somebody said, Rick, you're living in Pumpkin Palooza. You're right.
2: It is just.
3: Oh, the guy's trying to stop it.
2: Yeah.
3: He's about to get run over like Indiana Jones.
0: Yes, he is. I love him running in front of it like Indiana Jones. That is a great one.
2: What a hero.
0: But guys, this thing is huge.
4: He's trying to stop it and it went right over him.
0: Hey, this pumpkin, please, y'all don't picture. A small inflatable pumpkin.
1: How do you inflate this
0: I'm
1: thing?
0: I'm talking about, like, if that was your city's water tank.
1: That's on people's cars.
0: I mean, it's
1: on people's cars.
0: It's gigantic.
3: It's as big as a water tower.
2: He's pulling on it now.
1: Yeah.
2: And I guess that was maybe a used car lot or something.
0: Yeah,
2: there was a ton of cars.
0: Somebody's pumping
2: and
0: got
2: really
0: away.
2: He kind of saved the cars. I mean, I don't know that it would damage it because it looks pretty soft, but you never know.
1: Yeah. What if you're trying to tie the pumpkin down and you're the one that let it go?
0: Yeah.
1: You just watch it go off in the distance down the road, and you go, I hope it works out.
0: We had pumpkin seeds, and I got into pumpkin seeds.
1: I don't mind pumpkin seeds.
0: And she goes, don't eat those. Those are for, I'm gonna put those on a pumpkin salad. Mm. I'm like, my goodness.
3: Wow.
0: What are we talking about?
2: Right.
0: Where are y'all on pumpkin? Y'all like pumpkin flavor?
2: Yeah, it's not my favorite.
1: It's not. I mean,
3: pumpkin
1: I'll
3: pie.
2: I'm not mad at it.
0: Pumpkin bread's not bad. Had that
3: pumpkin
0: yesterday.
3: Pumpkin bread is good.
0: Pretty good.
1: Yeah, it's pretty good.
2: Terry made that not too long ago.
0: Guess what you put on it?
1: I don't really like pumpkin pie.
0: Guess what you put on the bread when it came out hot? Ghee. It's
3: gotta be ghee. Yeah. Yes.
1: Jimmy G.
2: Yeah.
0: So
2: Terry loves pumpkin, so we have a lot of pumpkin stuff right now.
0: Do you enjoy the pumpkin taste?
2: Yeah, it's not bad.
0: It's not bad. Pumpkin's all right. You can over pumpkin.
2: You can.
0: And I think I'm in that situation right now.
1: I'm trying to think about pumpkin marinara. I've never heard of that.
2: So she's off liver, but now pumpkin.
0: Yes.
1: Mm-hmm. Okay. What if she combined them? That'd be great.
0: Let me tell you what was hilarious. So I said, ooh, yeah, we're going to do a little rigatoni with some marinara with this turkey breast. Ooh, mm-hmm. She goes, pumpkin marinara. And I said, are you serious? Are you joking?
2: Mm.
0: I said, what are you talking about, pumpkin marinara? Not bad. It wasn't as sweet as I was afraid it was going
3: to
0: be.
3: Sure. All
1: right. Sherry's showing up.
0: Yeah, okay. So,
3: look at that.
2: Hmm.
0: By the way, I like rigatoni.
3: Yeah. I do, too.
0: That's a good noodle.
3: It is. Mm-hmm. It's a great noodle.
2: Yeah, it's a good one.
0: It holds together. It's firm. Yeah. It's easy to work with.
2: Mm-hmm.
1: Yeah.
0: You know, so.
2: I like a good noodle.
0: Yeah.
1: All right, Dan.
0: All right. So,
2: if I see a noodle, I'll eat it.
1: You will. I know.
2: Yeah. I'm not going to. I mean,
3: everybody's not.
2: Normally, a noodle is pretty high on my list.
0: Do you like the elbow? You like your standard spaghetti?
2: That's what I'm saying. I'm not mad at the noodle, so I'll eat it.
0: So you'll say, I'm talking any style?
2: Yeah, if I had to. Yeah.
0: Any style?
1: Rotini?
0: Mm-hmm.
3: Where I like ravioli.
0: I do too.
2: Oh, you remember a good old ravioli?
3: Yeah.
1: Open a can.
2: Oh, are you kidding? Yeah. That and a grilled cheese or something?
3: Yeah.
2: I'd tear it out. I'd run it all in there.
1: I loved it. Mm.
0: By the way, people are saying they can't believe how the people who saw the video cannot believe how big that pumpkin was.
2: Yeah,
0: it was gigantic.
1: No, yeah, you
2: and
1: can't
2: the pumpkin
1: imagine.
2: Was laughing at the neighbor that tried to jump in and help.
1: Yeah,
2: it's like
1: it just rolled right over.
0: Yeah. Somebody says you guys are getting close to deer season, which we are.
2: Yeah.
0: By the way, I nearly hit a fawn coming to work.
1: Yeah. I ain't hunting.
0: It says save them, deer love pumpkins.
2: Ooh. They do.
1: But you got to save them. So you're going to save a pumpkin.
0: No, I'm not. Yeah. No, I'm not saving a pumpkin.
2: You can take it to the farm though and just throw it out.
0: But I've got Rick's mix. I
1: don't think you need pumpkin.
0: By the way,
1: I think you're good.
0: The deer,
2: a little deer happy.
0: The deer are annihilating that feed, by the way. Annihilating it.
2: Yeah. They're getting big.
0: Hey, we're going to have to get more of it. Mm-hmm. I mean, they're running through it like a. And I'm like, that's okay.
3: All right.
0: So.
1: We got this doe.
0: Hey, what time am I supposed to be here tomorrow? Where am I parking?
1: We got a doe at the house that Lisa takes pictures of. She comes up nearly to the back porch and eats out of the bird feeder.
0: Oh, wow.
1: I mean, just tearing it up. How that bird feed.
0: Well, that was one of the things I thought about when I was writing the check for the landscaping yesterday. I thought, well, the deer will thank me. And then when they annihilate all of it, I'll remember this moment.
2: Yeah.
0: I'll remember this moment.
2: Wow.
0: So also, when I'm thinking about deer season, I think. I just saw it on cameras, but he has not officially contacted me. I'm thinking about reaching out to Gary today, 24 hours before the show tomorrow, so I can try to head off all the questions he's going to ask me and has asked me for four straight tour stops. do I ask him, have you planted the fields yet? It looked like he was plowing.
2: Did we
0: plant?
1: Well, he's got it covered.
0: I know Al Rio's ready, and he got rain on his.
2: Yeah. They're already coming up.
3: What about fettuccine? How are you guys on fettuccine?
0: Love fettuccine.
1: Love
3: rigatoni?
1: He's got a noodle.
0: I love rigatoni.
3: Who's this?
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7: I'm Kelly Bennett for SuperTalk Mississippi News. Our state was spared a direct hit from Hurricane Isaias, but we've certainly had our share of disasters this year. January 24th, freezing rains from Winter Storm Fern brought down trees and power lines, leaving thousands of residents in parts of the Delta and northeastern Mississippi without power in frigid temperatures.
8: We've had three federal declarations this year. January, we've had another tropical storm, Arthur, dumped a lot. And then another storm came through. So with each one of those storms, we got what you call the housing program or individual assistance. Mm-hmm. We don't normally get those, but maybe once a year, once every other year that's tied to a bigger storm.
7: MEMA Director Stephen McRaney told us his crews have been deployed for almost 9 months this year.
8: On the 5th of October, we finally got all my staff out of hotels.
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7: It'll be sunny today, but a cold front is expected to arrive on Friday. Gusty winds could cause weak trees and limbs to break and fall at that point. Elevated fire danger conditions are expected through Saturday due to the combination of wind, low humidity, and dry fuels. A look at your state forecast from the National Weather Service. Northern Mississippi will be sunny today with highs in the lower 90s. Tonight will be clear with lows in the mid-60s. Central Mississippi will be sunny with highs in the mid-90s. Tonight will be clear with lows in the mid-60s. And southern Mississippi will be sunny today with highs in the lower 80s. Tonight will be clear with lows in the upper 60s. For all things Mississippi, visit supertalk.fm.
11: I'm Dee Riley with a look at your Golden Triangle weather from the Security Solutions Weather Center, and you can expect sunny skies, the high 91, tonight's clear, the low 64. Friday's sunny, the high 82, tomorrow night's mostly clear, the low 48. A look ahead, Saturday's sunny, the high 70, the low 45. We're streaming live 24/7 at laser961.com.

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1: Thank you very much, America, for hanging out with us again today. Speedy, Greg, Adler, the gang, all here. We're having a blast. Strange Encounters, brand new episode coming out this weekend. We record that today. We'll cover a lot today. There's a lot out there. Demons in the headlines, good gracious. I mean, so we'll try to work through maybe some of your questions. Got some other things we'll talk about. They'll be out this weekend, and we're grateful for those of you that are supporting that endeavor. Wednesday Bible study, that is available to you now if you want to grab that on the YouTube or podcast channel from yesterday. Do you remember us talking about wildlife influencer who was going to wrestle a python? Do y'all remember us discussing this?
2: Yeah, Tarzan.
1: He goes by the name The Real Tarzan.
2: Yeah, yeah.
3: That ain't the guy that wanted to wrestle the chimpanzee, right?
4: No, this is a different
2: guy.
4: That
2: was a crypto scam.
1: Adler, yeah. Strangely enough, did you know that he, too, is only a blue belt?
2: I've been following this guy for a long time.
1: No, the snake is actually a black belt, sadly.
4: Wait a minute. Please don't miss what Adler's saying.
1: Blue
4: belt.
1: He's been following
4: this guy for a long time.
3: For a long time.
2: Yeah. Remember, I wanted to be Steve the crocodile hunter, so I'm in this world.
1: But do you really think, though, that this is what Steve Irwin would have wanted? Wrestling pythons?
2: Well, he kind of captures it.
1: So,
4: Golly, that's a big head.
1: All right, is that real?
2: It's real, yeah. This
1: is real. That real?
2: This is what he does.
1: All right, so they say he almost loses this match.
4: Yeah.
1: That the python gets.
3: This is called a match.
4: What's a big. Look at that mouth.
1: Gets him in a bind.
4: So is he
1: trying to be the new Steve Irwin?
2: Yes.
1: But isn't Steve Irwin's son the new Steve Irwin?
2: He is. Okay. Look at that move right there. That's when he gets in trouble.
1: This is where the python
2: up his feet.
1: Oh. Watch out.
4: But is he doing it on purpose? Is he letting him get him?
2: No. Think
4: and
2: how
4: then see if he can get out.
1: All right. Should I do any audio here
2: look
1: or not?
2: I don't know.
3: Snake guy.
2: Okay. I don't know. I just watched
5: it. Get
2: that
5: it.
2: Leg
5: I didn't
2: out.
5: To Why yeah, you got Steve. Your leg in there? Get it out.
1: I don't like knowing there's snakes this big.
5: Oh, no. He's got you.
1: He's in a bind.
2: They're so gross.
1: Yeah. Now,
2: and beautiful.
1: So what happens? Oh my gosh, what happens? Like if he gets in a true bind, everybody puts the cameras down, stabs it or something. What happens?
2: I hope he has more than one guy filming him.
4: Well, I tell you what, that python's going to do is going to get his mouth open around that head, and it's going to start.
3: Look at that,
1: guys. He's in trouble.
4: It's going to start pulling it down.
1: He's in trouble right here.
2: Well, think about how strong our arm is.
1: Okay, yeah.
2: Now they're stronger than that. They're stronger than us.
3: Oh, he can't get his arm out.
2: You have to be smarter and use better technique.
4: I bet you he's breathing heavy.
3: Look, y'all, he's getting tired.
1: Yeah.
3: He's getting tired.
4: I'd love to hear that right now.
1: I've got it.
2: I don't know if he cusses.
3: Can you don't make it?
6: Are you going to make it? I'm going to flip him over.
2: Okay, I don't know.
1: You're terrified, aren't you?
3: I got it hanging out of his nose.
2: That's his necklace. That's his
4: buddy, that's a necklace.
2: That's his not
4: bless
2: snot.
4: Your heart.
1: Oh, no.
2: He flips.
5: Oh, no.
1: You don't
5: want to
1: do that.
2: Oh, it's
1: you
2: over.
1: Don't want to do that.
4: Oh,
1: this is great radio.
4: Yeah, isn't it good?
2: We're describing it.
1: We are, Greg. Why don't you just get involved and save this guy?
2: This is,
3: he's in trouble here.
4: Yeah, that leg is.

0: gone.
1: I don't think Tarzan would have ever gotten this situation.
2: Oh, he swapped hands. That's good.
1: Did you hear me?
2: Yes.
1: I don't think Tarzan would have ever been in this situation.
2: The real Tarzan.
0: No, the snake's got grass in his mouth.
2: Yeah.
0: Okay. Who's your daddy now?
2: Yeah.
1: Okay. So nice. Now he's back. Okay. He's
2: this is more disturbing than Mike Love.
0: Oh.
1: You know, I don't think it is. I still don't think it is.
2: The Beach Boy.
1: I think Mike Love is still more disturbing than this.
2: Yeah, right.
1: Well,
0: so is he, what move is this in jiu-jitsu? What's he doing?
2: Well,
0: here?
2: He's posting with one hand and he's trying to get the guard off his legs with the other, trying to push that guard down.
0: Okay.
2: If we're talking human to human or human to snake.
0: Okay. Right. Oh, he's about to lose that head. So right now he's got his hands, you know, pinching behind the head like you see most people do with snakes.
2: Oh,
0: so
2: there you go. He got out.
0: Oh, thank goodness.
1: He's out.
2: Who was holding their breath the whole time? I didn't even know it.
1: I got to tell you, I was still more troubled by Mike Love.
2: Yeah.
3: The Beach Boy.
1: I held my breath through that. A couple of other things to discuss. So
0: how's he getting back down?
1: He does get out of it. I don't
3: let
1: know.
3: Let snake go and let's all call it off.
2: That guy's juiced you up, by the way. Real Tarzan, you need to get off the juice, brother.
1: Oh, there it is.
2: Yeah.
3: You need something. You're going to do that.
2: You're right.
1: Right. And
0: you wish that was
1: surprise
0: you, huh?
1: Are you surprised he's only a blue belt? No offense.
2: Yeah, well, he spent more time wrestling snakes than other people, I think.
1: Yeah. So this weekend.
2: Or women, in my case.
1: Speedy, yeah. I got a tough question to ask you, speaking of battles.
0: Yes, sir.
1: Does Mississippi State need to think about the long game or the short game? They got two key offensive players questionable for LSU.
0: Right.
1: Is it Kamaro Taylor? Is that how you say it? Or Camaro?
0: Camario?
1: Camario?
0: Camario. There you go. Right
1: Camario Taylor got hurt. I didn't even realize 2 weeks ago, even before they played Alabama.
0: Yeah. Versus Missouri.
1: And then Fluff Bothwell, great running back.
0: Yep.
1: They got from South Alabama. Both of them are questionable against LSU.
0: Yeah. Fluff re-injured his ankle that hurt him last year. And then. Camario, you're right. He hurt his ankle against Missouri that nobody was talking about, and then Alabama, you know what happened there. And so there's discussion. They're both on the injury report, not cleared for Saturday, and so the I guess the discussion would be to have a chance at LSU. You need him, but do you sit him for the longevity of the season?
2: His name is Fluff?
0: Mm-hmm.
2: Okay.
3: I bet that's not his given name.
1: Yeah.
3: Maybe out on a limb.
1: I don't know if I want a nickname in football of Fluff.
3: I know.
1: But anyway.
0: He's good, though.
1: Yeah, he is very good. And do you just say we need them well? Because when you play in this league and you play right now, I mean, every single game is hard now for the rest of the year except, you know, Tennessee State possibly. So. Do you say we could blow the whole season if we play them against LSU and they get put out for the rest of the season?
0: Mm-hmm.
1: Do we get them healthy and we just try to hold it together against LSU, see if we can make something happen, and then try to finish the season out, like you said, and end up with a really good season? Is this one win or try to win? Not guaranteed to win.
0: Right.
1: Playing them hurt, is that a better strategy for Mississippi State, or let them just keep getting worse?
0: I know, because the gauntlet of the SEC, the two games after LSU is Oklahoma and Texas. Mm. So it's just like it just keeps on churning. So I don't know what they'll do. But
1: that's a tough decision, by the way.
0: It is. It is. It's an 11 a.m. kickoff on ESPN Saturday.
1: Number 6, Alabama.
0: Mm-hmm.
1: They will play without Ryan Coleman-Williams.
0: Yeah, he's out. 2:30 kick on ABC.
1: So he will not play against Tennessee.
0: Yep. He will not.
1: He got hurt twice in that game.
0: Yeah, he did.
1: One kind of weird, whatever happened in the end zone. What was that weird thing with his hip or his leg or something?
0: Well, yeah, he wears the brace.
1: Yeah,
0: and he came down weird on it, and then
1: he got knocked unconscious nearly.
0: Yeah.
1: So that was into that.
0: The targeting that wasn't called.
1: So anyway, that's two key games this weekend that have key players either banged up or not going to play. And it's going to be interesting to see how that plays out.
0: I listened to the Riley Green
1: Manning
0: song again all the way through.
1: Yeah,
0: it's pretty good. That's a good song. Funny song.
1: It is funny
0: song.
1: It is a funny song. So and I know they'll play it.
0: Oh yeah,
1: they're going to play it when they do.
0: Yeah.
3: Oh yeah.
1: I mean, of course, you'd be crazy not to. So and so we'll find out how that goes this weekend. There's tons of great matchups coming up.
0: Oh, man. It really is. If you like college football and you're in the Southeast, I know they're all around, and it's going to be a little cooler for everybody, and you've got the lineup that we've got Saturday,
1: mm-hmm.
0: you got, I mean, at 11 a.m.

0: a.m. Florida at Texas on ABC, 11 a.m. Mississippi State at LSU on ESPN, 11 a.m. on Fox. It's Ohio State at Indiana. Then at 2:30, it just keeps on punching.
1: Wow, Auburn, how can you watch them all?
0: Auburn at Georgia on ESPN at 2:30.
2: Yeah, who do y'all got in that game?
0: Alabama at Tennessee on ABC at 2:30. Missouri at Ole Miss on SEC Network at 2:30. And then the 6:30 game on ABC's Notre Dame at BYU, and that's where College Game Day will be.
1: That one I don't care about at all.
3: Right. Yeah, by the way, did I tell y'all about...
1: And I can't watch BYU. I don't know why.
3: I can't either. I was thinking about the, you know, the audience, and we love the audience.
1: It's nothing against Mormon.
2: Right.
3: And we had this go. We had this happen even with interns back when we were having interns in the Rick and Bubba years. Did you know I got a 4-paragraph complaint email about Dicky Nadmeyer?
0: The what?
3: No, not like I don't
1: mad
3: like,
1: at Dicky.
3: Not that I don't like. I can't believe y'all let somebody on the air say the things that he said about Auburn, because I'm going to tell you something. My kids go really mad.
1: Mad. And not at you.
3: Yeah. And I had
1: Dicky. Well, I'm mad at you for having
3: for
1: him.
3: For letting
1: on.
3: Him on the air.
1: And him being the way he is.
3: And I had to have an email with this person say, I have to let you in on something here.
1: Okay. You're going to be really disappointed. Yeah. Rick, you're going to be really disappointed.
0: And the response was, right. Oh, yeah. Okay.
1: Oh, well, so I'm mad at. Yeah. Oh, that, well.
0: That's hey, like, the discussion.
3: That's like you getting mad at a comedian about something in their stand-up routine because you think they really mean it.
1: Yeah.
3: Yeah. Yeah, right.
0: Had a little shoulder therapy yesterday. And that's going well. But the discussion in there amongst some of the clients that were in there, as well as those that were working, was Roll Tide Willie calling the show yesterday.
3: Yes.
0: They could not believe it.
3: Yep, that's
0: They're
3: it.
0: Like, did he? Was that was really
3: him.
0: Yeah.
3: Oh, yeah.
0: Yeah, they Jim almost made it.
3: Now, Roll Tide Willie, that's a different thing. That may be the genuine article.
0: Yeah.
1: You may be right.
3: Yeah.
1: So, put it this way, him and Dickie Nadmeyer are not the same.
3: Yeah, no, and I thought that was pretty clear.
1: I thought it was.
3: Four
1: Rick,
3: paragraphs.
1: After all these years.
3: Four paragraphs.
0: Oh, yeah.
1: I mean, you ought to take it as a compliment.
3: You let a caller like that just go on and on and say those kind of things. No, you didn't even step in and defend it.
1: We'll be back. Believe it.
4: Yep. This is the Rick Burgess Show.
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2: Triangle Weather. I'm Dee Riley with a look at your Golden Triangle Weather from the Security Solutions Weather Center, and you can expect sunny skies, the high 91, tonight's clear, the low 64. Friday sunny, the high 82, tomorrow night's mostly clear, the low 48. A look ahead, Saturday sunny, the high 70, the low 45. We're streaming live 24/7 at laser961.com.
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7: 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So all of you that are premium seat holders, we'll see you tomorrow, Lord willing. The lineup is all four of us, plus Gary, Gerald Cates, Andy Andrews, all making their way onto the stage. You will be participating. You could possibly get a chance to win something, as others have on the other stops. And also don't forget that Mr. Lucky will be playing, which that means Kevin Derryberry will be there. And Ryan Greenwood as well, Adler on drums, Greg on the bass. So it will be a lot of fun. We have really, really enjoyed this tour. And we are sad to see it end. Hopefully all of you.
9: I heard they added a few dates.
7: We'll see how it goes. We'll assess how it went. We'll sit down and we'll discuss. We'd love to hear from you if it's something that you're interested in. And I will have an update on those of you that just cannot make the tour. There was no way it was going to work out for you. And you wondered if there would be some sort of documentary available that you could watch it at your own home or with groups or whatever. There's an effort on that. I'll have more of an update on that next week. Okay. So I would say if you can get there tonight, you need to get there. But I will update you next week. We'll try to do something. All right. So, going on a much more serious note, we do that from time to time because it is kind of a marker in the times that we're living in. I know that none of us can believe that we've lived in a time that a woman has taken the life of her own children methodically.

0: periodically, and there's only one person, a male, on the jury that believes that she should just be found straight up guilty.
1: Mm-hmm.
0: Only one.
2: Yeah.
0: One.
2: And then also protesters who, you know, from the outside that disagree with.
0: One. Mm-hmm. One.
1: And then there was one.
0: One person. So keep in mind, that's one person. And even though men and women are equal, they are beautifully distinct. I always thought that there was some sort of maternal instinct that women had. And apparently in this state, in this particular situation, not so much. So anyway, now he's being interviewed. He's starting to talk about, you know, why he held out. Fox News sat down with him in an exclusive interview, and we got a couple of cuts from that. So here, just start them in the order you want to go.
3: Okay. And Speedy sent me these, and it will go right on through.
0: Okay. Right. Here we go.
4: I do want to ask you about a tough piece of evidence that was heard. It has not been publicly released, the 911 call that Patrick Clancy made when he found his children. However, you are one of the few people who heard it. What was your reaction to hearing that call?
5: It was surreal, you know, hearing the pain in his voice, hearing the desperation from that clip. It was surreal.
4: And you're a father, so I imagine that weighed on you.
5: Yes.
0: Mm. Let's jump to 7B.
1: Yeah, you skip 7A if you don't mind.
0: Yeah, 7B. He's going to talk about how some of the evidence shaped his thinking. Well, there's a concept. Some of the evidence actually shaped his thinking. All right, so here he is explaining that.
5: How methodical I thought Lindsay was in the execution of the children. So that was really big for me with, you know, from watching the video and also listening in the courtroom, the thought process that goes behind and to fulfill the commitment of doing that. Mm-hmm. I thought it was logical.
1: Mm. They were in a car. That's what you hear.
0: Yeah.
2: So they had to do the interview in a car.
1: They sat down with him and then rode around. They actually went to a playground that remembers the children and stuff. So they were doing all that.
0: Next, he'll tell us how it was in the deliberations in the jury room. Did you hear what he said, though? He said, after I listened to the evidence and I heard what actually happened, it was the logical conclusion that she should be held accountable for it with a straight-up guilty verdict.
1: Mm-hmm. Mm-hmm.
0: So here he is discussing, obviously, we all know this now, didn't go that way inside the deliberation room.
1: No.
4: Did you have reasonable doubt?
5: No.
4: Your attorney said you had a mountain of evidence. What was your evidence?
5: Well, definitely, I had a lot of evidence to back up my claim. But because out of respect of the other jurors and the court system, I will put that to sleep for now until, you know, they go through the process of the court system.
4: I imagine that had to be tense at moments. You're in a jury room. There are 11 people who say Lindsay Clancy is not guilty by reason of insanity. You're taking a different position. Were there moments that were tense?
5: Yeah, there were moments that were tense.
1: I bet.
5: There were moments that were tense as we were deliberating.
3: Wow.
0: But isn't it funny,
2: which
0: it is so silly that we live in this kind of world now. Isn't it interesting how everybody was ready to go after this guy, all the leftists, and they openly, like, we play clips from it, let it slip out. He's a black man. Oh, he's black. Hmm.
2: Yeah, they act surprised.
0: I'll have to process that. What are you talking about? How stupid. What? This is a human being who is, in my opinion, based on everything that no one's denying, made the decision that I think makes the most sense. I don't care if it's a man, woman, black, white.
2: Yeah, what's that got to do with it?
0: Well, Greg, because the world we're living in, all that stuff matters.
2: Interesting.
1: Well, you remember the three female jurors.
0: By the way, if all that
1: matters,
0: then we're all not equal.
1: Yeah.
0: It either matters or it doesn't, and it doesn't.
2: It's like you may, if you're a member of this group, you must think the way they do.
0: Yeah, I mean,
2: this is that group
0: think. You know, we assign you your views based on
2: race.
0: Apparently even your race, or ethnicity, which is a better word,
3: which is pretty.

0: be actually racist to assume that all black people think the same.
1: Right. Yeah. Who would have ever thought that was offensive?
0: Right.
1: Based on the color of your skin, you do realize how you're supposed to see things. Right. What, who said that?
0: Right.
1: This guy, to me, is the only one that makes any sense in this case, because he understands what we said all along here. You do realize there is an option to have compassion and demand justice at the same time. You can do both. And see, in the emotional world we're living in, they say, no, you got to pick one or the other. No, you really don't.
2: No.
1: And he logically had made that decision, and he's the only one that had the logic to do it and the conviction to do it.
0: There were two other men on the jury, 9 other women.
1: Yeah.
0: And like we've known and said, he was the one holdout. And respect to that guy.
1: You know what, the other two men, they got beat down in there. They just wanted to go home.
0: Yeah.
2: Oh, yeah.
1: But I really would have thought it would have been the women that would have said it for the kids because of that maternal instinct.
0: You would hope and think.
1: Yeah. It didn't happen. Top of the hour.
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5: I'm D. Riley with a look at your Golden Triangle weather from the Security Solutions Weather Center, and you can expect sunny skies, the high 91, tonight's clear, the low 64. Friday's sunny, the high 82, tomorrow night's mostly clear, the low 48. A look ahead, Saturday's sunny, the high 70, the low 45. We're streaming live 24/7 at laser961.com.
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0: as we start this hour, we'll try to get in unscreened phone calls, maybe. 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All that. Grab the final tickets for Birmingham tomorrow night as the Are You Ready Tour ends. So as we at the Lyric Theater, I'm so looking for maybe a potential rumble with Adult Contemporary Legends Air Supply.
1: Yeah.
0: I wonder if they remember me.
1: Probably.
0: So we'll see. We're gonna stand out in the streets and be bold about it.
2: That one guy's all tatted up in them pictures. You better look out.
0: I know. It's weird. You know, the tattoo thing, like when I was tried to go over and check out The Voice, kind of see our buddy Riley Green, how he's doing. And Adam Levine, I'm just like, the tattoo people.
2: Yeah, Adam's guys, gone way overboard.
0: You're all wonderful people. I have friends that are tatted.
2: We're not saying it's wrong.
0: If I could just say, less is more. It's becoming compulsive, and it's starting to look strange, and we don't need a butterfly on our throat. We just don't. We don't need our arms to, like, somebody painted us a color. We don't need all that. It just doesn't look good.
2: And it's
0: uncomfortable when there's things all over your face. We don't know where to look.
2: Yeah.
0: It's just a lot.
2: It's like, you remember years ago, you didn't have sleeves and you hardly saw any of that.
0: Right.
2: And then you didn't see anything from the neck up. Well, now we're slowly going up the neck.
3: Going up the neck.
0: And the neck is a bad decision. Yeah.
3: Mm-hmm.
4: Oh, a butterfly on a spider web on the neck.
2: Yeah.
0: The neck. Okay. I will say the neck is a worse decision than a tramp stamp.
4: Yeah. It is. Oh, absolutely.
0: Yeah, the neck.
3: Oh, yeah.
4: So tramp stamp, you can hide your shame.
0: Wow.
2: So Adam Levine sat there, looked in the mirror, said, I'll tell you what I need.
0: Mm-hmm.
2: I need a butterfly. Ha ha. Trapped in a spider web.
0: On my neck.
2: And I want it right on my Adam's
0: apple. On my neck.
2: I want it on the goozle.
3: I bet you that felt good.
2: Yeah. Have you ever seen them people, and they have to put them to sleep because they're getting their whole leg done, and then when they're getting up and they can't even walk?
0: I don't.
2: And you're like,
3: my goodness.
0: I don't get it.
4: If you get put to sleep for your tattoo, I think that makes it cheaper.
0: That's got
4: to
0: be a wake-up call,
4: doesn't
0: it?
4: And that's cheating.
0: Right.
4: It's tattoo cheating.
2: That's true.
0: Doesn't
3: they're asleep or

0: numb.
1: I think there's some they actually put you to sleep. They had their whole leg done. I think it was Dak Prescott.
0: They'll get their whole back done. They'll get their whole leg done. Yeah. 12 hours, they'll just be put under and get the tattoo.
1: Am I sort of signing up for a form of mutilation there?
0: Yes. Mm-hmm.
2: So there's an anesthesiologist that's there on staff?
1: Right.
0: General anesthesia. Let me tell you that,
1: yeah. And they've got to see them. But I will tell you this. Mm-hmm. I could live with the body tattoo.

0: You seen those?
1: No.
0: They look like a lizard or something.
1: Yes. You know, I'm not. You know what I'm talking about? The people that have left the whole picture thing. I'm not doing pictures anymore. I just want my arms to be painted a color.
0: Yeah.
1: Just one color.
0: Oh, yeah.
1: When, like you got a paintbrush and went down.
2: Oh.
0: His name? Machine Gun Kelly. Yeah. His whole upper body's black.
1: Yeah.
0: Even the guy from American Idol.
1: I don't.
0: What's his name?
1: Isn't that some sort of culture?
0: Daltrey.
1: You know, people that get mad about
2: Ooh.
1: You.
2: Daltrey is. Have you seen him lately?
1: No.
2: He's completely black. Like ultra like healthy, works out in his
0: and I like
2: home
0: his music,
2: gym.
0: By the way.
2: He's really
0: good.
1: Other than the fact he's painted himself black,
2: yeah. But right. But what I'm saying is, I don't know how that popped up on my reels, but I saw it and I got lost in it. And I was like, what in the world?
0: Okay, I just don't understand.
3: I mean, he tried to look like a superhero.
0: There
3: or something.
0: It is. There it is.
2: Yeah.
3: What is he doing?
2: I don't know.
3: What is he doing?
0: Guys, that's
2: and you ought to see his intense workouts. It's like good. He's
0: Imagine
2: next level.
1: Yeah, but.
2: But then I saw. I thought, right. Does he have a t-shirt on? What's that? And then I realized, no, that's his arms.
0: Yeah, Machine Gun Kelly did the same thing.
1: Like
0: his upper body is completely black.
1: So the scroll down just a minute. The Tech Nation thing.
2: All right,
1: come down just a little bit here, Florida, right there. Quit your crybabying. It's just not for you. No, listen, Florida, you got to listen to me.
2: Everybody's crying.
1: Listen, this is not crybaby. Sometimes people have wisdom. And they're just telling you, it's just a fact that I can have an opinion on whether I think you're overdoing something, just like you can have an opinion on me. Sometimes things do look ridiculous, and I'm sorry, that's not crybabying.
0: Yeah.
1: You know, and everybody can, if you're not breaking the law, do what you want to do. I stand by that. I think it is really probably a good idea to think that if you do tattoos, try to do them, you know, tastefully, and the less you have, probably the better they look. If you don't like hearing somebody giving you a little bit of wisdom, that's not crybabying. That's
0: just preference.
1: That's trying, and I can have my, if I have a preference about something or have an opinion on something, that's not crybabying. So am I going to say, if you have an opinion different than me, quit crybabying and just realize that it may not be for you? I mean, that's not crybabying.
0: And we didn't say, like, look at these idiots.
1: Yeah.
0: No, I said,
1: well,
0: it's interesting you make that choice.
1: I don't. I think it looks ridiculous, and I have a right to say that.
0: In a lot of cases, it limits you.
1: And you have a right to say you don't agree with it, and you want to paint yourself up. And
0: that's,
1: you know,
0: great.
1: And,
0: now,
1: you know,
0: I get this, though. The chopping your nose off and all that, you got mental problems.
1: Yes, you're right. And all these, they split tongues and all that weird stuff.
0: You got some kind of mental thing.
1: But I will say this. When you look at some of the things going on, I will say you have to say, you know, let's tap the brakes a little bit on it. But you have a right to do it. But I will tell you one thing about the tat people that I've always wondered about. Because I've never had a tattoo, and that's just, you know.
0: Because you're a crybaby.
1: Because I'm a crybaby. But I don't know how much they cost, but I know they're not free, right?
0: Oh,
2: no.
1: They're not free.
2: I kind of
1: take people who maybe that you know don't have a lot of working cash, and you know that for a fact. I mean, they're struggling.
0: Not in every case.
1: Not everybody. I'm talking about, but I know people
0: that, you know,
1: that I know for a fact that they're struggling to make ends meet. And all of a sudden you look and they went and got the dog. And then, or they'll go get a tattoo, and I'm like, "Well, where did this money come from? You're sitting there, you know, talking to me about needing help, and you got all this, and suddenly you have cash laying around to get a tattoo.
2: Mm-hmm.
1: You got cash laying around to get a dog and feed a dog. You know, if you're really struggling to make ends meet, I don't think tattoos and dogs really are on the table right now.
0: Yeah,
1: you got to pay your bills and get your own food. Because if you had money for that tattoo and a dog, I don't know why I was helping."
0: Yeah.
1: Right. I mean, that's you, and I see people going, where was that in the budget? You know, it looks like you got some things you probably need to take care of.
0: Right.
1: You know,
0: so I didn't do that.
1: Right.
0: I did.
1: You didn't pay off that credit card, but you got a new tattoo and a dog. I mean, yeah. I don't understand that.
3: This showed up in my feed. It's almost disturbing to show, but it is like the before and after. But they used AI. And these people with these body modifications, like you guys are talking about the split tongue, and it is
1: self-mutilation.
3: There's
0: some issues.
3: That's what I was going to get at. You know who comes to steal, kill, and destroy you?
1: Yeah.
3: And then as far as being put under for tattoos, there's a place, many places that specialize in this. Sedation Inc. is actually the name of the tattoo shop.
1: Wow.
3: They do a massive multi-hour piece, like your whole back piece or whatever, while the person is completely unconscious.
2: I thought you were going to get an eagle on your back for Chris Eagle that one time.

0: would look good.
1: I am going to get an eagle. And it's going to have a cross for Jesus, not for anything else.
0: Right.
1: And I'm not going to be put under. I'm staying away. Right. In fact, I want caffeine. Give me caffeine.
2: Come on.
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2: 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Section 118, nachos, your kid in the jersey, kickoff selfie, posted 3 hours at the stadium, also means 3 hours your house sits empty. 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

0: right, we're back. Thanks for being with us on the Rick Burgess Show today. Having a blast. Did you sleep well last night? I know that Greg and Lily did. I'll tell you that. HelixSleep.com/BigVox. Do you realize they've now moved your, you know, they're always letting you sleep on the mattress when it comes in to be sure you like it for over 100 nights. They've now gone, like, sleep on it for a year.
1: Oh, yeah.
0: Up to 365 nights. If anywhere in there you decide you don't want it, we'll refund the money.
1: And you're not going to.
0: No.
1: I'm speaking from experience. I know what I'm talking about. I don't know a lot, but I know about my mattress.
0: You know people, and you know this.
1: Yes.
0: HelixSleep.com/BigVox. When you go there, you're going to see that there's a sleep quiz. Doesn't take very long. This is to help them match you with the correct mattress. You know, all of us have unique sleeping habits. They want to know the, you know, your sleep style. Are you a stomach person, a side person? Are these your sleep positions? Do you sleep on your back?
1: They're trying to help.
0: Combination. Man. They want to know that. It matters. How's the mattress? You want it firm? You want it medium? You want it soft? They want to know that. Are you big and tall? Is for a child? Then they ship it to you after they've matched you to the mattresses that they have at their own facility in Arizona. It's not coming from somewhere else. Ship it right to you.
2: Oh, my goodness.
0: And then it comes to your door. There's no shipping charged. And you have up to 365 nights to sleep on it. It's like an obstacle course over here.
1: Sorry, guys.
0: And right now,
1: just hit me.
0: Then right now, you get 20% off at HelixSleep.com/BigVox.
1: It's like somebody stabbed me.
0: I know.
1: And boom.
0: We had a phone go off. We got a cough going on.
1: Did a phone go
0: it's
1: off?
0: Almost like it's almost like I think y'all.
1: Me?
2: We're testing your.
0: No, it was somebody else start playing for somewhere.
2: Yeah, we're testing you. You know, how focused you can be.
0: No, I think
2: and
0: it
2: you
0: is.
2: Passed that test.
0: I believe.
1: I don't know what happened. I'm just sitting here. Saying, yeah!
0: I believe when I do. I think when I do live spots, seriously, in this room, it's like I've decided to go into the infield at the Kentucky Derby and run across the porta potties while y'all throw beer at me.
1: Yeah.
0: That's what it feels. That's what it feels.
1: Usually make it to the end.
0: Yeah, I usually get there.
2: Yeah,
1: Rick, I'm not going to cut up Darren Helix. I'm a Helix mattress person.
0: Right.
1: You know that.
2: That's the reason why you got so much energy today because you slept so well.
0: Right.
1: Dadgum. And you know what? When they ask you to do the quiz, Rick, don't tell them to mind your own business. They're trying to help.
0: Thank you, Greg.
1: That's all I'm saying.
0: Coming from you, that really means a lot.
1: They're trying to help.
2: Yeah. Quick side note here. I introduced River to a game he had never played at like a little arcade deal. And I mentioned it yesterday in passing. But, you know, I'll mention Frogger a little bit if I'm ever crossing the road. There's always like Frogger around here. He had never known what I was talking about. And I said, River, this is Frogger.
1: He does now.
2: And he's like, what do I do? And, you know, I'm like, well, you try to get across here, and this next one is water. So you want to jump on the logs or jump on the whatever.
0: Oh, yeah.
2: And he just I was like, this is great. I said, so see, this was entertainment for us, just trying to get across the road when I was little. You know, we didn't have the advanced games. We just tried to get across the road.
1: Was advanced compared to the little tennis game.
2: Oh, yeah.
1: When we got Pong, that's all we had. When Frogger came out, I thought, and Duck Hunt. But it had a little plastic gun.
3: Duck Hunt was a revolution.
2: Yes,
1: but
2: yes.
1: Now, if you go to the arcade, when Pac-Man came out, I thought, well, this is the end.
0: This
1: all
0: is
1: deal.
0: It.
1: This is
0: I didn't think Mrs. Pac-Man was necessary.
1: No, it wasn't.
2: Yeah.
0: Did you?
2: Also, he played arcade, which I told of Galaxy. I mean, at the arcade deal, and I told him, I said, you don't go to hit like you don't go like this to shoot. You're like, and he's like, oh, I see what you're singing.
1: Remember Space Invaders?
2: Yes.
0: Did he do pretty good on Frogger?
2: He did pretty good. We kept falling in the water because it's tough because you're
0: got to play it a while.
2: You're trying to avoid the traffic, but then when you get to the water, you're trying to jump on the logs. The logs. And he kept getting too blocked on. Wait, no, I thought I was supposed to do what I was doing in the road. You know what I mean?
0: I was never good, not even remotely good, not even 100 entry level good at any of those games.
1: Do you remember?
0: It's like I couldn't stay committed to it.
2: Yeah.
1: Talk about non technical. Do you remember the football game? It was at the skating rink, and it was a screen, and it had these balls.
0: Spinning balls,
1: and that's how you made the man move.
0: I do remember
1: that. And he had X's and O's.
0: Sometimes you pinch your hand in.

0: You would, but that was a terrible. We thought
1: right
0: that was
1: here.
0: Good, but now looking yeah. back, especially what we have now, we thought that was horrible.
2: I think you yeah. said this. It was X's free, versus O's, right?
0: Yes, and yeah. look, if you broke a long run, you start.
2: Oh, I remember.
1: Oh, yeah, yeah,
2: I remember
1: yeah,
2: that
1: trying to get it going.
0: Yeah,
1: and like Rick said, the your finger, bottom of your finger get hung out
2: yeah,
1: every now
2: that's
1: and then.
2: It, right
3: Atari football.
2: Yeah, that was it. In that little ball down there, you had to spin it to move
0: that's
2: everything and all
0: move.
2: That. But you're, every now and then your skin get caught mm-hmm. in.
3: Watch that webbing in between oh, yeah. your thumb mm-hmm. and your finger. Yes.
0: But we
3: yeah.
0: thought that was high tech.
3: Because it was.
2: I preferred pinball over all of them.
0: I love pinball.
1: Pinball was fun.
0: When we yeah. had the pinball machine in the studio mm-hmm. for years.
3: Yeah.
0: The
3: first Where are y'all one, on skee ball?
0: I love skee ball.
3: Yeah, I love skee
2: ball. I don't mind skee ball.
1: It's not bad.
2: I was the first video game I ever remember, like at an arcade, there it is, was Space Invaders.
0: Oh, yeah.
2: okay. Yeah.
0: yeah.
2: That big, that's the yeah. first one. I made. There might have been one before that. That's the first
0: that,
2: one I remember.
0: I'm with you on that. Yeah. That came before Galaga.
2: And we had a Civic Center where we grew up, and they put a little game room together inside
0: sure
2: the Civic
0: did.
2: Center. And when they had Space Invaders in there and we had the public pool next to the Civic Center,
1: mm-hmm.
2: you think everybody wasn't in there in the bathing suit playing it?
3: Oh, yeah.
2: Oh, yeah.
3: Sure. Did y'all ever watch that movie about, like, how Tetris came to be on the Game Boy?
2: No.
3: It's mm-hmm. it's like a drama. You know how they did, like, the how McDonald's came to be or whatever? This is kind of like that, behind the scenes, the
0: you
3: business
0: the founder?
3: Yeah, yeah, and how Tetris made it, made the Game Boy like the highest, biggest selling
2: yeah.
3: thing
2: yeah.
3: ever.
2: A Game Boy was big. I never had one, but I remember that they were a big deal, and then your kids
0: yeah.
2: wanted them. The other thing,
0: yeah, my kids
2: speaking
0: knows.
2: Of that, do y'all realize what's coming out in just a couple of weeks? In November?
0: No.
2: Madden, the movie.
3: Oh, yeah,
2: oh,
3: Nicolas Cage.
2: That is Nicolas
3: right.
2: Cage as Madden.
3: Oh.
0: Will it live up to the hype?
2: And the reason why I remember that is it shows them showing him Tecmo Bowl.
0: Which he ended up.
2: And he's looking at it, and they're like, they're trying to figure out what it is. Mm-hmm. And you know they're going to show the creation of Madden, the football game. And because Tecmo Bowl was
0: this
2: looked ridiculous.
0: Again, back yeah. to what I said earlier. We thought that was
2: yeah,
0: big
2: right.
0: tech, because
2: yeah.
0: we played Tecmo a lot against each other, and we were old.
2: Yeah, we were.
0: To
2: yeah.
0: be, and we'd get to arguing.
2: Yeah.
0: And but when you went to what the – I wonder what cut – and we'll find out in the movie what kind of cut he got for that.
2: I bet Madden did really well.
3: Do y'all want to hear Nicolas Cage as Madden real
0: yes,
3: quick?
0: Yes, we do.
1: Yes, I do.
3: This is from the trailer.
2: It doesn't seem like it's going to work, but people say it is.
3: This is from the trailer. I don't think they cuss. I've only listened to like 10 seconds of it, though.
4: Passing like crazy. Here's the answer. Boy, disguise!
5: Time witches.
6: Who's a genius?
7: John Madden.
8: My guess is once you start working, you'll never stop.
9: Boom!
8: If you get away with doing what you love, as long as you possibly can.
3: There you go.
0: I don't like the way he looks.
2: And he's not talking like
0: that. He's not. They need Caliendo.
2: Caliendo needed
0: to
2: train him.
0: The job.
2: Yeah, why didn't Caliendo? Well,
0: I mean, come on. Now, well, he's not an actor. But
2: yeah.
0: the point is, I didn't like the way they had Nicolas Cage looking.
2: Did I see Christian Bale in this?
3: Yes.
2: Is he Al Davis?
3: Yes.
2: Oh, my gosh.
0: Wow. Now, he can get in character as good
3: you
0: as he
3: really
0: is.
3: He really can.
2: He can. Almost to the point it's kind of troubling.
0: Yeah,
3: it is.
0: He goes the distance.
2: Yeah.
3: That boxing movie with him and...
0: great movie.
2: Great. Marky Mark.
3: Marky Mark, yes. Mm-hmm.
2: Great movie.
3: Irish, that's a fantastic...
2: Marky Mark. Guys, it's Mark Wahlberg.
3: It's Marky Mark in my book.
2: I couldn't come up with that.
0: Yeah. But, pretty successful movie guy, and we're still calling him Marky Mark.
2: I know. Right. I worry about
0: that
2: this
0: movie.
2: Are we going to be able to get past... will we ever get past, I'll accept this actor's version of John Madden so I can enjoy the movie, or will we constantly critique that it doesn't seem like him?
0: How about, to me, his makeup looks, I mean, obviously they made him look bigger.
2: Yeah.
0: I don't know if they cut the budget on it, you know what I'm saying?
2: Yeah.
0: It looks kind of fake.
3: But if you've got Nicolas Cage and you got Christian Bale, you should have the budget for a fat suit that looks really good.
2: I agree.
0: Yeah.
3: Where's
0: I mean,
3: Madea's or the Nutty Professor's? Do they have one left
1: they,
3: over from that?
1: Look what they did in Big Mama.
2: Oh, yeah.
3: Big Mama's house.
2: Exactly.
10: Yeah. This is the Rick Burgess Show.
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0: 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Mike McCormick is the president of the Mississippi Farm Bureau Federation.
3: We've had some disaster payments in the past, and I think there's one more round that could potentially take place that would pay back some of the losses for this year before the end of the year with one last round of government funding. So we'll see where that goes and see if that comes to fruition, but we kind of been promised that there may be something there, and we'll keep pushing for that.
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4: I'm Dee Riley with a look at your Golden Triangle weather from the Security Solutions Weather Center, and you can expect sunny skies, the high 91, tonight's clear, the low 64. Friday's sunny, the high 82, tomorrow night's mostly clear, the low 48. A look ahead, Saturday's sunny, the high 70, the low 45. We're streaming live 24/7 at laser961.com.
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9: 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That number is 888-624-4869. 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If you hear the phone ringing, that means that you are in line, ready to go. 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But remember, be sure you have a good signal. Be sure that you have your thoughts together. Be sure that you are being appropriate. And be sure you turn the radio down or turn the TV down, because you will get caught in an echo chamber. And trust me, it's not going to be your best foot forward. 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Hello, welcome to the Rick Burgess Show. Unscreened phone calls, go ahead.
11: Rick, I need some advice from the show.
9: Right.
11: I'm turning 73 in December, and my wife wants me to get a tattoo.
9: Oh, go
11: she
9: for it.
11: She wants my return address tattooed, and then she wants one across my back that says, if you can read this, turn me over.
9: Okay, that's funny.
12: I probably need that.
9: Greg, did you can't share the one you shared, right?
13: Which one?
9: The one tattooed that someone put on their derriere?
12: Probably not.
9: You don't have to say who it is.
13: I could.
9: You don't have to say who it is.
13: Yeah.
9: But is that a true story? You making
13: that's
9: that
13: a true
9: up?
13: Story. There's a person, and I'm just going to say a person.
9: Just say a person.
13: Who got exit only tattooed on their rear end.
9: Exit only?
13: Mm-hmm.
14: Good night.
9: That's good.
13: That's all I'm going to say.
14: They laid there and let that happen.
13: Yeah. Okay. That's permanent, by the way. Well, wow. You can get them off, but I think it's quite the process.
9: Right. Yeah. Exit only.
12: It's a dude.
9: Wow.
13: That's probably one of those. Here's the deal, though. See, he had a buddy who, you know what I'm saying? Next day you go, you know what? Well, maybe I should have rethought that.
9: I have a feeling that you have to have a certain evening for that to turn out.
13: Yeah. Mm-hmm. But anyway.
9: But he makes a good point. At one time, you didn't think you had to tell anybody that. Rick Burgess Show, unscreened phone calls. Go ahead.
14: Wow.
15: Good morning, Alabama.
9: Okay. Thank you, bud.
13: All right.
9: All righty. Rick Burgess Show, unscreened phone calls. Go ahead.
16: I don't know what it is about the ink with some of these young people, like the tramp stamps, et cetera, but I would never date a woman that had a bunch of tattoos or ink or piercings or all of that stuff. I just thought it was nasty. Thanks for letting me call, guys.
9: Okay, there you go. And that's back to a preference, you know, and the one thing, I will say this, when it comes to, let me, for whatever reason, to each his own and
13: no,
9: all that.
13: Look, I'm not anti-tattoo, I know.
9: But what I'm saying is it's not a preference, but I will say this, because I think it's important for young people especially, because sometimes young people, they get in their mind that they want to be an individual. They want to be unique. Well, this is not the way to go now.
13: Oh, no.
9: If you want to be unique and an individual, have no tattoos, no piercings, and you will actually stand out now more than being tattooed and pierced.
13: Mm-hmm. You're right.
9: Because it's more common to have them than not now. So mm-hmm. now we'll move back the other way.
14: Yeah. Be polite. Open the door for a lady coming through. Say thank you.
9: Maybe be a devout follower of Jesus.
14: Don't drive slow in the left lane. All that.
9: Sure.
13: Sure.
9: Rick Burgess Show, unscreened phone calls. Go ahead.
13: Let's throw that in.

0: There ain't time to help.
1: Yeah, so I don't know if somebody already told you this, but as far as tattoos go, just put an M on each butt cheek, and then when you do cartwheels, it says, "Wow, Mom, wow, Mom, wow, Mom."
2: Why would you want that?
0: That's good. Conversation
3: that
0: piece.
3: So okay. Good.
0: I may get that.
4: Oh, yeah. Now, yeah. That one almost makes me act.
0: Yeah. If I can work on my cartwheel a little bit.
4: Oh, that's good.
0: Rick Burgess Show, unscreened phone calls. Go
4: that's
0: ahead.
4: Funny.
5: Morning, guys. You know, they don't call them tramp stamps anymore. They call them cake toppers.
0: All right. Okay. All right. Rick Burgess Show, unscreened phone calls. Go ahead.
2: We're laughing.
6: Hey, this is Jacob from Coleman. I'm the one that made the YouTube plaque a couple years back for the Rick Burgess Show.
2: Oh,
6: for
2: nice.
6: The Bubba Show.
2: Yeah, thank you.
6: Yes. Hey, I was actually calling for a different story. I kind of got a quick kind of a horror story over the weekend that me and my family experienced. So we traveled down to Auburn for their equestrian show. And when we arrived at our Airbnb at about 8 o'clock that night, you know, four tired kids, there was someone staying in our Airbnb.
0: Oh, what? No. Somebody already there.
2: The homeowner or was
6: somebody
2: it
6: was there.
0: Talking about awkward.
6: No, this was a renter, pulled up, car in the driveway, TV on, you know, and of course I'm sitting there going, do I go in? Do I sit here and just be awkward in the street? And so eventually I called the owner of the Airbnb and she said, yeah, I'm sorry, I double booked it.
0: Sorry.
4: What am I supposed to do?
0: I'm sorry. Were we supposed to camp out together?
6: She said, I can have my cleaning crew there in an hour. And I said, honey, I've got four kids. What am I supposed to do for the next hour?
2: Oh no. How did it end up?
0: Well, yeah, who was going to get it? Y'all were going to get it or they were going to get it? Who got it?
2: Right.
6: They kept it, obviously, because I told her, I said, I just want my money back. I'm going to go somewhere else. And we eventually, the Lord worked it out because we ended up staying in basically downtown Auburn at their nice hotel. We got free breakfast for my daughter's birthday. So the Lord had it planned all along. But it was pretty funny because she said, yeah, I'm sorry, I double booked it. I'm like, well, what am I supposed to do now?
0: What about a text? I'm sorry, don't go there.
4: Did she know ahead of time?
0: You'll have to get another plan. Ooh. I've refunded your money. You know, where's that email or text?
4: Heads up.
0: Sorry, I double booked you.
6: Exactly.
2: Yeah.
0: Wow.
2: I'd like a heads up on that.
0: That is a nice hotel, by the way. I'm glad that worked out. I'm glad there was room there. That's a really great setup there.
4: I bet that Airbnb, you get a lot of that.
0: Oh yeah, well, the Airbnb world, it's you know, a lot of it works most of the time, but boy, when it doesn't,
2: you got to check those reviews.
0: I talked to somebody yesterday that every year they look forward, which is a wonderful time to go to the beach in the fall, and they do it every year, and they love it. They're empty nesters, they're retired, and he said, so we're down there, and here comes the hurricane, so they tell us we got to bail out. So we got there. We got 2 days there, and we had another. We had 2 weeks left. Everything will be there for 2 weeks.
2: Oh man!
0: So he said to come home. So then it goes through. So we want to go back. Well, now the power's off. So now we can't go back. So then we go. Well, we'll try next week. We'll get that 1 week. We go the 1 week. Well, apparently we got some water damage too. We got all the water people coming, and eventually he said we just had to bail and just
4: done.
2: That's it.
0: It was it. You didn't think about. You think, well, if the hurricane just comes through, I'm good. But the damage of the hurricane now left behind problems.
2: Yeah.
0: So they had to leave early and could never get back. They got their money back and all that, but they didn't get the vacation.
2: You can't even.
0: We continue Rick Burgess Show, unscreened phone calls. Go ahead.
7: Hey, y'all. I'm 22 years old, but I grew up in a, you know, military country family. I always grew up, you know, being taught that piercings were just, they just immediately made you gay. Yeah. I don't know about y'all.
0: It wasn't that. Right. Thank you. It was kind of the way, and I did the same thing in my own home. And this is just parenting and preference. It wasn't that, obviously. But my deal always was, as long as I'm paying the bills, what I say goes. Okay? So in this house, nobody's going to be pierced and nobody's going to be tattooed in this house. Now once y'all leave and pay your own bills.
4: Sure.
0: And it's your own money, then you make your own decisions. But as long as everybody lives here, there won't be any piercings and there won't be any tattoos. Not in this house.
4: Rick, we were the only rock band in the 80s that didn't have ear pierced because we were scared of our dad.
0: Right, and that was kind of dad's view. As long as I'm still involved in your life, these things are not going to happen.
4: Right.
0: And then once you get out on your own, like the mullet, he would have never allowed the mullet. And I had to wait till I was on my own to have mullet.
4: And when you would come and visit, he always brought it up.
0: Yes, he did.
4: You know what that looks
0: and he
4: like?
0: He would say things that were very hurtful.
4: Yeah. You know what that looks like? That's what he'd start
0: That's
4: with.
0: What he would say. I'll tell you one thing, pretty thing. And I'd get me all that. I had to hear all that.

0: about horses.
1: Yes.
0: What you got?
1: Is that a horse's tail hanging off a horse's, you know?
0: Yeah. Right.
1: Thanks, Dad.
2: Then there was that time in PC.
1: Well. Rick Burgess Show, unscreen phone calls. Go ahead.
3: That's a whole nother show.
4: Rick, what's up, man? Hey, I know the other day you guys did a segment on the Dell computer guy's wife looking creepy. I sent it to Speedy last night. I saw an Instagram reel where they AI'd her over the Michael Jackson Thriller music video. It's perfect.
1: That's funny.
2: Oh, boy.
1: A little mean-spirited, but that's funny. Rick Burgess
3: Show.
1: Did
3: we ever find out what was wrong?
1: Yeah.
3: No, no. She has something.
5: She's been a very faithful wife.
1: And too much money, not enough sense.
5: And Michael Dell is
2: when she's standing there,
5: happy.
2: She's like she's leaning back.
3: She don't even like she feels. Well.
1: Rick Burgess Show, go ahead. Unscreen phone calls.
6: So going on the piercing tattoo conversation here, I want some food for thought for you guys here. 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
1: We don't know that.
0: That's a valid point.
2: 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Hope your sinuses clear up.
1: Okay. Yeah. Here we go. Come on now. All right. 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
16: I'm Dee Riley with a look at your Golden Triangle weather from the Security Solutions Weather Center, and you can expect sunny skies, the high 91, tonight's clear, the low 64. Friday.

0: It's sunny, the high 82. Tomorrow night's mostly clear, the low 48. A look ahead, Saturday is sunny, the high 70, the low 45. We're streaming live 24/7 at laser961.com.
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4: Thank you for being with us today, America. Speedy, Greg, and Adler all here. We've covered a lot. 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You can do that on the archive today on the YouTube or the podcast channel. So, a couple of things that we have on the table today. Now, this is one of those areas, you know, when you're dealing with secondhand embarrassment, and we covered that a lot because we have a person who struggles with that here on the show, and one that is indirectly tied to the show. Well, I guess it is directly, but just not on every day, and that's Andy Blanks.
6: Yeah.
4: With themanchurch.com and Iron Hill Press. So they both struggle, and they will all tell you that one of the areas of high sensitivity is music. People singing, yeah. Choices of what to sing, how we're acting. And Andy said, now when someone does impromptu singing, like happened at the tour last Friday night, it turned out, but he said that's a level 5. Because he said your anticipation of what's going to happen, it can be rough. Now, there's an area, and it's a little bit controversial, because I know that, and that is when the church, and I use that term loosely, attempts to try to connect with the people by offering up versions of secular songs. That they've changed around a little bit. We saw the one, the Jumpin' Jack Flash.
6: That may be the worst one I've ever seen.
4: Maybe one of the worst things I've ever seen.
6: Because he didn't just sing it. He also had all the moves.
4: How lightning didn't strike that place, I have no idea. But
6: Mick Jagger moves weren't bad.
4: This one is a little different and a little close to home. If Hobie is watching or listening.
7: Uh-oh. He is. He just snapped me that he's watching.
4: There's a choir at Central United Methodist Church.
7: Okay.
4: In Fayetteville, that is going to sing for Sunday worship, I Want It That Way by the Backstreet Boys.
7: Oh, no.
6: Well, Rick, I'm trying to think how they're going to turn it.
4: Adler, do you want to proceed?
8: Yeah.
6: Absolutely.
7: Is this going to get us in trouble? Is it so close to the...
8: I don't think it's going to get us in trouble because it's a choir of people on...
6: Yeah, it's not real...
8: Social Security. I mean, it's...
6: Huh? Mm-hmm.
8: course, the Backstreet Boys are getting old themselves, but anyways.
6: This is a dream for Hobie.
4: Yes, it is.
6: Really
4: is.
6: Oh, yeah, it's better than singing in that Christmas tree.
4: Greg, what if they did a Backstreet Boys Christmas song and they all were standing in a Christmas tree?
6: Oh, he would, that would be it.
4: Yeah.
6: His Achilles would just heal.
7: Would he come like from the side with a spotlight hitting and he comes
6: He'd
7: to the front?
6: He'd be featured.
7: Yeah.
8: This is, I mean, there's a choir, there's robes, there's a church.

0: Are they changing the lyrics at all?
1: No.
0: Why are they doing it?
2: A little slip up on the piano there.
1: I heard it.
2: I'm picturing Hobie right now. He's entering from the
1: here
2: side.
1: It comes.
2: Yeah.
1: I tell you what. How about it?
2: They're pretty good.
0: But I have to ask the question I think is on all of our minds. Why?
1: Well, let the chorus finish. What are we...
0: Are they saying God says we're going to do it this way? What are they saying?
1: They didn't change.
2: Are they saying
1: first,
2: God?
1: They just went a verse and a chorus and didn't change a single word.
3: All right, first of all, not bad.
2: No, they're pretty good.
0: They're a good
3: a little
0: choir.
3: Strange.
2: I like it. I like the sway in a little
3: and
2: bit.
3: And I'm looking at the age group. How did they convince them to go with this?
2: I know.
3: You know what I'm saying?
2: Yes.
3: I mean, I get why Hobie would do it.
0: And what's the name of this song? I Want It Once.
1: I want it that way.
0: I'm going to read the lyrics.
3: And I will say it. One of the better ones. It's one of their better ones.
0: And I'm going to read the lyrics.
3: My kids were young then, and I had to listen to it.
1: Keep that to yourself, Greg.
3: No, I had to listen to it. My kids were young then.
0: Okay.
3: And they wanted to hear it.
0: All right. So
3: took them to the concert.
0: Because I have to know.
2: Things we do.
0: I have to know how they're tying this to church. Opening verse, you are my fire, the one desire. Believe me when I say I want it that way.
3: You know, when you just read it, it is kind of bad.
0: Tell me why ain't nothing but a heartache. Tell me why ain't nothing but a mistake. Tell me why I want to hear you say I want it that way.
3: Yeah, what did they... Did they change any of the words? I don't think
1: no.
3: They.
2: I couldn't tell.
0: Am I your fire, your one desire? Yes, I know it's too late, but I want it that way.
2: Is he? And I think, are they saying I want it God's way? Text Nation says they believe that's what they're hearing.
0: So they changed that one word.
2: Well, I want it God's way.
1: They didn't change any words.
3: You know what I mean?
0: Well, the only problem is the lyric when the chorus says, ain't nothing but a heartache. Ain't nothing but a mistake.
1: No, it's so, mistake.
0: Yeah, that's right. Yeah. So I don't know that you want to tie that to it's a mistake to do things God's way.
2: Well, I don't know.
3: You've seen the other one they did. They keep a boy band theme. It was NSYNC.
1: Dirty Pop.
0: Greg, they didn't do Dirty Pop.
3: Yeah.
1: Dirty Pop.
0: Right.
3: Dirty Pop.
0: Right.
3: They got a boy band theme.
0: They didn't do that.
2: I think Text Nation's on to something else too. The seniors don't even know they're singing Backstreet Boys.
3: No, they don't know.
2: They don't have a clue.
0: You know, I don't know the
3: hanging tough, God's rough.
0: Okay, great. No, that's the one Billy Crystal singing now. So United Methodist, is that the bunch that stayed with the God has evolved on marriage
3: I
0: bunch?
3: Think you're right.
2: Yeah.
0: Yeah, because it's the independents that left, right? That's the original bunch that has completely lost their way, right?
2: I think
3: the
2: so.
3: Fact, yeah. Yeah.
0: You're right. A lot of you people texting Rick, it's United Methodist. You don't really need to know anything else. No,
3: but, you know, when we brought this up and we were talking about the Jump Jack Flash one, that was like a praise band. That's what I thought we had here. But, no, this is traditional robed choir.
2: Yeah.
0: Okay.
3: And a lot of the one our grandmother used to sing in.
2: Oh, yeah.
0: Oh, buddy.
2: I used to sing in one when they told me I could sing and I couldn't.
3: Well, they kind of did her the same way. Yeah. She was very gifted at a lot of things.
0: Let me tell you.
3: Maybe not sing.
0: The beautiful thing about.
3: So you were featured.
0: Yeah.
2: I was back there. They just needed body. They needed space field.
3: Oh, you sound great. Come on.
0: Meemaw had the Burgess volume. But
3: a little
0: boy,
3: out of key.
0: A little out of key.
3: But
0: you could hear her.
3: Boy.
0: But she sang hard.
3: She did.
0: And I mean,
3: she did everything.
0: And didn't miss. She's bell choir. The whole thing.
3: Kitchen band. Because they hit on pots and pans.
0: She was.
3: They traveled with that one.
0: She was unstoppable.
3: She was. There was anything. She was in it.
0: Didn't miss a committee meeting. Taught Sunday school for 100 years.
3: Dad said you had to move her out of the front of the door to put the key in to let everybody in church.
0: That's
3: she was
0: funny.
3: There that far.
0: That's funny.
3: He goes, oh, you know your grandma.
0: Oh yeah, she did not miss it. And if you were at her house on Sunday, I hope you brought something to wear to church.
2: Yeah.
0: Are you going to hit the road? Because we're going Sunday night, too. You think we didn't go to training union?
3: Oh, yeah. The chairs we had to sit in?
0: Oh, yeah.
1: After the message, I'm reading here that they

0: They said, devil, bye, bye, bye.
1: You know what's sad is people have done things that bad.
0: They have.
2: Oh, yeah. Yes.
1: Yeah. Oh, look, the Jumpin' Jack Flash guy. I mean, I think I'm not even, as bothered by this as I was that.
0: Yes.
2: He
0: yes.
2: was doing Jagger's moves.
0: He was. Yeah. That bothered me, too.
3: And, God, well, lay, that's good.
1: Well, there you go. So,
0: Can we hear one more second of him?
2: Yes, please.
1: Sure. Wow. Wow. So, top of the hour. Thanks for being with us. Our number, 888, the number 6, Big Box. Text anytime. Might get into calls again a little bit later.
0: Jesus is coming back. All right.
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6: I'm D. Riley with a look at your Golden Triangle weather from the Security Solutions Weather Center, and you can expect sunny skies, the high 91, tonight's clear, the low 64. Friday's sunny, the high 82, tomorrow night's mostly clear, the low 48. A look ahead, Saturday's sunny, the high 70, the low 45. We're streaming live 24/7 at laser961.com.
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0: The voice of reason in an unreasonable world. The Rick Burgess Show.
1: Thanks for being here, America. Brand new hour has begun. The gang is all here. Speedy, Greg, and Adler. We thank you for being with us. We'll try to get more phone calls in. We've done one. We'll try to do more before the show is over today. But you can text us anytime. Same number, 888, the number 6. Big Vox as a brand new hour begins. So, from Tex Nation, have you heard Amazing Grace to the tune of House of the Rising Sun? I did. I actually heard it live. Heard it live with the Blind Boys of Alabama. They do it.
2: Oh, yeah. We played that.
1: I heard that live at the American Village. You might remember when I was the face of the semi-quincentennial here in Bama.
2: What a year it was.
3: Boy, three years.
2: Was this 3 years?
1: It was a three-year commitment.
2: It was,
1: there,
2: yes. Wasn't it? Yep. I thought it was one.
3: Great people out there.
1: Great people.
2: What a great facility. People.
3: Yes.
1: Do I need to get word now? Hey, not this fourth.
3: Well, I don't know why you would. It's been successful.
1: You got to go back to Spiegel. He's so much nicer than me. Everybody likes him. Plus,
2: you can't do that in another cruise.
1: Well, remember this last time they did. They actually did not use an MC up to the fireworks. So that now that they've done that once, they probably can do that going forward. You know, just
3: yeah. I know it was a big build up to 250.
1: Yeah,
2: you
1: talking about 250?
3: 250.
2: I still like when he was talking in the dark with those lanterns around him. That may have been my favorite.
1: Greg, why are you making fun? Greg, I'm trying to do a tribute to Paul Revere, and you have to mock it. Why must we mock?
2: There's Rick Greg. With a bunch of lanterns.
1: You mean tell me I'm being respectful about my freedom?
2: See, to us by sea.
1: Hey, I like our freedom. I like our liberty.
2: I do, too.
1: And I like remembering what it cost. And I don't want to be disrespectful by giving it all away and act like a bunch of idiots. So pardon me if I stopped and celebrated 250 years of liberty. Now that we're losing all of it.
2: I apologize. Yeah. I'm sorry.
3: Boy, midterms.
2: Mm-hmm. Sorry about it. Yeah, this is going
1: midterms.
3: Right. Boy, we got to see it through.
2: Y'all, you got to.
3: Come on now. Don't come on. Don't fall for it.
1: I got an email, and I understand, but I had, but I'm grateful that the person said, give me a little feedback on this. And I don't mean he's going to listen to me, but he asked my opinion.
2: He did.
1: And he was asking the opinion about what if you're just sitting there and you're just not really crazy about any of it. And I said, well, now here's the problem there. You certainly have the right. You certainly have the right to use your freedom of expression to reject all candidates in both parties. You have every right to do that. However, what I would say to that is if you look at the ideology, if you decide to let the current state of the left have no opposition, so you've taken yourself out. So even if you can't be for everything on the right now, I would just kind of ask you to consider being against the left.
3: Yeah.
1: Okay.
3: Yeah. That.
1: Because if you don't vote at all, then that ability to cancel anybody out, you're just taking down any opposition.
3: Yep.
1: And letting

0: letting the current state of the left run unopposed.
1: That's right.
0: Now, we can get over here in the right, and we can get in here and say, I don't like that. I wish that had happened. I don't think we handled that right. This candidate, I'm not great with the way they handle certain things. But the ideology, in my opinion, is still better for the country and most in line with what I believe. Imperfect people that I don't agree with on everything, but ideology that's closest to mine –

0: then now there's no opposition to what you don't, what you know you don't like.
1: Right.
0: But you have the right to do it. I don't, you know me, I've never been a person that believes that our founding fathers and all those who have fought since then, they died for our right to vote. Mm-hmm. No, they died for our right to express our beliefs and not have to worry about, you know, the government coming after us.
2: Yeah.
0: So sometimes people say, I'm going to use the freedom people died for to say I reject everybody and I'm not voting at all. I don't think you're less of an American to do that. I disagree. Some people think that. I don't, because sometimes that's how you express yourself.
2: Yeah.
0: But I do want you to think through the potential problems with it. I think you do have to be responsible with how you do that.
1: Yeah. Yeah.
0: So that's it.
1: Yeah. Wow.
0: And
1: really, because we all live, you know, in a society where we all forget about things that happened 4 years ago, where it's all about right now.
2: Sure. Mm-hmm.
1: As bad and as rough as things are now, and hopefully we're climbing out of it, the numbers now are still better than when Biden was in office. Mm-hmm. But we all forget that.
0: Right. I did find it funny. We all forget how horrible
1: it really was. Yeah, yeah. Well, that's the reason we're digging out of this.
0: It's funny you said that, because I saw some of the political ads the left are running right now on leaving our archives and stuff, because they can buy all kinds of things out there. And it's funny that they're pretending. I really almost laughed myself silly. Is now they're going after certain candidates and blaming them for the price of gas.
1: Golly.
0: And blaming them for things that cost. And then they're hoping that everybody forgets that when they were in charge, all this cost even more.
1: Yes.
0: And they were the ones that were saying, you can't really talk to us about how expensive things are, because we want to tax more. We want to do all this. And now suddenly they've become physical, responsible people, and they're worried about the cost of things. But then they go after this crazy green movement, and they take the cost of all our utilities and they push them through the roof, the cost of HVAC systems, and push them through the roof over this green movement. And they're just hoping you don't remember any of that.
1: Mm-hmm.
0: And then they didn't want to drill at home. They didn't want to do this kind of stuff. They want to get rid of the combustion engine completely and the diesel engine completely, and they're hoping you forget that while they act like they care about how much fuel costs when they ran it up, hoping we'd stop driving these vehicles and go to electric. Mm-hmm. Now, they're hoping you forget all that.
1: Mm-hmm.
0: And do I think gas is too high? I do. Do I think groceries cost too much? I do. But they're not the problem fixers on that one.
1: Mm.
0: On those two things, they'll make those things worse. And so
2: I've said this before as far as politics. Sometimes I think it's like professional wrestling. Behind the scenes, they're on the same team.
0: No, you're probably
2: and they're
0: right.
2: Scripting on how we're all going to benefit.
0: Right.
2: And you do this, and I'm going to do this. And even, I mean, that may be ridiculous.
0: Greg, don't be. You're going to do that thing again where you think they're all in on it together.
2: I think it's like the WWE.
0: I know.
3: But there's a lot to that.
1: Yeah.
3: But we have seen the left and the Democrats just go towards this extreme Democrat socialist, which socialism is communism light. And it is so frightening the direction that they are going.
0: Well,
3: but there's a lot to that. Like, hey, don't mess up.
2: We all got a pretty good deal here.
3: Yes. Yeah. There is a lot of that.
2: I mean, I've made a career out of it.
0: Well, let me tell you what else. There's a
3: lot.
0: We got and you're right, Greg.
2: I owe a lot of people.
0: I don't disagree with you on that at all. I do think sometimes, I think some go there for the right reason, and then it's just so dark there they get in it and change.
2: You know, they don't realize.
0: Yeah, when you start realizing, hey, it's a pretty good gig.
1: Mm-hmm.
0: You know, but I think we as a people, Rick, I'm owning it too. Said it in the Bible study yesterday. I'm owning it. We as a people also are not willing to sacrifice anything, and we're willing to push all this garbage on the next generation after we're dead and saying good luck.
2: Yeah.
0: None of us want to do hard things.
2: I agree. Yeah.
0: Nobody wants to do hard things.
2: I do agree with that, and that's from the top down.
0: It goes down to we need to do something as long as it doesn't make me uncomfortable.
2: Yeah. Mm-hmm.
0: You know?
1: Yeah, and you look at Iran right now. I mean, it's where we're the position we're in. Nobody wants this.
0: Mm-mm.
1: It's we wish we were done with it.
2: Yeah,
0: right.
1: And those are the hard decisions. Like do we keep kicking it down the road,
2: and
1: then all of a sudden we're going to be in a major mess, and everybody's going to be like, why didn't we do anything?
2: Yeah.
0: And Adler, I wanted to tell you this thing you're talking about on this weird push right now to socialism and communism, there's a spiritual element there that we will cover in Strange Encounters this weekend.
1: Mm-hmm.
0: You need to really look at the history of this ideology. It is a godless, satanic ideology.
3: It is.
0: And we'll look at it this weekend in Strange Encounters. All right, we'll be back. We have much more to do today. And, Greg's not flat Earth. Not yet, but I'm looking at it. Thank you all for being with us today. More of the Rick Burgess Show coming up right after this.
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0: 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Well, if you are, you're feeling pretty good about yourself. Because you know you paid about half the price of the other premium audio brands that a lot of times don't have earbuds that are not even as good and they look ridiculous. These are discreet. 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The ergonomic design, they fit snug. They don't fall out. They're fantastic. And they sound great. 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We're going to get you an additional 20% off. 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We have a couple of other stories today. Video 12 concerns me. So I want to ask you this question. If you were out, say, I'm taking a safari or I'm going exploring and I'm going to some unknown origin, maybe some, I'm out in the middle of Africa, I'm out in the middle of, the, you know, Central America, South America.
1: Amazon.
0: Are you thinking to yourself, okay, we are now progressed far enough along now. We're along down the line now. I don't have to fear what happened. I'm bringing up Tarzan again. In Tarzan movies or other movies where these evil tribes, headhunters, catch people and kill them, do you kind of think you're not going to encounter that? Are all those
1: all
0: people?
1: That's done?
0: Greg, I'm afraid it's not.
2: No. I think it's, hey, it won't happen to me kind of type mentality.
0: Yeah. Here is a cyclist. Which I'm not going to ride a bicycle in Kenya.
1: No.
0: Not out there.
1: Too many things to eat you.
0: So he's traveling through Kenya.
3: It's these females. It's females. These females, they're like, I'm gonna backpack across India.
0: That's
3: and
0: not,
3: I'm gonna document
1: by myself.
3: It.
0: Don't do that.
3: By myself.
1: What was that movie with what's her name in it? And it was the girl, it was a true story. She went down that trail.
0: Do you
1: Reese Witherspoon?
0: Yes. Yes, what is that called?
1: It's I forgot. A true
3: story. Oh, solo. She did the AT solo hiking. Yes, yeah,
0: and she gets like out there. But let me ask you a question. When I was a little kid, and we already talked about one of them, but I'm going to add something to it today.
3: Wild.
0: Everything we watched. Yeah, wild. Everything we watched made us afraid of quicksand. Remember that?
1: Oh yeah.
0: Do you know what else? Being captured by a tribe and then cooking you in a big pot.
1: That was a big threat.
0: Oh, yeah. Cannibals.
2: Yeah, dancing around you.
0: I remember thinking,
1: I'm gonna dance and
0: if you go out alone, you're going to end up in quicksand or you're going to be in a boiling pot.
1: Yeah, quicksand.
0: That could grab you at any point.
2: Nobody wants that.
1: Of course, at the last minute, somebody would stick a limb out there and get you out.
0: Okay.
3: In the movie. A vine.
0: By the way, I've lived to be 62 years old. I've never been in quicksand.
1: Never.
0: And I've never been captured by a tribe and boiled.
2: I'm just knocking on wood just in case.
0: I mean, you remember the first time you found out that they called these people cannibals and you thought cannibals?
1: When they described what that was.
0: And headhunters, remember that?
1: The shrunken heads. What were the little heads that are shrunk?
2: Ooh, yeah.
1: How about that?
0: Mm. So anyway.
1: My head gets shrunk.
0: Here's a cyclist going through Kenya, gets attacked by deranged machete-wielding tribesmen.
3: Yep.
1: Whoa.
2: What in the world?
3: She's biking along. She's got
1: some footage.
3: She got a 360 camera.
2: How
3: she's documenting
2: that?
3: It.
1: Well, can't you bike in America?
2: Well, he's fast. Right. You know, they run marathons and don't even breathe hard.
0: Oh, the Kenyans.
3: And there goes the machete over her head.
2: They're throwing a machete.
0: Why would machete tribesmen get after a woman riding through this? I thought she was out in the wild. She's on a road.
1: They thought she was fine,
0: Greg.
3: Well, no, absolutely. They'll hike over the mountains.
2: They were planning on eating her.
3: I watched a video yesterday where a guy went up to a woman's tent while she was camping. He's like, hello, are you alone? Are you married?
0: What are you talking about?
3: What? Yes.
0: These women think
3: that the world is a safe place. It's not.
1: Well, yeah, you're not even really safe here, but you're safer than you are in Kenya.
3: Right. Yes.
0: Now, granted, I think I'll take Kenya over Chicago right now.
1: You know what, Rick?
3: Maybe less population. Yeah,
0: okay.
2: Hey, y'all,
0: all right.
2: She was really digging on that bike, and he was keeping pace with her.
0: Oh, yeah.
3: Yeah.
2: I mean,
1: Kenyans can run.
2: The longest legs ever.
3: Yeah.
0: Mm-hmm.
1: And they don't get tired.

0: after he disappears behind her, you're going to see the machete.
1: By the way, he's got the full traditional garb on. I thought he had regular clothes on.
0: Well, he's in Kenya.
2: He throws a machete.
1: He threw like a spear machete, something at her.
0: Yes.
3: Just came out of nowhere.
1: And why would he be upset that they, like, stayed clean? I mean, look, we know the story, end of the spear.
4: Yeah.
1: I was they failed. Like that's been a while ago, but, I mean, that's still. Yeah,
0: right. Yeah.
4: We've had those incidents.
1: Yeah, we have.
4: There's stories about it. Hey, I'm going to go meet the natives, and the natives are not happy.
1: Well, let me tell you one thing, and we did this on Strange Encounters. It's an old story from way back, and here I am trying to remember it off the top of my head, and that's not going to happen. But it was some missionary way back, and it was an end of the spear kind of thing. Of course, they knew the
4: tip of the spear.
1: Is it tip of the spear?
4: Yeah.
1: Okay, whatever it's called. Mm-hmm. But anyway, the story.
4: I do. We've had it. Didn't we have some people here that had something to do with it?
1: Yes, we did. Yeah. They wrote the. It's not the Elliots, but it was the other family.
4: Yeah. For some reason, they had a flying car.
1: Right.
4: Remember?
1: You
4: outside
1: are correct.
4: The studio.
1: Yes,
3: I do remember.
1: I can't remember when it was, but it was a long time ago. Well, they were in their tents and basically in their praying because they had been told by the tribe, you're not welcome here. And the tribe got together and said, we're going to get them all tonight. We're killing every one of them.
4: Wow.
1: Going to murder them, all this.
4: Tired of
0: it. By the way, it is the end of the spear. Greg was wrong.
1: And
0: on
1: it was tip.
4: Right
1: again.
4: Tip of the spear is used a lot, though.
1: It is.
0: I agree with you.
1: But this was called end of the spear.
4: Okay, I was wrong. That's rare. Y'all write this
1: rare.
4: Down.
1: Right. Somebody write jot this moment
3: down.
1: Yeah.
3: Okay, got it.
1: Gosh,
4: I'm way 15. Ahead. If we're keeping score, I mean,
1: you
4: I'm
1: are, Greg. I got it. And you know what? They probably called the game by now.
4: They did.
1: But I was glad I was still in it.
4: But I've heard the term tip of the spear.
1: Yes, you have many times.
0: It's normally tip.
1: You know, like if you're going to be
4: so
1: out there.
4: So this movie got it wrong.
1: They meant end of the spear like I was
4: so
1: on
4: they
1: the
4: named
1: the
4: it wrong.
1: Yeah. But anyway, so these tribesmen is very similar to the George Washington story, you know, about the
4: shot him.
1: And later they come to faith in Christ. They stay. Great ending. Well, now he's like, I thought y'all were coming to kill us. Did you get convicted? Did the Holy Spirit change your mind? And they're like, oh, no, we were coming to kill you. But when we got there and we saw all those giant men around your tent, we were afraid. And he was like, what are you talking about? He goes, they were like giant glowing figures guarding y'all. So we turned around and went home.
4: Wow.
3: Man.
1: So
3: he's got chills all over again.
1: Oh, sure. Mm. It's a tough road when you decide you're going to reach unreached people groups. Yeah. Sometimes they don't want you.
4: No. That bunch has got them Mo haircuts, like Mo off of Three Stooges.
1: That's the ones that got Elliot in them.
4: Yeah. What about when they'll get high on this powder?
1: Oh yeah.
4: And then they stand there and punch each other.
1: Yes.
4: You remember that?
3: Yeah.
4: Right.
3: And they look at you like.
1: So you're saying if I go to reach somebody, they come greet me with the Mo haircut. Look out!
4: You might want
1: to
4: look out.
3: Yeah. Because next thing you're gonna
4: go. Only followed by the disc lippers.
1: Oh yeah.
4: The big disc in the lip.
3: Yeah. You don't want that.
4: Watch them too.
1: Yeah. I have seen the movie. Bone tomahawk, I have. That's a tough one.
2: Oh, I meant to watch that.
4: You told me about that.
1: Yeah, yeah.
2: Don't watch it.
1: Yeah, it's rough.
4: Oh, I meant to watch it.
1: Yep.
4: Okay.
1: All right.
3: That's y'all. Let's not. Don't read those things.
1: You're right. Greg's not up 75-0. We'll be back. More of the show coming up right after this.
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7: 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A former Guntown alderman and his cousin, a former city public works operator, have been arrested on charges of fraud or embezzlement in public office. State Auditor Shad White announced the arrest of William Daniel Davis, the former alderman, and Robert Lee Davis, the former public works director, on Tuesday. Between October and November of 2024, the two allegedly billed the city for the installation of a residential sewage line at a private residence that belonged to William Daniel Davis, a $9,950 loss to the city. Both men face up to 10 years in prison if convicted.
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2: The International Energy Agency says diesel supplies are expected to be low well into 2027. Fox's Jonathan Savage explains.
3: The Middle East and Russia are losing a combined 1.3 million barrels of exports a day as a result of armed conflict. The IEA is coordinating an emergency release of stocks to try to keep a lid on rising prices.
2: Mike McCormick is president of the Mississippi Farm Bureau Federation.
4: Whenever I talk to the governor's office or our representatives or our senators in Washington, D.C., I just pass along the truth that the farmers are the ones that have no one to pass this cost along to. So the commodity market sets the price for what we get. For the things that we sell, and then we're responsible for all the increases in prices on the expense side of that, and it just goes into a negative profit margin.
2: The current average for a gallon of diesel in Mississippi is $5.89.
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6: I'm Dee Riley with a look at your Golden Triangle weather from the Security Solutions Weather Center, and you can expect sunny skies, the high 91, tonight's clear, the low 64. Friday's sunny, the high 82, tomorrow night's mostly clear, the low 48. A look ahead, Saturday's sunny, the high 70, the low 45. We're streaming live 24/7 at laser961.com.
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3: 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Miss the show and regret it for the rest of your life.
1: Very few tickets remain. You see, I even put on my Instagram today, that's what the house looks like. And there's a few that are together and then some scattered singles. But if you want them, grab them now. I don't think at the door there's going to be much available, but you certainly can try that if it doesn't sell out. But make sure that doesn't happen to you. Be careful of ticket brokers. These seats you see on that map, they were available when the show started. I don't know what the status of it is now, but go to RickBurgessShow.com, hit live tour tonight. You've got Gary, you've got Andy Andrews, you got Gerald Cates. You got
4: talked to him yesterday.
1: Ryan Greenwood and Kevin Derryberry joining Greg Adler and I for the Mr. Lucky set that ends the night. Got a few surprises for you tomorrow night. Doors open at 6. Show starts at 7. Premium seat owners asking Speedy, or will we have access to merchandise early? Yes, you do. You do. So, yeah, that's part of it. As soon as you get there, the merch will already be rolling. So looking forward to seeing all of you tomorrow night. It's going to be a blast.
4: Got my shirt on today.
1: Yep, Greg's
4: right
1: got his shirt
4: on. Ready to go.
1: By the way, I did get Sherry and Nana a shirt.
4: Nana's going to wear a shirt.
1: I got to thank Maximus, he's the graphic guy
4: up in that truck
1: for the tour. You know, Sherry informed me yesterday that she didn't have a shirt. I was like, I didn't think you cared about, you know, having a concert shirt. She was like, no, I want to wear a shirt. And I'm like, babe, it's like Friday. Mm-hmm. And so I found out where the merch was. Come to find out, it was in the back of the giant truck out in the parking lot. Mm-hmm. So Max had a key to it, and he said he didn't have to climb far back in there, that they put the merch on the back. So that's good.
4: And you know,
1: so thank you, Max. Appreciate you, buddy.
4: That surprised me. They do. They're good at everything.
1: Oh,
4: the crew, they're awesome.
1: Hadn't this been a pleasure?
4: Yes.
1: For everything has been first class.
4: These guys have
1: been everything that I hoped it would be.
5: Yeah, it really has.
1: And exceeded expectations in many ways.
5: And this is... The Birmingham tour eve here, but it's also a special day for Greg, and he doesn't even know it.
4: I don't.
1: Really?
5: Today is National Grouch Day.
1: Oh, Greg, congratulations.
4: Yeah,
1: and today,
4: you're misnaming
1: Greg.
4: I'm not
1: congratulations.
4: A grouch.
5: The grumblers, the moaners, the professional complainers, and those that have the gift, that are aware.
4: Does it have
5: and
4: that?
5: They find misery through others.
4: No, I don't find what
5: this is.
4: I'm
5: your day.
4: To help everybody, Rick.
5: A true grouch communicates through unique dialect, backhanded comments, which you're pretty good at.
1: You are, Greg. You're brilliant.
5: You are.
1: This missing,
4: yeah, I'm pretty good at that.
1: All this missing is the trash can for you to live in. That's it.
5: Yeah. You know, it's but anyway, National Grouch Day today.
4: I disagree, but I'll go with it if it makes you happy.
5: Yeah.
1: Question from Tech Nation.
4: I'm grouch light.
1: Will your sister Angie be there tonight, or is she still too embarrassed to be your sister?
5: Not tonight.
1: Tomorrow night, I mean. She will be there.
4: No, we told her to be there tonight.
1: Yeah, we told her.
4: You would do that to her.
1: You
4: know you would.
1: We're still messing with her. We said, no, it's actually a Thursday.
4: Yeah, you're going to have a front row seat.
1: She is coming tomorrow night. She
4: going to get up and sing one.
1: She had some responsibilities. She wasn't sure if she could come. Last minute, she thinks she can. She will be coming on at last minute. Because she's going to get there right before the show starts, but she is going to come.
4: Well, I'm going to go ahead and tell her it's okay. Mm-hmm. Yeah. Rick's not going to use that language you used last time you heard.
1: Please,
5: here you go. See, look, here we go.
1: I'm just saying. Why would you?
4: She
1: do
4: might
1: that?
4: Be expecting it.
1: Jesus forgets, Greg doesn't.
4: Well,
1: happy Grouch Day.
4: I don't want you to backslide.
1: Yeah.
4: I don't want you to get caught in a rock and roll moment.
1: No, Greg, I've done three shows.
4: Get caught up in it.
1: You have.

0: party thing.
1: I keep waiting on you to open it up with our famous line.
2: No. Have at any point, at any point, have you been afraid? Oh, here he goes.
3: No.
1: No. That mullet was a little longer. It happened.
2: Well, that's why I didn't grow my hair out. I didn't know what would happen.
1: Oh, Ricky,
3: that's why we get the trench coat from you.
1: What if it came? I wish tonight. It said not tonight, Greg.
2: It's tomorrow night.
1: Rick, either one of you, Angie, it is.
2: It's tomorrow night.
1: we didn't know it. Here he come with that trench coat and that cowboy hat.
3: We're all in trouble.
1: You realize there was a T-shirt that had that on it. That you when they're
3: and the top hat got what thrown in the office? I mean, office in the crowd. The top hat.
1: Yeah.
3: If he had that on in the trench coat.
1: Oh, I questioned him on the top hat, but he reminded me it was going to be all right.
2: Yeah. Do you remember? What do you think is more dangerous? I come back in the black cowboy hat or go the top hat? Which one do you think? Look at
1: top hat. I kind of commandeered the top hat from you.
2: You didn't. It looked good on you.
1: I wouldn't go that far, but yeah.
2: But the
1: started kind of hard.
2: Greg was questioning me throwing it down. I said, "Let me just be clear."
1: Yeah. Rest assured, you want another top?
3: I know. I bring this up a lot, but my ears still hurt. You tried to pull my ears off my head.
2: What is this?
1: What did you do?
2: Let's go back.
3: He was excited. He loved me. He's like, "I just love you." He grabbed my ears, and I really
1: that's
3: thought
1: your memory of him.
3: That, I was like, Greg, guys. There's no reason to do that.
2: Is this dig up dirt on Rick?
3: I'm sorry. It is, Rick. But you had the trench coat on, so I just thought, right.
1: Everybody wants the lead singer to be kind of a bad boy.
2: No, they don't. Not anymore.
1: Build your image up.
2: Look, the trench coat and both those hats are buried. They're done.
3: Okay.
2: And trench coat's over.
1: He loved that trench coat.
2: Oh, I thought that trench coat was it.
1: Yeah. Mm-hmm. And it was.
2: And when I went to it, I meant business.
1: Oh, yeah. It was serious business. Yeah, it was game on.
2: Sure. Couple of things out there. Adler, I know that you don't have the giant skeletons, so I won't dig up your skeleton closet stuff today. You literally have skeletons in your closet.
1: Yeah.
2: You know these 12-foot skeletons that we've been talking about, but they're about $600 a pop.
1: Is that what they... Good night.
2: And now people...
1: No wonder they don't take them down.
2: And now people are so... I don't know. It's become some, hey, I don't have one. The fear of missing out.
4: Oh, I think they're only $300 a pop, but she steals two of them.
2: Okay.
1: Yeah.
2: Oh, I got you. Well, yeah. Oh, yeah.
3: She thinks she's doing something.
2: Let me get a 12-foot skeleton for only $300
1: a
2: piece.
1: That's money well spent.
2: Yeah. So, means you'll never see one in Speedy's yard. So, here, a woman has been arrested. The allegation, she tried to steal not one, but two 12-foot Halloween skeletons.
3: She's not real good at it.
1: One wasn't going to do it.
2: From Home Depot in Michigan.
4: Yeah. Look, they're tracking her on a drone.
2: Look at that.
1: Not real good at it.
5: Oh, no. I'll come back later and get that.
1: That's exactly. Look, she's.
3: Look, I'm going to swing these.
1: Look at my stash.
2: Why would we steal a skeleton?
3: So
1: I'm going to go to jail and have to pay a fine, do all that because I wanted a couple of skeletons.
4: Yes. Mm-hmm. Oh, she's like, oh, perfect. That'll be good.
2: Oh, good. Yeah, I hit it right there. Nobody will ever know except that drone that I can't hear.
1: In 2026, there's no surveillance, I'm sure.
3: Yeah, I'm going to leave the buggy way down there, too.
4: She didn't even return the cart.
2: All right, let me ask you this. Were the 12-foot skeletons in their boxes at that outdoor area? Like, she didn't get that out of the store, right? Inside? Over the garden center?
1: Yeah,
2: is that one of those?
4: What?
2: What did I do?
3: Turn around, you skeleton.
2: So you tried to get two 12-foot skeletons for free, and like y'all said, why would you ruin your life over two 12-foot skeletons?
1: I know.
3: Right.
2: Why?
1: I mean, if you were trying to rob the Brinks truck, okay. Not a great idea, but at least you're going for something.
2: Well, Greg, that's well said.
4: Aim high.
1: Never ever catch yourself looking at those trucks and thinking, well, they stop. I wonder if
3: she has some.
2: Have you ever had that threat, that little sinking just for a second?
1: So how could you pull off maybe getting that?
2: Right, and then you remember it's immoral, so you don't do it. But for just for a second.
1: What I need with a
2: have you ever thought about, you ever looked at something and said, I think right now I could do it?
1: Yeah.
2: Yeah, it's a...
1: He's not paying attention. I think I can slip in there behind him.
4: I can run faster than that guard for sure.
2: Yeah. What's the percentage of successful bank robbers? Not very high.
1: It's not high, but the ones that are successful are brilliant. Some of the ways they do it. You remember the ones in Los Angeles that got in
3: the
1: sewer system under and drilled up into the ball?
2: Yeah, I do remember that.
1: I don't think they ever caught them.
2: Right.
3: Fast and Furious?
1: And what about Ocean's 11?
2: It's not real. But there have been
1: what a heist.
2: Well, let's face it. You know, I hate to go back. We're going to bring it up again. But, I mean, we think, right, that it's possible that what's his name that we keep looking for jumped out of the plane?
1: Oh, D.B. Cooper.
2: I mean, he's dead now, we think, but he never got caught.
1: No, he didn't. They found some of his money, well, but he found all of it. No.
3: I think he lives in Dublin, Georgia.
1: Well, that's true. They've narrowed it down to a couple of people they're pretty sure about, but they just can't quite solve it. Yeah. Of course, the ones, you know, act like they got it.
2: Right, don't we think that the real person probably is gone on in now?
1: Yeah.
2: Mm-hmm. So, I mean, now he's going to have to face judgment, you know, and at the ultimate white throne. But, I mean.
1: But what about your plan is, think about this. I think I can get on a plane, hijack it, demand money, and then jump out with a parachute out of a passenger plane. I mean, it's just one in big regular.
2: I think
1: plane.
2: I'm good enough. I think I can parachute good enough to do it.
1: Mm-hmm. Evidently.
2: Yeah.
1: I'm doing it over the wilderness, too.
2: Right.
1: I mean, I ain't dropping in anywhere populated.
3: That lady back to the skeleton, she has some pretty strong hips.
1: She did. She
3: just how she threw them.
2: She
3: was a good toss.
2: She really did.
3: Good hip. Yeah,
2: not
3: she
2: a bad
3: really
2: toss.
3: Got that lower half working for her.
2: I believe my luck is I would be D.B. Cooper. I would jump out. I would have it perfect. And then I would think I had it, and I'd look and I'd be in quicksand. And then like an angry tribe would come up and put me in a boiling pot.
1: Yeah. Oh, you and your money.
2: Yeah. Oh, yeah.
4: Right.
3: And I'd be in quicksand going,
0: this is the Rick Burgess Show.
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15: I'm Dee Riley with a look at your Golden Triangle weather from the Security Solutions Weather Center, and you can expect sunny skies, the high 91, tonight's clear, the low 64. Friday's sunny, the high 82, tomorrow night's mostly clear, the low 48. A look ahead, Saturday's sunny, the high 70, the low 45. We're streaming live 24/7 at laser961.com.

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5: 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You also, don't forget, yesterday, a brand new Bible study is available. And today, Adler and I will put together a brand new Strange Encounters, which will be out this weekend. Well, you remember we ran a list here, and I've told you that I've done some research, and I'm putting together, it's ever changing. I'm adding, and that is the list that I have compiled of things that look fun, but they aren't. And, of course, you know the list. Paddle boats up there at number one. They look fun, but they're not. Hot air balloons there. Disney World. Okay. And so one of them that I think is up for consideration, and the topic has made me go back to it, and Sherry and I had discussed it because we did one this year, early in the year. And that's your horse-drawn carriage. They look fun. It looks like a great experience. Can even look a little romantic. But I will tell you, the actual experience is not as wonderful as it looks. Now, I haven't put it on the list officially yet.
7: I love that list.
5: But it's
7: I love that list.
5: It is
7: things that look fun, but they're not.
5: Yeah, riding a bike on the beach. That one's on the list.
7: Yes,
5: Boo. Looks fun. Not
7: Rick, I think the best one's number one is the paddle boat.
5: Paddle boats,
8: oh,
5: hey, new
8: paddle
5: dads,
8: boat.
5: New dads, don't be pulled into this. It's miserable. It's
7: it
5: hot.
7: Is.
5: There's not enough wind.
7: You run out of it about halfway through.
5: Your legs are tired. It's terrible.
7: Kids don't even like it.
5: Kids get tired of it, want to go back, way hot. And hot air balloons, it's so loud in there, you don't know what's going on.
8: Mm-hmm.
5: But anyway, and of course, Disney World is its own thing. But the horse-drawn carriage experience, you forget about the smell.
7: Oh, yeah. They'll talk off.
8: Well, because you got your rocks right there.
7: They just smell, and then all of a sudden they get to ripping off.
5: It's not as smooth a ride as you think. They don't turn as smoothly as you'd like.
7: They got one in bags, and they catch it.
8: Yeah, I was going to say, do they have a horse diaper on?
5: Some have a diaper. Some let it just hit. It's a tough.
7: Full of it.
5: You forget that animals, they stink.
7: Yeah, they do.
5: But anyway.
7: That time we had that camel in here.
5: But this iconic piece of New York City is all but over.
8: Yeah.
7: How many years has this been?
5: They
7: 100.
5: And here's the deal. We're talking about, this is what happens when you put socialists and communists in control.
8: Mm.
5: One of the things they obsess over. Look, the left has already ruined the circus. Ruined.
7: Oh, you shut it down.
5: Killed the circus.
7: Years. Over
5: took the
7: years.
5: Elephant acts away completely.
7: Gone. Yes.
5: And they'll ruin something. And now it's all about the plight of the horses. We don't think this is good.
7: We had that.

0: rodeo this year. That one that passed.
1: Well, it was
0: out
1: not good.
0: From the heat.
1: No. Are there some bad horse-drawn carriage owners? Yes, of course there are.
2: Yeah.
1: But to get rid of all of them over a few bad apples, one bad apple don't spoil the whole bunch, girl.
0: Why don't you, and I'm kind of anti this, but in this case I'm not, won't you just put some regulations on there if there's things that you think they're not doing well? Mm-hmm. And go do this, but let's don't do away with them. They've been there forever.
3: Oh, this is brutal footage of the horse that died.
2: Yeah, it's not good.
3: It's not good. It's like shaking on the ground.
2: But once again,
3: woof.
2: I'd rather you just stop playing that.
0: Maybe they should put a limit on how many hours if it's so hot that you
1: probably already have.
3: And here's when the 18-year-old Indian tourist actually passed away because a horse took off with her in it.
1: Oh, boy.
0: Oh, wow.
1: Yeah, you got to watch. Look, the horse-drawn carriage, it's unpredictable.
0: It's gotten a few, you know, issues.
3: That's part of the magic.
0: But think about all the good it has.
1: And I mean that literally, if it's a horse's butt in your face.
0: Yeah.
1: But the other thing is, this is that thing. You know, what do they always sell you on socialism and communism? We look after the ones out there working hard, have the harder time. We go after the wealthy. We go after the rich. Well, is anybody with a horse-drawn carriage trying to make ends meet on tips and charging, you think they're wealthy people? And here's the new government saying, we're going to take away your way to make a living.
0: Yeah.
2: Yeah.
0: I mean, from
1: that's
0: so,
1: right.
0: And as many things we have
1: that's
0: wrong.
1: That's not the top 1% that do horse-drawn carriages.
0: No.
1: Mm-mm.
0: And how about this? As many problems New York has,
1: yep.
0: This is where we're starting. We're
2: Central
0: worry
2: Park,
0: about
2: horse-drawn carriages, gone. They reached an agreement, the mayor. Is if there's nothing else to focus on.
0: Let's get
2: and
0: this
2: the city
0: council, this issue.
2: They've reached a deal that aims to abolish the carriage rides. It's going to take a little time for it to go into effect, but part of that is, you know, what do you do with the horses once we finish this?
0: Yeah, where are they going?
3: Sorry, go ahead.
2: No, I was just going to say, and they've told them they can't sell the horses, they can't euthanize the horses. They've got to go report to the city council what they expect to do with the horses.
0: You can't sell it.
2: You can't transfer for slaughter or
1: use
2: another horse.
1: Them horses going straight to Chinatown.
2: Yeah.
0: Do they really make glue out of them?
3: Yep.
1: They do.
3: This is video of the ride that this went viral. This ride went terribly wrong. And this is
2: back in China. Where is this?
3: This is in New York City. And this is the one that really, this is the horse ride that broke the camel's back. It broke the horse's back. As far as it going wrong, and this is why they want to ban it. Check it out.
2: Y'all. No.
4: Turn this thing around. We've had it. We can't breathe right here.
0: Kramer giving that horse big old cans of beans.
3: Rusty!
1: But I will tell you that the you have that experience. I don't care what horse it is.
0: No, they have
1: not that bad, but it's bad.
0: They have no shame. They don't care.
1: No.
0: They'll rip right off.
2: Oh.
1: Yeah. And the experience when you see one go by versus actually being in there, it's so much
0: when
1: different.
0: When it's aimed at you?
1: Yeah.
0: Mm-hmm.
1: Yeah,
0: that's terrible. What a romantic night.
1: So they're basically sticking them with horses that can't make any money, but they still got to take care of them.
0: Yeah, we can't sell them.
1: Now, that's communism for you.
0: Yeah. So what are you going to do?
1: Does this feel like them? This just showing their power. That he's flexing. I mean, we don't like horse carriages, so we get rid of them.
0: If you shut me down, at least let me sell my property.
2: Rick, back to your point, this decision to ban the practice is a blow to the Transportation Workers Union.
1: Yeah, it is.
2: The union that represents the horse carriage drivers.
1: You're talking about the union that probably voted for this idiot?
2: For years,
1: union
2: has argued their workers will be left without a way to make a living.
1: Well, if they take your horse away, you're done.
2: Yeah.
0: Well, the ringmaster from Ringling Brothers said, good. I mean, cry me a river.
1: Right, and SeaWorld, I forgot that. Tex Nation reminded me. They ruined SeaWorld, too.
0: Boy, Blackfish was hard.
1: That was
0: a
1: tough one.
2: Yeah.
0: It was hard to watch.
1: But here's the thing. So now you try to go to that deal where you've seen them in some cities in some countries where they have human beings pulling you.
0: Yeah.
1: You know, you've seen those.
0: Oh, yeah.
1: Rickshaw and that.
3: Yes, yes.
2: Bless their heart.
0: Oh, you can get them at the ball game.
1: So can I put a dude in front of that now?
2: I don't know.
1: A horse carriage, though. It's pretty heavy.
0: Yeah.
2: This is such an example of what the left focuses on. Nobody wants to see a horse mistreated. Nobody knows.
0: No, and that's
2: But you'd
0: that
2: rather focus on that, and you got people crapping on the sidewalk.
0: Yeah,
2: but
0: exactly.
2: That's okay.
0: Yeah.
2: Let's just let that happen, and I can't take my wife to walk two blocks without getting mugged.
1: Right.
2: That's okay.
1: Yep.
2: God forbid the horse carriage drive.
0: Yeah, we got
2: ride.
0: Somebody try to make
2: that's,
0: a living.
2: That is
0: and
2: so
0: people
2: loud.
0: Have a nice ride around Times Square.
2: You idiot.
0: Yep.
3: And the ambassador for the horse union,
0: wait, we got
3: Henry the Horse, added, let the workers work.
1: So, hey, let me tell you something. If you don't think they're going to the glue factory,

0: Yeah.
1: Oh, well, Rick, according to them, they can't.
2: You realize how hard it is to feed a horse that's not making any money?
3: The government will take them and act like they're doing something.
1: So what I want to know is, so they have to, the mayor's office, they have to notify the mayor's office of animal welfare before disposing of the animals, and the bill explicitly forbids the horses to be sold, transferred for slaughter, or be used in any of the horse-drawn business.
2: You know what I would do?
1: So what do you do with
2: them? You know what I would do straight up? The protest would be, we're going to park our horses right there on the city hall step. We're going to leave every horse we got.
1: Yeah.
2: And y'all got to buy them. Yeah. Hey, y'all want to take care of them? Here they are.
4: Well, with the communists taking over, they're going to need them for food. So maybe save them good.
2: The horse meat line.
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6: I'm Dee Riley with a look at your Golden Triangle weather from the Security Solutions Weather Center, and you can expect sunny skies, the high 91, tonight's clear, the low 64. Friday's sunny, the high 82, tomorrow night's mostly clear, the low 48. A look ahead, Saturday's sunny, the high 70, the low 45. We're streaming live 24/7 at laser961.com.

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1: Thanks for being with us, America. Brand new hour. Brand new day. Speedy, Greg Adler here. 4 hours are already in the hopper. You can grab that today on the podcast or the YouTube archive. We'll get phone calls in this hour for sure. 888, the number 6, Big Vox. But you can text now by using that exact same number. And also, you can go to the YouTube channel. You can chat in there. You can always email us as well. You might end up on a Hey Burge segment. So as we start this hour, yesterday's Wednesday Bible Study Archive is already available to you. If you care or desire to catch it on both YouTube and podcast, and we'll do a new Strange Encounters that will be out this weekend, a new Rick and Bubba's Greatest Hits and Radio Gold coming out this weekend. And, of course, tomorrow night we end the Are You Ready tour in Birmingham, Alabama at the Lyric Theater. Literally a handful of tickets remain before it is sold out. I just checked it again. We're down to a very few. RBS 20 will save you 20%, and that some of them left might be under the buy one, get one free. You can check on that. All right, so we know when it comes to wrestling, pro wrestling.
2: You know, wrestling.
1: It's still real to me.
2: Mm-hmm.
1: And it's a... it's a stunt show. We know this now. Some of you, this may be hard to hear.
2: Very impressive.
1: A very impressive, a lot of times, stunt show.
2: Think about the old days.
1: Oh, yes.
2: The way it went, and look what they do now.
1: Oh, yeah.
2: Unbelievable.
1: Yes. So, well, you know, the Japanese, they love it. They got their own thing.
2: Oh, yeah.
1: You ever seen any of that?
2: And
1: like
2: a lot
1: on
2: of
1: Access television and all that?
2: And a lot of the Americans go there because they pay so much money. Yeah. And Saudi Arabia is huge.
1: Well, the other thing that seems to be developing, and I don't know whether until some trans woman takes it over, too, is... you know, the women's professional wrestling seems to be a lot more women wrestling
2: now. And they're doing the tricks. I mean,
1: a lot
2: of women. I don't mean that what that sounded like. I'm
1: well, Greg, that was
2: rope.
1: I did not mean that.
2: I meant
3: we were talking about
4: wrestling. They're turning tricks like crazy, Greg.
2: Yeah.
4: You're
2: right. You know, they don't make a lot.
4: Tell us about it, Greg.
1: Every way
2: they're getting as athletic as the guys.
4: Yes.
2: And doing these dangerous moves and all that.
1: Well, Greg, so dangerous. Have you seen this one? This one came out a few days ago, but we're covering it for the first time here. I actually saw it over the weekend. Japanese women's wrestling, a woman nearly kills herself.
4: She does.
1: Doing a really, really dangerous stunt.
4: I can't watch it.
1: Oh.
4: So this is where they run up to jump off the rope.
1: Oh.
3: She attempts it again.
1: She did it again.
2: Oh, that one was way
1: worse. You got to quit doing that.
2: Please listen to the announcer.
4: What an idiot.
3: We've all seen them go up.
4: She don't get up there again. No.
1: Okay.
4: They go up on the rope because the radio audience has no idea what we're looking at.
1: Right.
4: They go to the rope and then they try to jump and backflip onto whoever's laying there.
2: Across their body.
4: Yeah. And

0: And she landed on her neck.
1: She don't do it again? No!
0: She only got halfway.
2: Right.
3: Yeah, she just stuck in the ground.
2: That was, like, she pile-drivered herself.
3: She did.
2: Reverse.
0: I can't watch it. I watched it yesterday.
1: And did you? Ah!
3: Oh, that was really bad.
1: She hurt. Don't do it again. No.
3: Look, still in character.
1: That go another one.
3: Okay. Okay, so she thinks, I got it this right.
2: Worse.
3: Now what she's down. Idiot. Wow.
2: Sorry. How about you can get really hurt pretending to hurt other people and hurt. Yeah.
3: Think about when they do the suplex and the pile driver. And I mean, that's, you can mess your neck up.
4: Okay. So
3: your neck up, you're in trouble.
4: There's another one too that I saw and I can't remember whether it was male or female.
3: Yeah. Tell me about it.
4: Because a lot of times the males have such long hair, you can't tell.
3: Yeah.
4: And this one was from so high up and it was like they did a flip and they were going to land, you know, on their back, and the back of their head missed the mat and hit the floor.
2: Oh, I saw that. It was
4: that male or female?
2: That was a female.
4: Yeah, I thought it was. It was like they jumped from very high.
2: Yeah.
4: Very high. And it was a flip move.
2: Off a ladder?
4: Off a ladder, yeah.
2: Yeah, here you go. Here it is.
4: Watch this. This is awful.
2: Here it goes. This is not good.
4: Watch this rare. Oh, no. Oh!
3: She hit my concrete.
4: Hit my concrete.
5: Is she dead?
2: She didn't die, no. Speedy.
3: He's fine.
2: Mm-hmm. It was she's a little shorter. Very popular. Tiffany Stratton is.
5: Is she laying there?
2: That's her right there.
4: No, that's her right there.
2: That person's faking. Yeah, that person really hit the head.
4: Watch right here. She comes off
3: the
4: ladder.
3: That's staying character.
4: And you see there's a mat there, but she misses it with her head right there. Oh,
3: and it was that where your body hits and then your head hits.
0: Did you see one of the referees immediately went.

0: again, I'm fat, but I'm agile. He was that. He could run, and flip, and flop.
1: The fact that Dula still wore those little pixie shoes, I love that.
0: Yes. And his old, you know how they would, in the old days, they would get the razor blade, nobody could see it, make themselves bleed. Yeah. His forehead was so scarred from where he had done that.
1: No, Dula would do it to say he'd bleed.
2: That's pure entertainment.
1: But you remember.
3: I see what happened with that. She jumped to the side of the ladder rather than going the direction the legs go. She jumped to the side, and the dudes that were supposed to hold the ladder wobbled on her.
2: Oh, come on.
1: Oh, look.
3: There's two dudes. And you can see the ladder kind of moves out from under her feet when she jumps. Whoop,
1: Oh, short.
2: That's exactly what happened.
3: Short.
1: Fell short.
3: I know how that is. Exactly what happened. I know what it's like to be short.
0: And it turned out bad.
3: Yep.
1: You know, and have you seen this quote from Kelly Clarkson?
0: No, I have not.
1: Said she would have been there, but nobody thought she could afford a ticket.
3: Right. Big mistake. Yeah. Huge.
0: Might could have helped.
2: Oh, my goodness. Well, you know who loves the WWE, though?
0: Hobie, of course.
1: Hobie. Does everything go back to Hobie? Lead to Hobie.
2: They were in Corpus Christi and went to a WWE event. That
0: listen,
2: was
0: when Taylor was his kid's age, I used to take him to when WCW would come to the Civic Center.
1: Oh, yeah.
0: And it was huge.
2: Yeah.
0: But if Hobie could get Backstreet Boys performing in the ring before wrestling,
2: I don't know what he'd do.
1: He might think it.
0: He might. They may have to give him an IV.
2: Yeah.
1: Don't even think it.
3: No. I went to WrestleMania one time.
0: Ooh, did you really?
3: Where I took my best buddies.
0: Oh, okay.
3: From the
2: Make
3: best buddies
2: that, Greg.
3: Program.
0: They thought it was real as ever.
3: They're big wrestling fans.
2: Explains what best buddies were.
3: Best buddies is when they pair up people in the community with some special needs with people in the community that want to hang out with them, help them, and take them to social events. Like, we did all kinds of stuff.
0: So you barely made the cut on getting to be in charge.
3: Christmas parties and...
2: So you were their best buddy.
3: Trick-or-treating, we did all that.
0: Auburn game.
3: We took him to an Auburn game.
0: Remember the guy got yelling at the guy about
3: his hat? That's because my best buddy wore an Alabama hat into the student section at an Auburn game.
0: Not recommended.
1: It's best buddies.
2: Don't forget you. Turn around and scream, he's special, y'all. Hush.
0: He's my best buddy.
2: You know you did. I told that story.
3: I cut my way through the crowd, and people were like blocking me, thinking I was going to go fight the guy. Right. And the guy that was heckling my buddy, I go, "Hey, buddy, you're picking a fight with a person that's
0: idiot.
3: You know, he's a special needs person is who you're picking a fight with right
2: now." He's here to have a good time.
0: Did he care?
1: Did it wake him up at all?
3: Everybody chilled out. Everybody chilled out. And I was like, "Can I have that hat, buddy?" And he did give it to me, so credit to everybody involved. Credit to everybody involved.
2: Picture him doing that.
3: But I took them to WrestleMania, and it was when The Undertaker and Triple H took each other on. And something happened where they both got hit in the head, so they were both dazed, laying in the middle of the ring.
0: Oh, yeah,
3: and they're
0: happens.
3: Both like this, like trying to get up.
0: Regular grabbing the rope.
3: And they're both grabbing the rope and falling. And that went on for like 15 minutes, and the whole place was going nuts. Just like, get up! So long that I took a trip to the bathroom while they were doing that. And in the bathroom, they had TVs, and there were guys just standing there watching in the bathroom talking to each other like it was a watch party or something. I was like, what's going on in here? Why are
0: the best buddies hollering?
3: Why are you guys all watching this?
1: Yeah, how many more times are they going to reach for the ropes?
3: It was crazy.
2: How did they keep falling?
3: They had them in the palm of their hand. It was hilarious.
0: I thought it was Aller was with his buddies the other day. It was Chris Woods.
1: No, Greg.
0: I might have had a mistake.
3: Can you just go to break?
1: Come on, man.
3: Can you just go to break?
2: I don't know if you realize what you just said.
0: Do you understand what you just said?
3: His name's Chris Wood, not Chris Woods.
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0: doing what he was born to do. 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
1: Thank you for being with us today. We have already had a blast. If you missed any of it, you know what to do. Catch it on the archive on your own time. Oceana, what a blast we had. I mean, tomorrow, we got people going to be in the box seats tomorrow, staying for the show tomorrow night. And they decided to go after being on the cruise. I got to meet everybody. I was like, hey, who's going to the show? We're all going to go. So people come into town. You wouldn't believe how much fun it was to go on this cruise, get to know each other. Everybody's keeping in touch now, and you make new friends, and you see beautiful places, and you enjoy delicious food, and we all get to fellowship and hang out. So we're going to do it again. Oceana was thrilled with the response from all of you out there. Thank you for that. And

0: and they really enjoyed serving our group. And so we're going to go again, but different place this time. We're going to go to Rome. We'll start there. I'm sorry, we'll start in Barcelona and end up in Rome. Barcelona, Spain. So we'll do Barcelona to Valencia. Then we'll go to France, and we'll go to Sète and Saint-Tropez. That's southern France there near the Riviera. Then we'll move on to Cinque Terre and Tuscany and Italy. We will spend one day on the island of Corsica before we end the trip in the internal city of Rome. It will be a wonderful time together, August 6th through the 13th. If you would like to find out how to be with us this time, we'll do the show from the ship again. We'll have the meet and greets and the time and the excursions and all that again. We'll have dinner together, all that fun. You can go to rickburgessshow.com right now. You'll see it right there on the homepage, or you can call 1-800-239-0638 and talk. We got three consultants that are only dealing with this cruise and you being in our group, so they can give you all the options and save money. And well, most of us need to know if we're going to do this, not the last minute anyway, but you could call them directly as well. And we're excited about doing this again coming up next August, Lord willing. So a couple of things we haven't covered, and we'll get to some phones coming up next segment. I don't know what the obsession is, speaking of France, with the NFL playing abroad. Now, I know they're trying to bring the brand.
1: It's big enough.
0: International audience, I got all that. But the NFL says the first regular season game ever to be played in France remains on track despite the growing unrest in Paris. I don't know.
1: Where are they protesting? I forgot.
0: In Paris, it's we want our college not to be more expensive. We really want it free. Now you're going to make us pay for it. You're raising our tuition. We're going nuts and burning the city down, right?
1: And we don't care about that, but we are going to bring you a good football game.
0: Right. And then when you get us under control, then the Muslims can come in the street, or the new people that ran through the border got into Spain or whatever.
2: Yeah.
0: Remember that?
2: There's really communist and unions and global propaganda network behind it.
0: Yep.
1: Watch out.
0: Yep. So thank you, buddy. But anyway, so the NFL has played in Australia. They've played in England. They want to play in France, Brazil, Spain, Germany, in Mexico, which they've done some of those before, but they've never played in Paris, and this is supposed to be the first time. It will be the Steelers against the Saints, and it's supposed to be on October 25th. That's not far away.
3: No.
1: Do the French people care at all? Do they? I don't know.
0: They think everything's...
1: Yeah.
3: Is that what it is?
1: Okay. They keep going back to England. That must be worth it to them. They've done that for years.
0: Yep.
1: Ireland went well. Ireland and then Australia. I don't know if it was
0: Australia. I think
1: we messed them all up.
3: Cowboys were in Brazil, I believe.
1: Yeah,
0: Brazil.
1: I think you're right. Mexico City.
0: But the thing that I found out, and I know there may not be a stadium, and it may be difficult because of the travel. My experience in France has been: you go out into southern France, you go out into the countryside of France, you have a wonderful, wonderful experience. Paris.
1: A little different.
0: A lot of rude,
1: elite,
0: kind of anti-American. Don't like us. Paris in this game, I think, is an issue.
3: Mm.
0: So we'll see. But we'll see. But they're saying right now they're moving forward.
3: So you mean Aaron Rodgers is going to be in all that right there?
0: Yeah,
3: we're showing that's footage, y'all. That is just street fights.
0: Macaron. Brewers.
1: Smoke bombs.
0: Milwaukee Brewers. Anybody fired up about the Brewers?
1: Well, I mean, they won and went away.
3: The Brewers fans go, hey, you hadn't mentioned this. I would love for you to shut up.
0: Yeah. We won't say anything.
3: We can talk about what's happened.
0: The Brewers stole, they say, because the Dodgers beat them at home. The Dodgers were up 3-0. And now... they have now pushed the Dodgers to the brink of elimination.
3: Yeah, a huge seventh inning for the Brewers. Yep. So they're leading that
1: series
3: 3-0.
1: Does the winner of this go to the series? World Series. Yep. So now we got all these rounds that run the game. But
0: so that's
3: either I believe it's the Guardians or Tampa Bay.
1: Guardians, please don't be the Guardians.
0: Do you forget that the Milwaukee Brewers exist?
1: They are that team that I forget about.
0: Mm-hmm.
1: But I remember when I was a kid, they won the World Series one time. I don't know. Have they since? Who knows? But when I remember them winning the World Series, but I hadn't thought about them since.
0: So the Brewers, they got something happening. So
2: the Milwaukee Brewers have 0 World Series wins in franchise history.
1: Well, maybe

0: maybe they went to the World
1: Series. Yeah, maybe they went to it. Okay. And I forget, what was that player they had?
2: You're not wrong two twice in one day, are you?
0: That guy from Alabama was on there.
1: I can't remember.
3: They have one appearance in 1982.
1: Oh, that was 82. That was us.
0: I thought they won for some reason.
1: Yeah, they did not win.
0: Sorry, I'm wrong.
1: That's too wrong.
0: Yeah, I'm getting it out of my system for the show tomorrow.
1: Okay, good.
0: Let me ask y'all this before we move off the Brewers. Do y'all think that's sharp, the way they take the M and the B and make it look like a glove?
1: I knew this was coming.
0: I think it's
2: a pretty cool logo.
3: I think
2: logo.
3: It's sharp, yeah.
0: Nah, I never did.
2: Greg, a lot of people are going, wait a minute, there's an M and B in there? I didn't know
0: that's
2: that.
0: That's what I'm talking about. Look, hey, watch this. I'm going to take this
2: kinda
0: B.
2: Kind of hides
0: hey,
2: from you.
0: B lowercase. Right. And I'm going to take his M. You know what it looks like? It looks like a glove.
1: Okay, great. Mm-hmm.
2: But a lot of people didn't know that till you just said it.
0: I know. I remember there were years. Why have they got a glove on their hat?
1: Will you let anybody get away with calling it a mitt?
0: A mitt? No. You
1: never.
0: Catcher's mitt.
1: Yeah, right.
0: You can call
1: but
0: it a
1: but not
0: mitt.
1: The other gloves.
0: None.
1: You ever had these people to call them all mitts?
0: Well, I got to go and get my mitt.
1: What about a first baseman's glove? Will you call that a mitt?
0: No.
1: Okay. Some people do.
0: Yeah. You're right.
1: You ever had these people correct you on cap, too? I love them.
0: Dying that way?
1: I understand it, but we don't have to talk about it. Hey, man, I love their hat, not your cap. Okay.
0: Yeah, it's not worth it.
1: Hey, you gonna put your hat on? I'm gonna put my hat on before I go out of my hair. No, that's cap. Okay, thanks, buddy.
0: Yeah, I agree. Now, it does get on my nerves.
1: Yeah.
2: Does it?
1: You cap people. But I mean, I'm talking about if I'm at home, not playing on the field, and I have a baseball cap and I'm about to go out to eat breakfast and my hair's all over my head. And I say, I'm going to go get a hat. Please don't correct me and tell me it's a cap.
0: That's true.
3: Oh, that's crazy.
1: Now, if I'm on the field and I'm dressing out to play, I should not call my cap a hat.
0: You don't yell the dugout and go, hey, bring me my hat.
1: But out here.
0: You can bring my cap.
1: Out here in the world when we're all wearing caps.
3: Interchangeable.
1: Calling them hats. Who cares?
0: I know. Yeah. We know what you mean.
1: Right.
0: Nobody's going to go in there and come back with a sock.
2: Is that a Southern thing, you think?
1: I have no
2: maybe
1: idea.
2: Maybe so, because probably. I've never heard my boys who play ever call them a cap.
0: Really?
2: They always say hat.
3: Baseball cap, baseball hat. It's interchangeable, guys. Hat. Burgess boys, y'all are hung up on something that's ridiculous.
1: No, I'm hung up on not liking it. I have friends that are sticklers.
2: Okay.
0: There is a difference between cap and hat.
1: I'm not a stickler. No, I'm not a stickler on it. I'm saying I have people like, I'm picturing right now, he will not allow it. And I'm just like, okay, why are you so confident?
0: I'm going to throw this in the mix. I can look at a cap. And call it a cap, but I can't call it a flat bill. I can't call it a cap.
1: I wish
0: but
1: I could eradicate.
0: Look like cap. If you had the rip, when I hear cap, I think kind of bend a little bit.
1: If I could eradicate duck bill hats from the whole world, I would.
0: Yeah.
1: Hey, I would burn them. I would burn them in a bonfire.
3: What about the Falcons logo, Greg? What about the Falcons logo? It's got a hidden.
0: Does it?
3: It's an F.
0: No, it's an F.
3: Yes, it is.
0: That
3: it's an F.
0: F.
3: The Falcons logo is clearly an F.
0: Is it?
3: Yes.
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6: I'm Kelly Bennett for SuperTalk Mississippi News. Two men were injured in a shooting at an apartment complex in Yazoo City Tuesday night. Their injuries are said to be non-life-threatening. The victims were located near a basketball court at the apartment complex in the area of Gordon Avenue. Investigators recovered several rifle rounds at the scene. Multiple apartments were damaged by gunfire. Police have identified Corey Mosley Jr. as a person of interest. Former Vice President and 2024 Democratic presidential nominee Kamala Harris is coming to Mississippi to campaign for U.S. Senate candidate Scott Colomb. Colomb's team confirmed Wednesday Harris will be in Columbus October 22nd. Details surrounding her visit are limited.
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1: 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Fox's Jenny Casola has the details.
2: The producer price index jumped 1.3% last month, 6.3% for the year ending in September. PPI measures inflation before it reaches consumers. Core PPI, excluding food and energy, rose 0.7% from August, up 5% on an annual basis. Economists were expecting some increases in the readings because of higher oil prices, gasoline, and diesel fuel in September, but the readings are stronger than estimates.
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3: I'm Dee Riley with a look at your Golden Triangle weather from the Security Solutions Weather Center, and you can expect sunny skies, the high 91, tonight's clear, the low 64. Friday's sunny, the high 82, tomorrow night's mostly clear, the low 48. A look ahead, Saturday's sunny, the high 70, the low 45. We're streaming live 24/7 at laser961.com.
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8: 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And it's for your own good. It's for your own good because you're getting here and boom, you're on the air. So you want to be sure the radio and TV's turned down and you want to be sure that you got a good signal. Have your thoughts together and stay appropriate with your call. If you can pull that off, you'll probably get your whole call in. So let's get started. Welcome to the Rick Burgess Show. Unscreened phone calls. Go ahead.
10: Good morning, guys. How are y'all?
8: Good. Hope you're well.
10: I didn't know if y'all knew, but the Backstreet Boys have a new song out called No Lady.
8: Okay, that's funny. We continue, Rick Burgess Show. Yeah. No Lady, No Lady,
11: Sit Down Lady.
8: Welcome to the program. Go ahead.
12: Good morning, guys. It's probably a question for Speedy. The Eurythmics group back in the 80s.
8: Oh, yeah.
12: Their lead singer, Annie Lennox.
8: Yes.
12: Does anybody know how she got to be such a fourth down expert? Every time you watch football, it's Fourth down. Analytics said this. Analytics said that.
11: Oh, that's terrible.
13: Okay,
11: oh,
13: that's terrible. That's
1: a long way home, brother.
11: Oh, that's rough.
13: He went around a stump.
11: That's rough right there.
13: I got it.
11: Oh.
14: Sweet Dreams are not made of that joke.
11: No, they're not.
15: Wow, look at you.
11: How'd you feel about them? I wasn't a big fan. Eurythmics couldn't stand them.
14: One song.
11: That wasn't my thing.
15: You said you like anyway.
11: Would I Lie to You is the only song I like.
14: I like
11: Here Comes the Rain Again. Don't like that one.
15: Boom. Boom. Oh, there's one fast one I can live with.
11: Would I Lie to You? I like the riff on Would I Lie to You.
15: Yeah, that is a good riff. Of course, the other guy that was in the band did Tom Petty. Don't forget that.
11: Yes, he did.
15: The sitar.
11: Rick Berger's show, Unscreened Phone Calls. Go ahead.
16: Hey, so y'all talking about the tattoos earlier. Have y'all seen Greg's Roy Orbison tattoo?
11: No, that's fine.
14: Well, Mama don't know.
13: But Mama don't know.
11: Rick Berger's show,
15: so
11: Unscreened Phone Calls. Go ahead.
17: Hi, this is actually for Lily. I'm Lisa, and I'm a Lily, too. I think we need to make a Lily Club.
13: The Club of Lilies. That
11: would be great.
15: Y'all get together and work on that.
11: The world will be a better place.
15: Shirts and everything.
11: We need more Lilies. Rick Berger's show, Unscreened Phone Calls. Go ahead.
18: Just want to say I love the show. Love the Stash All Paper Jesus. God bless y'all.
11: Thank you, man. Appreciate that very much. We continue. Rick Berger's show, Unscreened Phone Calls. Go ahead. Lines are opening, by the way.
19: Good morning, fellas.
11: Hey, buddy.
19: Good to see y'all this morning. I don't know if you have seen this or not, but there was a recent poll on the website or the magazine, but it's called Consequence. And it is, they rated the top 100 rock bands of all time. And it is just a complete joke. I don't know. And they said that they submitted these surveys to rock stars or to musical people that turn this in.
11: Speedy.
19: But you got to look at it. It's called Speedy. Consequence, and it is the worst list of bands that you could possibly think of. So look it up, and I want to get your thoughts.
15: Well, all of those posts.
11: They're always bad. Speedy's found some of those over the years from Rolling Stone and things like that. We never agree with them. People get on there that shouldn't be under the rock category at all, and then we have to be reminded, well, we're talking about the rock era and all of that. And I've noticed, too, one thing you always, Greg, and this is really, you should make this point because you've made it. It's really your point. It's accurate. Don't ever miss that when people who are musicians, I'm putting quotes around them, sometimes they say things that make them sound deep, but it's not real. They'll claim they love some band that seems obscure and makes them seem deep or are mysterious. Oh, they like that. That's kind of off the beaten path. And really, they don't. It just makes them sound cool. So there's going to be some of that on the list. Some of these type of bands and artists are going to get some votes out of just trying to be sharp.
15: Especially when it's Rolling Stone. If you'll remember the worst one, I think, and he actually said it and got hated for it. Top best guitarist of all time. You had Joan Jett ahead of Ted Nugent.
11: And I don't crazy.
15: Know Ted was even on it. He just made the statement. He goes, she's a great rock star and a great singer and a great, you know, all that, but she ain't no guitar player.
11: Right.
15: Mm-hmm. I mean, that right there is ridiculous.
14: Yeah, it's crazy work.
11: Rick Berger's show, Unscreened Phone Calls. Go ahead.
20: I was going to talk about Mr. Lucky.
11: Okay. You're on the show. Go ahead.
20: Oh, well, hey, I just wanted to know, I saw this rock list the other day from this magazine, and it was a complete joke because Mr. Lucky wasn't on it.
13: See what I mean?
15: I'm telling you.
11: Rick Berger's show, Unscreened Phone Calls.
15: Got them Beatles on there.
11: Go ahead.
21: Hey, good morning, guys. Love the show.
11: Thank you.
21: I would like to hear the whole backstory about what happened with Aerosmith. You keep dancing around it, but I've never heard the actual details about it.
11: Oh, you mean
15: I know what you're talking
21: the beef.
11: You mean Air Supply. Speedy actually said Aerosmith. Yeah.
15: Speedy,
11: Air
15: Supply. You
22: she's throwing back.
11: Yeah,
22: she's making a joke.
11: Are you making a joke? Or did you just?
21: No.
11: Okay.
21: I'm an Air Supply.
11: Yeah, that was. We've told the story before.
15: Tell me why.
11: It goes back to '83. Might have been '84 because I think it might have gone into the off season. And Air Supply was, I don't know who booked Air Supply for a college.
15: Yeah, that not really fit.
11: That just feels really odd. Now, they were big at the time. They had major hits, but it's college. Some of us that were on the football team would be asked to help with, I don't know why they thought Air Supply needed security, but hey, you know, you got.

0: drunks and stuff, just to kind of keep the order there at the Coliseum. And probably I shouldn't have been picked for that. Okay, in 84. And I didn't go directly to the assigned area. I'll leave it at that. And so the drummer was complaining about his foot hurting in Air Supply. And I, as you may have heard, played a little ball and have a major foot injury. And I began to call him soft and tell him that he didn't think he could get through the adult contemporary set with a hurt foot playing drums.
1: That's true. Not a lot of demand.
0: How much drumming are you even going to do?
1: Now, if he drummed like Adler, I get it.
0: And believe it or not, the two lead singers, the two that you know well, Graham and what's the other guy's name?
1: The ones that were holding hands that time on the front of the album?
0: Correct.
1: Yeah, that's weird.
0: They took issue with me.
1: They got mad about it.
0: Berating the drummer, and we had a little bit of a standoff. And
1: you were just trying to help.
2: All you were doing.
0: I was removed from my duties for apparently causing Air Supply to get upset and want to rumble.
1: And have a hissy fit.
0: Now, they're an adult contemporary band, but they're surprisingly mean. They're aggressive. They are aggressive. So that has now been the longstanding story. And now here it is. It's all come to a head tomorrow night in Birmingham. And the weirdest of coincidences, we even had to move our Birmingham date to this date because of the cruise. And now we will literally be right across the street. I'm talking about one street between us.
1: Yeah.
0: With our 18-wheeler trailers facing where they're playing at the Alabama Theater. And people are wondering, will there be trouble?
2: Because I know they remember it.
0: Greg.
1: Oh, yeah, I'm sure.
0: Tonight, there's going to be a jailbreak.
1: That's right, Rick. Somewhere in this town.
0: So I don't know. We'll see.
1: It's going to be trouble.
0: Hopefully, I don't want any trouble. You know, it's been a long time. Let's let bygones be bygones. You know, and y'all do your thing over there. We'll do our thing over here.
1: Yeah.
0: Rick Burgess Show, unscreened phone calls. Go ahead.
3: I haven't heard Bubba on the show this week. He's not under the weather, is he?
0: Delivery's excellent.
1: That was fun.
0: That is fantastic. We continue. Rick Burgess Show, unscreened phone calls. Go ahead. Oh, I lost you. Unscreened phone calls. Go ahead.
4: Hey, Rick, I was just going to ask what you thought about Benjamin Netanyahu.
2: Oh, boy.
0: Well, that's a...
2: Wow. All over the
1: go
2: place.
1: Go from Air Supply to that.
0: Can I'll be frank, I haven't thought about him in a very long time. Can you be specific on just a general opinion?
4: Just what's your thoughts on who he is and what he's about?
0: Well, obviously, he and I disagree on the Messiah has already come. But I will tell you that Israel has tried to go away from... You go to leaders that were a little more soft, and it has not served them well. So in my opinion, he certainly isn't a perfect person, but I don't have any major issues with him at all. And if you are a people like Israel that are constantly being attacked and vilified, and there's been attempts to eradicate you from the earth, sometimes a tougher leader serves you better than someone who thinks they can appease everybody. So that's kind of where I am. We'll be back. We'll see if there's any meat left on the bone as far as things you need to know around the world. We'll continue to check you out there on Text Nation. You can still chime. That'll do it for the calls today. You also can find out everything you need to know at rickburgessshow.com. You can contact us there, too. We'll be right back.
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17: Thanks for being with us on a brand new show. 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So a couple other other things out there. I don't know whether this is real or not. Do you say that on Text Nation?
19: I do.
17: Speedy, what would you have done?
20: Oh, boy.
17: What would you have done?
19: That's tough there.
17: Is that accurate?
19: Because
17: we don't know.
19: That block of we're talking about a channel, a TV channel in Nashville.
17: Channel 4, Nashville.
19: That they had this preparing for the weekend weather roller coaster.
17: Oh, boy.
19: They had that block already scheduled.
17: Oh, no.
19: So that's not really on that producer there, but no. The conversation of the roller coaster incident in Atlanta came up right before that.
20: And then that comes up.
19: And then that comes up, so it's just a bad time.
17: But somebody should have said, and what they're talking about, for a lot of you that may not live where we all live in the South, I mean, we're going to go from a high tomorrow in the mid-80s to, in 24 hours, the high to be in the low 70s, upper 60s in 24 hours. So it's going to change quickly. So, but somebody should have said, to your point, the producer of the newscast, hey, let's move the roller coaster death story away from the roller coaster weather analogy.
19: Yeah.
17: And they did.
19: Yeah.
17: And they did them back to back. Well, speaking of roller coasters, there's going to be a roller coaster ride for the weather this weekend.
19: No, you don't want that transition.
17: You just don't. No.
19: That's not good.
17: No, that's not good.
19: That's not good.
20: Don't do that.
17: Tony Dungy.
19: Yeah.
17: Old Tony.
19: Yeah.
17: You seen this? You know, a lot of people wondering why Tony
20: the Vulcan
17: was let go. Tony Dungy, he says, he told Sage Steele,
20: it's been a while,
17: that NBC wasn't thrilled with his pro-life views. They knew where I stood, and they were looking for something to send me away. They didn't like that I would openly talk about where I stood on this issue.
20: But people don't have a right to have an opinion.
17: Though I do not regret what I did. Of course not, you don't.
20: I saw somewhere else there was a lawsuit of a woman, a teacher,
19: we have that too,
17: Greg, and this is one you're going to love. The Christian teacher says, I was shocked. I just got fired for telling the students that I was pro-life.
19: This
17: is in the United Kingdom. No surprise there. That's the UK. Yeah. And if you keep going down this road of socialism, this is where we go.
19: Yep.
17: Just so you know, is where we go. And all she did was tell the students where she stood on the issue. It was just an honest response. A student asked me, and I told him.
19: Mm-hmm.
17: She didn't come and say, today I'd like to talk to you why you need to be pro-life. But a student said, where are you, Miss So-and-so, on this topic? That's where I am. For her stating her beliefs, she was fired because the beliefs. And now if she had said she was pro-choice, she would have been fired.
20: Oh, nobody said a word.
19: Yeah, right. Something stuck with me years ago, Rick, in all your traveling. You had went over to France, or it was UK, somewhere over in there, and you said, I have come back from the future.
17: Yep.
19: Because that's where we're headed.
17: I've experienced it. Yep. I have been to the future. And so I'm just telling you. On that note, this same topic, a Catholic voter, James Tallarico, you know, James Tallarico, this guy, he is so hoping and sadly probably can pull it off in too many places. I used to be this way, so this is not me being sanctimonious about this. When I used to claim to be a Christian, but I had no idea what the Bible actually said. So I was doing things in my life that the Bible clearly had spoken to, pretending it hadn't, because I didn't know. And praise God, that has changed and is continuing to change. But a Catholic voter takes on Tallarico, who wants to say on CNN, the Bible is silent on abortion.

0: And now this person uses one verse, but we should add another, but because here it is, here's that interaction with Talarica, who hopes you don't know the Bible.
1: Both Christians and the Bible is silent on the issue of abortion. It means you and I both have to look at different scriptures to try to come to a conclusion.
0: No.
2: And I just want to add that the Bible is not silent on abortion. There is the Ten Commandments, thou shalt not kill. And as Catholics, we take great insult, I guess, sometimes when it's spouted that way.
0: Well, and also add to that when somebody says something like that. And look, this is speaking part of my testimony. I at one time was pro-choice because I did not believe that life began at conception. I was never a late term person, never that.
3: Yeah.
0: I was early in the first trimester, you know, this is not a person, et cetera. And people, you know, all that. And then when I became a follower of Jesus, I began to study the scriptures and I realized I was wrong. The Bible actually does tell us where life begins quite clearly. And I would have also added to that. Now, what she's talking about, that commandment, actually, the proper interpretation is thou shalt not murder.
4: Yep.
0: You should not take innocent life. It has nothing to do with capital punishment or war or nation against nation and all that. But anyway, so you certainly can do that. But you also, I think, need to add to that, because if I don't think that's life, then I don't think I'm murdering anybody. So that commandment wouldn't really turn me. What you need to add to that is Psalm 139. 13 through 16, and also Jeremiah chapter 1, where God is speaking to where life began. David is being inspired, and he said, you wove me together in the depths, you know, of my mother's womb, and you knew every day that I was going to live and the number of them before I was ever born. You said I was life the day I was conceived in my mother's womb. And then Jeremiah, same thing. Before, while you were still in your mother's womb, I called you to this, what I'm going to call you to. So Scripture is very clear, and so is science, by the way. But Scripture is extremely clear where life begins. And now you don't have to believe Scripture, but Talarico's trying to convince you that you can believe Scripture, and God just doesn't say anything about this. So we're just kind of have to come to our own conclusion. That is so... typical of the devil himself. Is that what God really said? God didn't say this. He's hoping you don't know. So don't buy into this garbage. But all, Psalm 139, Jeremiah 1, I don't know the exact verse, but it's the first few verses of Jeremiah. You need to add those two, that thou shalt not murder, because you have to establish it's murder first before you use that commandment. Mm. So, and that's where the issue is, right? Mm-hmm. At one time I thought that, but we're getting so out there now.
5: Oh, you see what Tim Walls just did?
0: In Minnesota.
5: Yeah.
0: Well, we had that, but we didn't get to it because it was so gruesome. And I've said this before, but I think it needs to be said again. I thought no matter where we were on the right or the left, I thought no matter where we were on morality and spiritual and faith, I thought we all agreed that life began after birth.
3: Oh, yeah.
0: I didn't.
3: We would think that.
0: I thought we all were on the same page on that one.
3: Excuse me for assuming.
0: But you see that fade.
5: Yep.
0: You know, before so you know it, a little
3: you
0: more.
3: Getting little, yeah, a little right, here, yeah. I'm gaining a little ground. Right. You get a little comfortable with it.
5: Yeah.
0: Yeah. So.
4: Who brings their kid to the signing of that bill?
5: I don't know.
4: Here's Tim Walz signing that bill with like a look on his face like he's really done something. And there's a kid clapping and women clapping behind.
5: Yeah. It's just sad.
0: You know, if I was a kid and I saw mommies clapping about this, it made me feel a little uncomfortable.
5: Yeah.
0: So there you go. Thanks for being with us. Those are some things that were still out there, and they're all on that same topic. Not a coincidence. Seems like that's something that's we got to go back and revisit again. If you're leaving us, we sure have had a good time with you. Lord willing, we'll all be back tomorrow. You miss any of the show, you know what to do. The archives are available for you, either podcast version or YouTube version, and our website, rickburgessshow.com.
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Hello, it's Tim. Look at us go on a Thursday with music coming from Blondie, Heart, and we'll do Survivor as we kick off this hour together with Lip Sync.

0: 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It's Blondie. It's Tim. Good morning. We got a Thursday going with music on the way from Hart and the Red Hot Chili Peppers up next on Laser 96.1.
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0: It's George Harrison. Hello, it's Tim. As we hang on a Thursday together, music on the way from Bare Naked Ladies and big one, top 10 hit from Stevie Nicks up next.
1: And now, it's the news you need to know. 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
2: 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No students were hurt in a school bus accident in Ocean Springs that occurred around 7:30 this morning. According to WLOX, a Biloxi School District bus was traveling westbound when it hit the back of a car that was stopped at the intersection of Bienville Boulevard and Vermont Avenue. The impact caused the car to hit an Ocean Springs police cruiser that was in another lane. The Jackson County Sheriff's Department is handling this case because the wreck involved an Ocean Springs Police Department officer. For more Mississippi news, find us online at supertalk.fm.
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2: A Wednesday afternoon court ruling may impact the timeline for redrawing Mississippi's legislative districts. Lieutenant Governor Delbert Hoseman explains.
6: The court has ordered.

0: ordered our lawyers to go into discovery under the 2022 plan. That's not going to be the plan for next year. When we all get through with all of this, there's going to be some changes to that plan based on the work we've been hearing all over the state of Mississippi. So what they're ordering us to do is go spend a bunch of money with lawyers in discovery on a plan that's probably not going to exist. The way to defeat that, of course, is to have complete our work here and ask the governor to call a special session, which I fully intend to do, and to call us into special session and adopt whatever the new plan is for next year.
1: The order doesn't affect the congressional and judicial districts, which are also expected to be redrawn.
2: I'm Dee Riley with a look at your Golden Triangle weather from the Security Solutions Weather Center, and you can expect sunny skies, the high 91, tonight's clear, the low 64. Friday's sunny, the high 82, tomorrow night's mostly clear, the low 48. A look ahead, Saturday's sunny, the high 70, the low 45. We're streaming live 24/7 at laser961.com.
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0: It's a bare naked ladies. Hello there, it's Tim. A little over 2 weeks away from Halloween. Oh, yeah. Oh, wait a minute. This isn't about Halloween. It's about Christmas. Yeah, we've already shifted gears. Have you been paying attention? Yeah, just over 70 days away from Christmas. Really? Do we need to talk about Christmas? Well, I guess we must, because it says so right here. New survey out suggesting a lot of Americans are kind of stressing about how they're going to afford their holiday shopping this year. And they did a poll of over 1,000 adults nationwide to find about half say they're going to borrow money for gifts. A quarter of Americans plan to take on debt to cover costs. And unfortunately, almost a quarter admit they'll probably still be paying for their 2026 holiday purchases in 2027, as many people are still paying for their 2025 holiday purchases in 2026. Yeah, that's right. As long as you're not still paying for a brand new 1974 Plymouth Duster, you're going to be fine. But yeah, we'll eventually get caught up, right? Eventually. Yeah, eventually. Music on the way from Survivor. That's what we'll do. That is coming next.
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Journey. Hello, my name's Tim with music on the way this hour. We'll get it fired up with Foreigner, Bananarama. We've got Bryan Adams, a big one from the Eagles later, kicking off this hour with Toto.

Foreigner came so close to a number one song, but it was not to be. It peaked at number two, Waiting for a Girl Like You. My name's Tim. Thanks for hanging out on your Thursday work day. Well, we're getting set for Halloween here, and some houses are known for being the best in the neighborhood right there on Halloween because they give out the big candy, king-size candy bars, and the good candy as well. Other houses may be avoided because they are the opposite, give you the little fun size. It says fun size because it's so small, but people have really strong opinions about Halloween candy and what their favorites are. Some are just dreadful, but if you're not sure on what's good and what's not good, here are the top five worst Halloween candies according to candystore.com. Necco wafers. Remember the multicolored wafers and that little, it looked like a roll of nickels? I didn't know wax Coke bottles still existed, but apparently they do. They are dreadful as well. Also, you want to avoid peanut butter kisses. And coming in at number two, circus peanuts.

0: peanuts. Ugh. And the number one worst candy in the USA, according to candystore.com, candy corn. I don't want to see any candy corn in that bag. Even back when I was a kid, I didn't like it, and I even more don't like it now. And if you're wondering, the two top favorites Halloween candy are Snickers at number one and Reese's Peanut Butter Cups at number two. Yeah, the classics. They just never die. Getting set for a big old bag of candy. And of course, there is always a parent's tax where you get a little something something on the side. You know, for the effort. Music on the way from the Romantics. We got Bananarama and a big one for Pat Benatar. She is coming in next for our workday.
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0: 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It's the Romantics, it's Tim. It's a Thursday work day with music coming from Brian Adams. 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
2: I'm Kelly Bennett for SuperTalk Mississippi News. If you've been waiting for cooler temperatures, Mother Nature is about to grant your wish. Temperatures are expected to drop more than 20 degrees across the state after Thursday, with cooler air arriving Friday and sticking around through the weekend. According to the National Weather Service, North Mississippi will feel the biggest chill, with highs on Friday expected to fall into the mid-60s. Central Mississippi will also see a noticeable cool down, with Friday's highs in the upper 70s. Southern Mississippi will be warmer than the rest of the state, with highs over the weekend in the 70s and 80s. Much of Mississippi is under an elevated fire danger risk through Sunday. A burn ban is currently in place for 24 counties in Mississippi.
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2: Deputies in Covington County are searching for a suspect who's wanted for murder and shooting into a motor vehicle. 26-year-old Anthony Barnes Jr., also known as AJ, has been identified as the suspect in a homicide investigation. Law enforcement officials are warning residents not to approach or try to detain Barnes if he's seen. Anyone with information on his whereabouts is asked to contact police. The mother of an 18-year-old who was wanted for a murder in Artesia turned her son over to police. According to Dark Horse Press, Jaquarius Deonta Brooks allegedly shot and killed Jeriquez Cunningham, a student at West Lowndes High School, at a basketball court Wednesday. The suspect's mother contacted the sheriff to arrange Brooks' surrender. The investigation is ongoing.
5: I'm D. Riley with a look at your Golden Triangle weather from the Security Solutions Weather Center, and you can expect sunny skies, the high 91, tonight's clear, the low 64. Friday's sunny, the high 82, tomorrow night's mostly clear, the low 48. A look ahead, Saturday's sunny, the high 70, the low 45. We're streaming live 24/7 at laser961.com.
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0: Running with Brian Adams along with Tim. Thanks for joining me on this Thursday. Well, this is odd. Pringles, they're taking brand loyalty all the way to the grave. They have a giveaway inspired by the man who designed its iconic cylindrical can. His name was Frederick Bauer. He created the container in 1966 and had some of his ashes buried in a Pringles can after his death in 2008. That's right. He went right there in his invention. Now the brand is, this is where it gets weird. Now the brand is giving one fan a customizable metal urn shaped like the famous Pringles can, along with what it calls an after-lifetime supply of chips. Does that sound cool? Fans can enter the Once You Drop giveaway, and you can do that through October 22nd by signing a tongue-in-cheek will and testament, committing to being interred in the classic container. Doesn't that sound neat? Well, this is a clever promotion, and you can actually get more details. It is pretty cool, and you can do that online, onceyoudrop.com. 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
1: I'm D. Riley with a look at your Golden Triangle weather from the Security Solutions Weather Center, and you can expect sunny skies, the high 91, tonight's clear, the low 64. Friday's sunny, the high 82, tomorrow night's mostly clear, the low 48. A look ahead, Saturday's sunny, the high 70, the low 45. We're streaming live 24/7 at laser961.com.
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0: Laser 96.1, we're playing the Golden Triangle's greatest hits all day and night. It's Billy Joel along with Tim. Thanks for doing a Thursday with music coming from Rupert Holmes and Eric Carmen up next on Laser 96.1.
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0: It's the Smashing Pumpkins. It's called 1979. It's Tim, alive and well in 2026, with music on the way from the Whispers, and we'll do the Human League from the 80s. That's next.
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2: With SuperTalk News, I'm JT Mitchell. The first injury report ahead of Mississippi State. LSU is out with quarterback Kamario Taylor and running back Fluff Bothwell listed as questionable. At this point in the season, the two have combined for 22 of the team's 25 touchdowns. Both have been key to the Bulldogs starting 4-1 and getting a number 16 ranking in the AP poll. The injury report will be updated tonight, tomorrow, and then again 90 minutes before kickoff. That's probably when we'll get a final answer on both Taylor and Bothwell. Mississippi State and LSU play Saturday at 11 a.m. The game will be broadcast on participating SuperTalk Mississippi stations. Former Jackson Mayor Chokwe Ntarlamumba has been permanently disbarred and can no longer practice law in Mississippi after pleading guilty as part of a bribery scandal. Lumumba, along with several other former elected officials, will be sentenced next month. He's facing up to 5 years in prison.
3: Did you know that propane can deliver one unit of energy to a home three times more efficiently than electricity? And propane doesn't require trillions of dollars in infrastructure investment like electricity does, with much of the burden falling on those who can least afford it. Propane is ready now. Propane, energy for everyone. For more information, visit propane.com.
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2: With midterms less than 3 weeks away, a new poll shows Democrats are more motivated to vote as frustration grows over cost of living concerns. Fox's Jessica Rosenthal reports.
5: The AP poll found only about a third of registered voters have a very or somewhat favorable view of President Trump, with a similar number approving of his performance as president. 8 in 10 do not approve his handling of high costs, with three quarters disapproving of his handling of the economy overall. Among Republican voters, just 44% approve of the president on cost of living issues. Democrats, however, aren't faring much better, with just about 40% having a very or somewhat favorable view of the party. About two-thirds of independent voters, however, view the GOP negatively. While 63% of Republicans say voting in the midterms is extremely important, 76% of Democrats think so.
2: Here in Mississippi, all four of the state's U.S. House seats, one U.S. Senate seat, and various judicial and local races will be on ballots statewide.
6: Jake Mangum here. From the first pitch to the last out, you have to be ready for anything.
7: I'm Dee Riley with a look at your Golden Triangle weather from the Security Solutions Weather Center, and you can expect sunny skies, the high 91, tonight's clear, the low 64. Friday sunny, the high 82, tomorrow night's mostly clear, the low 48. A look ahead, Saturday sunny, the high 70, the low 45. We're streaming live 24/7 at laser961.com.
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Hello. She's a maniac, I tell you. It's Tim on your Thursday workday. Music on the way this hour. Number one song from Thriller is coming. We'll do the Go-Go's. And Dirty Dancing music is on the way as well as we kick off this hour with Fleetwood Mac.

0: 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Good afternoon. 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

0: number one song for the Cutting Crew back in 86. It's Tim as we share Thursday together with music on the way from Dirty Dancing. Let's see, we got that one coming. And apparently, spoiler alert, Paul McCartney was in a band before he formed Wings. We'll find out who that is up next.
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1: I'm Kelly Bennett for SuperTalk Mississippi News. Two men were injured in a shooting at an apartment complex in Yazoo City Tuesday night. Their injuries are said to be non-life threatening. The victims were located near a basketball court at the apartment complex in the area of Gordon Avenue. Investigators recovered several rifle rounds at the scene. Multiple apartments were damaged by gunfire. Police have identified Corey Mosley Jr. as a person of interest. Former Vice President and 2024 Democratic presidential nominee Kamala Harris is coming to Mississippi to campaign for U.S. Senate candidate Scott Colomb. Colomb's team confirmed Wednesday Harris will be in Columbus October 22nd. Details surrounding her visit are limited.
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1: 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Fox's Jenny Casola has the details.
4: The producer price index jumped 1.3% last month, 6.3% for the year ending in September. PPI measures inflation before it reaches consumers. Core PPI, excluding food and energy, rose 0.7% from August, up 5% on an annual basis. Economists were expecting some increases in the readings because of higher oil prices, gasoline, and diesel fuel in September, but the readings are stronger than estimates.
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6: I'm Dee Riley with a look at your Golden Triangle weather from the Security Solutions Weather Center, and you can expect sunny skies, the high 91, tonight's clear, the low 64. Friday's sunny, the high 82, tomorrow night's mostly clear, the low 48. A look ahead, Saturday's sunny, the high 70, the low 45. We're streaming live 24/7 at laser961.com.
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0: From Dirty Dancing, Bill Medley, Jennifer Warrens. It's Tim. Time for me to head out the door. Thanks for sharing it with me. Before I go, though, I got one from Tom Petty, and we'll get together and welcome the weekend tomorrow. Have a spectacular day.
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Hey, it's Ryan Chase. Hope you're enjoying all the tunes for your Thursday. Great to have you here. Coming up, Madonna, Open Your Heart. Also do Meat Loaf, I Do Anything for Love. Right now, it's ELO.

0: Don't do that. I'm Ryan Chase. You know, cold and flu season has a way of reminding you that every doorknob is basically a tiny handshake with the whole town. Today is Global Hand Washing Day, so give those hands a good wash before they introduce your face to somebody else's germs. Soap and water. 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

0: Dazvan, Let It Whip. I'm Ryan Chase. 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
2: Reporting for Supertalk News, I'm Griffin Rick. A former gymnastics coach is headed to prison after secretly recording young gymnasts undressing at a studio in Purvis. Fox's Jeff Manasso reports.
3: A 90-year prison sentence for 39-year-old Sean Gardner following his guilty plea in federal court in Hattiesburg to three counts of producing child sexual abuse material. Investigators say Gardner secretly recorded multiple young gymnasts changing between 2017 and 2018. Former students in Iowa have also accused Gardner of sexual misconduct, though he's not been criminally charged in connection with those allegations. Civil lawsuits involving Gardner are also pending.
2: On Wednesday, Gardner received the maximum sentence possible, 30 years in prison for each of the three federal child pornography production charges that the 39-year-old previously pleaded guilty to, totaling up to 90 years.
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0: Florida will perform tonight at 7 p.m. in the Mississippi Coliseum. 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As an added bonus, fairgoers who purchase a concert ticket will also receive free admission to the state fair on Thursday. And don't forget that tonight is also the Sundown at Renaissance concert performed by the Mississippi Symphony Orchestra. This free outdoor concert will run from 7 to 9 p.m. in the green space next to Applo's at the Renaissance. With SuperTalk News, I'm Griffin Ray.
1: I'm D. Riley with a look at your Golden Triangle weather from the Security Solutions Weather Center, and you can expect sunny skies, the high 91, tonight's clear, the low 64. Friday's sunny, the high 82, tomorrow night's mostly clear, the low 48. A look ahead, Saturday's sunny, the high 70, the low 45. We're streaming live 24/7 at laser961.com.
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1: I'm D. Riley with a look at your Golden Triangle weather from the Security Solutions Weather Center, and you can expect sunny skies, the high 91, tonight's clear, the low 64. Friday sunny, the high 82, tomorrow night's mostly clear, the low 48. A look ahead, Saturday sunny, the high 70, the low 45. We're streaming live 24/7 at laser961.com.
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Hey, it's Ryan Chase. Hope you're having a great Thursday. Coming up, we got Madness, Our House. Also, Blue Oyster Cult. Don't fear the Reaper. And right now, it's Joan Jett.

0: Little Oyster Cult, Don't Fear the Reaper. It's Ryan Chase. You know, that scale can be a pretty lousy coach. You're doing the work and it still acts like nothing's happening. They recently had obese mice climb a tiny little staircase with little weights tied to their tails. And before they lost weight, their fat cells were already shrinking and storing less fat. So if Jason is at the gym lifting while the bathroom scale gives him the silent treatment, there may be progress under the surface. Just don't expect those mice to offer a spot for you.
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0: PLC, no scrubs. I'm Ryan Chase. There is a 30-foot shipwreck sitting off Turkey. It was already ancient when the Great Pyramid showed up. Divers found these stone anchors and more than 30 ceramic pots, probably cargo containers for wine, olive oil, or tree sap used to waterproof things. The wooden ship is long gone, but its cargo survived nearly 4,700 years, making it the oldest known shipwreck. The previous record holder was about 4,200 years old. So it turns out even back then, somebody had to pack for a long trip.
1: And now, it's the news you need to know. 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
2: With SuperTalk News, I'm JT Mitchell. The first injury report ahead of Mississippi State. LSU is out with quarterback Kamario Taylor and running back Fluff Bothwell listed as questionable. At this point in the season, the two have combined for 22 of the team's 25 touchdowns. Both have been key to the Bulldogs starting 4-1 and getting a number 16 ranking in the AP poll. The injury report will be updated tonight, tomorrow, and then again 90 minutes before kickoff. That's probably when we'll get a final answer on both Taylor and Bothwell. Mississippi State and LSU play Saturday at 11 a.m. The game will be broadcast on participating SuperTalk Mississippi stations. Former Jackson Mayor Chokwe Ntarlamumba has been permanently disbarred and can no longer practice law in Mississippi after pleading guilty as part of a bribery scandal. Lumumba, along with several other former elected officials, will be sentenced next month. He's facing up to 5 years in prison.
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2: With midterms less than 3 weeks away, a new poll shows Democrats are more motivated to vote as frustration grows over cost of living concerns. Fox's Jessica Rosenthal reports.
5: The AP poll found only about a third of registered voters have a very or somewhat favorable view of President Trump, with a similar number approving of his performance as president. 8 in 10 do not approve his handling of high costs, with 3/4 disapproving of his handling of the economy overall. Among Republican voters, just 44% approve of the president on cost of living issues. Democrats, however, aren't faring much better, with just about 40% having a very or somewhat favorable view of the party. About 2/3 of independent voters, however, view the GOP negatively. While 63% of Republicans say voting in the midterms is extremely important, 76% of Democrats think so.
2: Here in Mississippi, all four of the state's U.S. House seats, one U.S. Senate seat, and various judicial and local races will be on ballots statewide.
6: I'm Dee Riley with a look at your Golden Triangle weather from the Security Solutions Weather Center, and you can expect sunny skies, the high 91, tonight's clear, the low 64. Friday sunny, the high 82, tomorrow night's mostly clear, the low 48. A look ahead, Saturday sunny, the high 70, the low 45. We're streaming live 24/7 at laser961.com.
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0: playing your greatest hits and digging deep for that one. There's like six of us that can appreciate that song. It is kind of an album cut, but it did make the top 40. Salsarita Summer Night. Yeah, Diesel's the name of the band, by the way. More of your greatest hits we've got lined up and ready to go. Plenty that you'll remember, I promise. We've got the throwback to back coming up in just a little bit, too.
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8: Brought to us by Northeast Exterminating. We're losing it today. Whatever it is, consider it lost. Well, kind of found, because I did find two songs that talk about losing things. We'll get it started with this one from REM. It's the throwback to back.

0: yeah, nothing like that 90s positivity there. It's Beck and Loser, and then Losing My Religion got us started with REM today, and the throwback to back brought to us by Northeast Exterminating.
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2: With Super Talk News, I'm Griffin Ray. A new partnership has been formed by the Mississippi Attorney General's Office to provide rural law enforcement agencies with better equipment, resources, and training to improve responses to domestic violence incidents. Attorney General Lynn Fitch announced Thursday that her office has partnered with the Mississippi Coalition Against Domestic Violence through a three-year, $1 million federal grant. Support training and materials on law enforcement response will be provided to rural police officers, along with 300 laptops, to better help them serve domestic abuse victims. A red flag warning has been issued in parts of the Magnolia State. According to the Mississippi Forestry Commission, portions of central and southern Mississippi are in risk of rapidly spreading wildfires. The warning is under effect until 8 p.m. on Friday, but high-risk conditions are expected to last through the weekend. Additionally, four new counties have been put under a burn ban, bringing the total to 29 in Mississippi.
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4: Hey, I'm Ramsey Russell from Mississippi. At 15 years old, I was painting our garage when the gasoline fumes ignited, burning me so badly that my heart stopped that night. Doctors gave me an 8% chance to live. Fear of never hunting again hit harder than even the burns did. 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Scars don't end your dreams, they fuel them.
3: Ramsey Russell has found light in his burn scars and is now a global waterfowl conservationist. Ricky tells his story and many more like it in his new book, Finding Hope. So get the book, sign the Pass Hope Forward page, write a hopeful note, and give it to someone who needs it, or keep it for yourself. 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
2: First-year Southern Miss head coach Blake Anderson believes that his team will continue on this disappointing path if his players don't start playing as well as he thinks they have the capability to.
5: We've got good enough players to play better than we're playing. It's that simple, all right? Do we have the most talented roster in the league? No, we don't. And I tell our guys, we don't. There are some areas that we need to upgrade and continue to – some of them just need to develop. Some of them just hadn't played. So this is not just a deficient issue. Do we need to upgrade the roster? Yes. But we can play better on both sides of the ball and in special teams than we currently are. Assignment sound, we're not. Technically sound, we're not. We're playing with great effort. We're working hard, but that's not enough. Let's just get you to the ballpark. Like, we got to play better.
2: The Golden Eagles will look to return to the win column on Saturday for the first time since week one. For all things Mississippi, go to supertalk.fm. With Supertalk News, I'm Griffin Rowe.
0: Thanks, Griffin. Your forecast now from the Security Solutions Weather Center. Tonight, clear and 63 for the low. Tomorrow looks really nice. Got sunshine. A few clouds will start to move in into the afternoon hours, but how about 78 for the high tomorrow? I'll take it. Then tomorrow night, clear and getting chilly. We'll drop into the upper 40s Friday night.
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0: 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What do you want to hear? 662-546-0179. 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

Laser 96.1, your forecast from the Security Solutions Weather Center. Tonight, eventually clear skies. And then we're talking about 63 for the low. Then we start to actually feel like fall. Tomorrow, clouds increasing with a high of 78. Cloudy tomorrow night, early on, and then clear and dropping into the upper 40s overnight tomorrow night. And this weekend, beautiful. But again, finally feeling like fall. Sunshine and about 68 for Saturday. Then clear and 42 Saturday night and sunny with 72 expected for the high coming up Sunday.

0: Duncan in the boys' room. Motley Crue. It's Laser 96.1 on the Retro Ride Home, live and local. And good to be back with you on this Thursday, getting ready for a weekend coming up. So we've got a fun Friday tomorrow. A lot of great things going on, including maybe some tickets to give away. I'll give you some details coming up tomorrow, so keep it here.
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1: You're listening to Super Talk News. I'm Caleb Saylor. Former Jackson Mayor Shokwe Antar-Lumumba can no longer practice law in the state of Mississippi. The Mississippi Supreme Court disbarred Lumumba following his guilty plea in a federal bribery scandal involving multiple elected officials. Lumumba voluntarily surrendered his legal license in August. He faces up to 5 years behind bars and is set to be sentenced next month. A Holly Springs high school student accused of bringing a gun to campus is behind bars. Local law enforcement confirmed that 16-year-old Jarquavius Vassar has been arrested and is being charged as an adult with possession of a weapon on school property.

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2: Hi, I'm Todd Frenchard, and my addiction to alcohol and cocaine started when I was 13 years old and led me to over 40 treatment centers around the country. I was on the brink of death when my mother dropped me off over here at the Home of Grace, expecting me to die, but God had another plan. This time it was different. I've now been sober almost 28 years, and I lead the Banco Foundation, which helps other people.
1: Todd's story, along with many other heroes in the book, shows how the worst thing to ever happen to us can make us hope givers. So get the book, sign the Pass Hope Forward page, write a hopeful note, and give it to someone who needs it, or keep it for yourself. 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
0: The state of Mississippi is working to secure its critical infrastructure. Applied Technology Group CEO Shane Adams tells us where he thinks the greatest threat lies.
3: You know, what we found is as China has started to attack critical infrastructure, and when I say attack, they're just there. They're parked and they're waiting.
0: He believes China's end goal is to destabilize these systems.
3: CISA sees them, Homeland Security, FBI sees them, we out here in the field see them. Our understanding is with China's plan is a long-term strategy, and basically what they want to do is have control of our SCADA systems and control systems and critical infrastructure. And transportation, water, wastewater, and things like that. And so they don't come in and wreck everything and turn off things and overflow water pumps and things like that.
0: Adams added that he thinks China plans to invade Taiwan early next year and wants to have the U.S. distracted when that happens. Be sure to keep up with all things Mississippi by heading on over to supertalk.fm. I'm Caleb Saylor.
4: Appreciate you, Caleb. Your forecast now from the Security Solutions Weather Center. Tonight, clear skies eventually. We'll get down to about 63. Tomorrow, sunshine at times, cloudy at times. 78 for the high tomorrow, and then cloudy early tomorrow night, but clearing late and cooling off quite a bit. We'll drop into the upper 40s, and a beautiful fall weekend, finally. The full weekend feels like fall, at least this part of fall for us, right? Sunshine during the day. Temperatures will top out in the upper 60s to around 70. And at night, we'll actually drop into the lower 40s at times.
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Want to hear Blind Melon? Here you go, Hank. 662-546-0179. Got something you want to hear? Maybe we can get it on for you.

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0: Hall & Oates, Maneater. It's Ryan Chase. It's kind of maddening when you're putting in the work and the scale just kind of sits there. You know how that goes? This new study, they had obese mice climb a tiny little staircase with weights tied to their tails. And before they lost the weight, their fat cells were already shrinking and storing less fat. So Scott could be making progress before the bathroom scale catches on. The mice, unfortunately, were not available to spot him.
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0: Neil Diamond, Sweet Caroline, it's Ryan Chase. Packing for a long trip has always meant hauling more than you want to carry. Some divers off Turkey just found a 30-foot shipwreck. It was already ancient when the Great Pyramids were being built. And it's got stone anchors, more than 30 ceramic pots that likely held wine, olive oil, or tree sap for waterproofing. The wood is obviously gone, but the cargo survived nearly 4,700 years, making this the oldest known shipwreck, replacing one about 4,200 years old. Even ancient sailors had luggage.
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2: Reporting for Supertalk News, I'm Griffin Rick. A former gymnastics coach is headed to prison after secretly recording young gymnasts undressing at a studio in Purvis. Fox's Jeff Manasso reports.
3: A 90-year prison sentence for 39-year-old Sean Gardner following his guilty plea in federal court in Hattiesburg to three counts of producing child sexual abuse material. Investigators say Gardner secretly recorded multiple young gymnasts changing between 2017 and 2018. Former students in Iowa have also accused Gardner of sexual misconduct, though he's not been criminally charged in connection with those allegations. Civil lawsuits involving Gardner are also pending.
2: On Wednesday, Gardner received the maximum sentence possible, 30 years in prison for each of the three federal child pornography production charges that the 39-year-old previously pleaded guilty to, totaling up to 90 years.
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0: 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As an added bonus, fairgoers who purchase a concert ticket will also receive free admission to the state fair on Thursday. And don't forget that tonight is also the Sundown at Renaissance concert performed by the Mississippi Symphony Orchestra. This free outdoor concert will run from 7 to 9 p.m. in the green space next to Applo's at the Renaissance. With Supertalk News, I'm Griffin Ray.
1: Laser 96.1 with your Thursday night forecast now from the Security Solutions Weather Center. Tonight, clear and 63 for the low. Tomorrow, a few clouds and a little bit of sunshine from time to time, too. Not as hot with 79 for the high. Then cloudy early tomorrow night, but eventually clearing and cooling off quite a bit. We'll drop into the upper 40s overnight tomorrow night. And it'll finally feel like fall this weekend. Sunshine with a high of 69 Saturday. Clear and 42 Saturday night. And sunny and 72 on Sunday.
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